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1: ABC News, I'm Chuck Sievertson. President Trump sounding like he's giving Iran one last chance to sign a deal with the U.S.
2: I want to give him every last chance before decapitation. Very tough to do what we have planned, still planned. We'll see what happens.
1: And talks with Iran about the Strait of Hormuz.
2: We're talking about the Strait, the opening of the Strait, having it open literally by tomorrow. Completely open.
1: The president's company, Trump Media, launching a new feature that critics call corruption, a president making money off of his office, selling instant access to Trump's social media posts that can move markets, designed for big financial firms that could make millions from having Trump's announcements faster than competitors. Two Republican senators who delayed the Todd Blanche nomination for attorney general say they're now satisfied that Blanche has met their demands, and a Judiciary Committee vote is expected tomorrow. An update on Wall Street. This is ABC News.
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Give Me All Your Lovin'. And it's that little old bear from Texas, ZZ Top. Billy Gibbons is going to be appearing at the Crossroads Guitar Festival in Austin, Texas, coming up next month in September. That whole thing is hosted by Eric Clapton, a lot of really great guitarists there, no doubt about it. I'm Ken Cocker doing the cruise now. Ann Wilson has a brand new album coming out later on this month, Consecrated Ground. Here she is with Heart and Crazy on You.

0: and Stevie Nicks to the Edge of 17. Rumors continue to swirl that Fleetwood Mac may have something special planned for the 50th anniversary of the album Rumors, which debuted in February of 1977. So that would be about 6 months I got to plan some. Nothing official there, just a possibility. I'm Ken Cocker doing the cruise, and a look at milestones and memories for this day coming right up.
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9: Lows of a low around 63. Tonight, under clear skies, northeasterly winds around 5 miles per hour. Bright sunshine expected again. Tomorrow, high temperatures reach up to 87. Mainly clear skies. Tomorrow night, lows dip down to about 68. 86 Wednesday, with thunderstorms likely. 88 Thursday, chance for storms continues. From the Wayne Weather Center, I'm meteorologist Jennifer Wojcicki. Currently, it's 78 degrees.
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0: I always think of Seinfeld whenever I hear that song, because that's the one that George Steinbrenner is kind of humming and singing along with when he shows up in George Costanza's office, and George Costanza's hiding under the desk. Bob Seger and more coming up. Let's take a look at Milestones and Memories for today. 1936, Jesse Owens famously won the gold for the 100-meter dash in front of Adolf Hitler at the Berlin Games this day. 1953, Frank Blair became the news anchor of the Today Show. Alan Sherman released Hello Mudda, Hello Fada. 1963, on this day, the Beatles' final performance at the Cavern Club in Liverpool occurred in 1963, this date. And 8 years later, 1971, Paul McCartney announced the formation of his group, Wings. 1974, guitarist Jeff Baxter, they call him the Skunk, quit Steely Dan to join the Doobie Brothers. And in 1981, 13,000 air traffic controllers went on strike. President Reagan gave them 48 hours to return to work. And if they didn't, they were fired. Quite a controversy back then. That's a look. Milestones and Memories for today.
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6: 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Winners must appear in person with proper positive legal identification. 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Prizes will not be mailed or delivered. Any winner under the age of 18 must be accompanied by a parent or legal guardian. No trade or cash equivalent will be awarded for any contest prize. Any person or persons found to be in violation of these contest rules before, during, or after the respective contest or giveaway will be disqualified and will not be eligible for future contests and giveaways.
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0: back to the early 80s and Don't Stop Believin'. What a great song that is by Journey. And I'm Ken Cocker, closing out the Monday edition. Glad to have you along for the ride. We sure do appreciate it. Hopefully we helped you get past those Monday blahs, and we're back tomorrow to do it all over again. Hang tough and be cool, and we'll see you on Tuesday.
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8: Lows of aloft around 63. Tonight, under clear skies, northeasterly winds around 5 miles per hour. Bright sunshine expected again. Tomorrow, high temperatures reach up to 87. Mainly clear skies. Tomorrow night, lows dip down to about 68. 86 Wednesday, with thunderstorms likely. 88 Thursday, chance for storms continues. From the Wayne Weather Center, I'm meteorologist Jennifer Wojcicki. Currently, 76.
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1: ABC News, I'm Stephanie Officer. Two deaths have been reported in Michigan because of the cyclosporiasis outbreak linked to iceberg lettuce at Taco Bell. ABC's Yuri Benajad.
2: We're starting to see a slowdown in the terms of new cases being reported by Michigan on a daily basis. And I will say with these new numbers here, where we're talking about an increase or a rise in the numbers, we're actually really looking into the past. It can actually take up to 6 weeks between a person getting exposed to this parasite and the CDC actually finding out about it. So there's a bit of a lag here.
1: President Donald Trump today said U.S. Attorney Jeanine Pirro, quote, choked and, quote, folded like an umbrella in dropping charges against a former Olympian accused of vandalizing the Lincoln Memorial reflecting pool. When asked about it earlier at the White House during an unrelated event, Trump ducked questions about whether he would fire Pirro, a longtime ally. The president saying he is disappointed by her finding the damage was caused by shoddy construction, not vandalism. This is ABC News.
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0: Rock and roll from the Eagles, It's Already Gone here on the Classic Hit Station. How you doing today? I'm Ray Michaels. Hope you had a great Monday. We're going to head in tonight together. Hang out with me. I'll play some great songs you can sing along with here on your favorite station. Got Queen coming up in a minute and the Jay Giles Band next.
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8: Lows dip down to about 63 tonight under clear skies. Winds out of the northeast around 5 miles an hour. Bright sunshine expected again tomorrow. High temperatures reach up to 87. Lows level off around 68 tomorrow night. Mainly clear skies. 86 Wednesday with storms likely. 87 Thursday. Chance for storms continues. From the Wayne Weather Center, I'm meteorologist Derek Height. Right now, it's 74 degrees.
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0: And another one bites the dust. Freddie and the band, Queen, here on the Classic Hit Station. I'm Ray. Today's the third day of August, 2026. Hope you had a great day today. I know someone who had a good day. Tom Brady. It's his birthday today. He turned 49 years old. Happy White Day. Happy birthday also to Metallica singer James Hetfield. He's 63 today. Movie director John Landis celebrates his birthday. He's 76. He brought us Animal House and the Blues Brothers and An American Werewolf in London, among others. Happy birthday to him. Martha Stewart, happy to be out of prison. She's 85 today. And actor Martin Sheen celebrates his 86th trip around the sun today. Happy birthday to those celebrities celebrating. We'll celebrate with them and play some more great music from Peter Frampton, Billy Idol, and more coming up next.
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1: 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Any winner under the age of 18 must be accompanied by a parent or legal guardian. No trade or cash equivalent will be awarded for any contest prize. 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

0: Billy Idol in Eyes Without a Face. Eyes in the Dark here on a Monday night. I'm Ray Michaels. I've got my eyes on another long stretch of great hits to sing along with coming up. We're going to get things rolling with Tears for Fears in just a minute.
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6: Lows dip down to about 63 tonight under clear skies. Winds out of the northeast around 5 miles an hour. Bright sunshine expected again tomorrow. High temperatures reach up to 87. Lows level off around 68 tomorrow night. Mainly clear skies. 86 Wednesday with storms likely. 87 Thursday. Chance for storms continues. From the Wayne Weather Center, I'm meteorologist Eric Height. Right now, it's 71 degrees.
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1: ABC News, I'm Stephanie Officer. President Trump today, when asked about the U.S. backing off a threatened large strike on Iran, claiming Iran has been negotiating, even though Tehran has been denying it.
2: For some reason, they, when they're talking, they don't like saying that they're talking. So I say, wait, we're in talks. Big deal, we're in talks. And they'll sometimes deny it, even though they spend hours and hours together talking.
1: A grand jury has indicted an Aurora, Colorado police officer accused of fatally shooting a black man during an attempted traffic stop last August. The DA says Officer Matthew Neely faces one count of second-degree murder and one count of manslaughter in the death of 37-year-old Rajan Belt Stubblefield. In a statement to ABC News, Aurora Police Chief Todd Chamberlain says he's confident all the facts will be fully examined through due process and the filing of charges does not determine guilt. This is ABC News.
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Jeff Lynne, the Electric Light Orchestra, kicking off another hour of the greatest hits ever made here. I'm Ray Michaels. Nice to have you tuned in on a Monday night. How about something from Sting and the Police?

across USA. Plucked her eyebrows on the way, shaved her legs, and then he was a she. She says, hey babe, take a walk on the wild side.

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0: Things get too hot, you got to cool them down a little bit. Too hot to handle. The Black Crowes and Ray on your radio here. Good to have you along Monday night. And the music sounds fine. Come on in. We're going to cool off with a little breeze, a little dust in the wind. We'll catch on with it with Kansas coming up next.
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5: Lows get down to about 63 tonight under clear skies. Winds out of the northeast around 5 miles an hour. Bright sunshine expected again tomorrow. High temperatures reach up to 87. Lows level off around 68 tomorrow night. Mainly clear skies. 86 Wednesday with storms likely. 87 Thursday. Chance for storms continues. From the Wayne Weather Center, I'm meteorologist Derek Height. Currently, it's 69 degrees.
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0: Classic hits back to back in the nighttime with 38 Special. And hold on loosely, it's Ray on your radio. Hope you had a nice weekend and you didn't spend too much money this past weekend. There's a new report out today. It says the average American spends $397 on summer activities every weekend. Well, it seems kind of high, doesn't it? But they say that's just the stuff you're doing, which can really add up. It's not the mortgage or the rent or the car payment, utilities, any of those things. A lot of money to find entertainment, it seems. Now, the report says there's a trend to spend more face-to-face time with friends and family these days rather than online. And naturally, being out socializing in public is more expensive than just relaxing at home. The number one thing people like to do when they meet up with other people is to go out to a restaurant. That's just ahead of going to a park or a beach or a lake. Next is movie nights, either at the theater or at someone's house, followed by parties and road trips, picnics, weekend getaways, and cooking as a social activity. Yeah, there's a lot of things you can spend money on the weekends, isn't there? Hopefully you got away pretty much unscathed this past weekend. And we'll get you into more feel-good music coming up in just a minute. Keep it right here.
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1: 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Winners must appear in person with proper positive legal identification to claim any prize Monday through Friday, excluding holidays, within 30 days, so the prize will be forfeited. Prizes will not be mailed or delivered. Any winner under the age of 18 must be accompanied by a parent or legal guardian. No trade or cash equivalent will be awarded for any contest prize. Any person or persons found to be in violation of these contest rules before, during, or after the respective contest or giveaway will be disqualified and will not be eligible for future contests and giveaways.
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0: Alanis Morissette and Ironic here on your Classic Hit Station. I'm Ray Michaels, looking for a little good news today. This might make you smile, especially if you're a fan of animals and cats in particular. There's a cat in England named Millie that's getting some recognition. Millie is 31 years old, which would make her the oldest cat in the world. Her owner says she spent the last decade drinking only spring water, and she enjoys a diet of salmon and prawns, chicken, and tuna, which is better than I eat. The owner would like to have her recognized by Guinness World Records, but he lacks the documentation to officially prove her age. For now, the oldest verified living cat is Flossie. She's 30 years old, and the all-time record belongs to Cream Puff, a feline that lived to the ripe old age of 38 years and 3 days. Good for Cream Puff. I won't make you wait half that long for more of the greatest hits on your radio. We'll kick off another hour of classics with Fleetwood Mac coming up next.
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9: Down to about 63 tonight under clear skies. Winds out of the northeast around 5 miles an hour. Bright sunshine expected again tomorrow. High temperatures reach up to 87. Lows level off around 68. Tomorrow night, mainly clear skies. 86 Wednesday with storms likely. 87 Thursday. Chance for storms continues. From the Wayne Weather Center, I'm meteorologist Derek Height. Currently, it's 69 degrees.
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1: I'm Stephanie Officer. It appears President Trump's nominee for Attorney General Todd Blanche just may get the green light for confirmation after two GOP holdouts forced his hand, getting Blanche to write a pledge to stop the $1.8 billion taxpayer slush fund that would have paid out Trump's political allies, which include January 6th rioters. As fire crews look to take advantage of light winds and lower temps in eastern Washington state to fight several major wildfires that have destroyed at least 600 structures, some Spokane families have been allowed to return to find their homes in ashes. Lizzie Davis tearfully says they lost their family home they'd lived in for 18 years.
2: My dad had actually just finished paying off the house. He worked really hard for that.
1: A U.S. deportation flight carrying 147 Venezuelan immigrants landed in Venezuela today. It's the first deportation flight since the deadly twin earthquakes there in June. This is ABC News.
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Playing the classic hits you love. Back to back into the nighttime. Be-ba-ba-lula, baby, what I say. I'm Ray. Good to have you here. Into another hour of favorites with The Cure and Friday Have a Love.

0: Satiate your desire for classic hits on the radio. You get them right here. That's you too. And I'm Ray Michaels. Nice to have you along here on a Monday evening. We're going to roll right into more great songs coming up. Journey, Nickelback, and more next.
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8: Down to about 63 tonight under clear skies. Winds out of the northeast around 5 miles an hour. Bright sunshine expected again tomorrow. High temperatures reach up to 87. Lows level off around 68 tomorrow night. Mainly clear skies. 86 Wednesday with storms likely. 87 Thursday. Chance for storms continues. From the Wayne Weather Center, I'm meteorologist Eric Height. Right now it's 68 degrees.
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0: Nickelback on the Classic Hit Station. And how you remind me. Let me remind you that Spider-Man is still a big deal, according to the movie going public. The new movie, Spider-Man Brand New Day, had the second biggest opening weekend in box office history. Took in $355 million here in America and $900 million around the world. It's a whole lot of cash. For Spider-Man Brand New Day, the big box office chant this past weekend.
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1: 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Winners must appear in person with proper positive legal identification. 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Prizes will not be mailed or delivered. Any winner under the age of 18 must be accompanied by a parent or legal guardian. No trade or cash equivalent will be awarded for any contest prize. Any person or persons found to be in violation of these contest rules before, during, or after the respective contest or giveaway will be disqualified and will not be eligible for future contests and giveaways. Classic Hits, Wayne, W-A-I-N. 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

0: Directory assistance, please get me in touch with Jenny. Here's the number. Everybody knows that number. In fact, you know, people were scrambling to get that number for themselves when they get cell phones and stuff because, you know, everybody knows it. But it's not easy. A lot of people ahead of you in that line. 867-5309. Jenny. I'm Ray. I had another hour of great hits to play for you. Let me get them rolling. Tom Petty and the Heartbreakers leading the way next.
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9: Lows dip down to about 63 tonight under clear skies. Winds out of the northeast around 5 miles an hour. Bright sunshine expected again tomorrow. High temperatures reach up to 87. Lows level off around 68. Tomorrow night, mainly clear skies. 86 Wednesday with storms likely. 87 Thursday. Chance for storms continues. From the Wayne Weather Center, I'm meteorologist Eric Height. Right now, it's 68 degrees.
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1: ABC News, I'm Stephanie Officer. It appears President Trump's nominee for Attorney General Todd Blanche just may get the green light for confirmation after two GOP holdouts forced his hand, getting Blanche to write a pledge to stop the $1.8 billion taxpayer slush fund that would have paid out Trump's political allies, which include January 6th rioters. As fire crews look to take advantage of light winds and lower temps in eastern Washington state to fight several major wildfires that have destroyed at least 600 structures, some Spokane families have been allowed to return to find their homes in ashes. Lizzie Davis tearfully says they lost their family home they'd lived in for 18 years.
2: My dad had actually just finished paying off the house. He worked really hard for that.
1: A U.S. deportation flight carrying 147 Venezuelan immigrants landed in Venezuela today. It's the first deportation flight since the deadly twin earthquakes there in June. This is ABC News.
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Slipping into another hour of the greatest hits on your radio. It's Ray here, playing the favorites back to back. Time to let our hair down. Rock and roll a little bit. I hate myself for loving you. But man, it's a pain that hurts so good. Joan Jett.

0: Blind Melon here at the Classic Hit Station. It's Ray here. I got the songs you love, and I'm going to play more of them. Donna Summer, The Police, Billy Joel, too. Coming up next.
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5: Lows dip down to about 63
6: tonight under clear skies. Winds out of the northeast around 5 miles an hour. Bright sunshine expected again tomorrow. High temperatures reach up to 87. Lows level off around 68 tomorrow night. Mainly clear skies. 86 Wednesday with storms likely. 87 Thursday. Chance for storms continues. From the Wayne Weather Center, I'm meteorologist Eric Height. Currently, it's 67 degrees.
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0: Mustang and the Police here on your classic hit station. Ray Michaels playing the hits here in the nighttime. And speaking of police, you know, the distracted driving is a major problem. You probably agree with that. Now there's a new fascinating way that police are tackling it. They're distracting the drivers themselves, I guess. Police in New Jersey have been dressing up as shrubs to catch distracted drivers. They're covered in fake foliage. They use binoculars to catch the plates of people who are driving distracted. That means like messing with their phones. Then they radio ahead to another officer who's stationed up the street, pulls them over. One of these traps last week caught 74 distracted drivers in 6 hours. You know, for what it's worth, Jersey fines for violation of the state's hand-free law, which means you can't be using your phone while you're driving. They start at $200 and go up to $600 for repeat offenders. And after three strikes, they take away your license for 3 months.
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1: 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Winners must appear in person with proper positive legal identification to claim any prize Monday through Friday, excluding holidays, within 30 days, so the prize will be forfeited. Prizes will not be mailed or delivered. Any winner under the age of 18 must be accompanied by a parent or legal guardian. No trade or cash equivalent will be awarded for any contest prize. Any person or persons found to be in violation of these contest rules before, during, or after the respective contest or giveaway will be disqualified and will not be eligible for future contests and giveaways.
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0: Freddie Mercury, the genius, the band Queen, and the Bohemian Rhapsody all set to get into another hour of those songs you know and love. We'll get things rolling here with Mick Jones and Lou Gramm, Foreigner, and one of their big songs from the 1980s. I got it for you coming up next, right here.
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8: Lows dip down to about 63 overnight under clear skies. Winds out of the northeast around 5 miles an hour. Bright sunshine expected again Tuesday. Daytime highs approaching 87. Lows dip down to about 68 Tuesday night. Mainly clear skies. 86 Wednesday with storms likely. 87 Thursday. Chance for storms continues. From the Wayne Weather Center, I'm meteorologist Eric Height. Currently 67.
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Carry on, wayward son. It's Kansas. Bob Worthington here. When it hurts so good, it hurts so good. Hey, the superstar from Seymour, Indiana, the Hoosier State, John Cougar Mellencamp.

0: Rocking the Cradle of L-O-V-E, love Billy Idol. Hey, this Thursday night, the unofficial start to preseason football, the Hall of Fame game out in Canton, Ohio, this Thursday night as the Panthers and the Cardinals.
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9: Lows dip down to about 63 overnight under clear skies. Winds out of the northeast around 5 miles an hour. Bright sunshine expected again Tuesday. Daytime highs approaching 87. Lows dip down to about 68 Tuesday night. Mainly clear skies. 86 Wednesday with storms likely. 87 Thursday. Chance for storms continues. From the Wayne Weather Center, I'm meteorologist Derek Height. Currently, it's 68 degrees.
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0: Go your own way out the door, down the hallway, to the right, down the steps, and you're out the door. Bye-bye, adios. Fleetwood Mac. 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
1: 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Winners must appear in person with proper positive legal identification. Claim any prize Monday through Friday, excluding holidays, within 30 days, so the prize will be forfeited. Prizes will not be mailed or delivered. Any winner under the age of 18 must be accompanied by a parent or legal guardian. No trade or cash equivalent will be awarded for any contest prize. Any person or persons found to be in violation of these contest rules before, during, or after the respective contest or giveaway will be disqualified and will not be eligible for future contests and giveaways. Classic hits. Wayne. W-A-I.

0: Give a little bit. Supertramp, Bob Worthington here, and our weird and wacky overnight facts, some primetime TV proverbs. For example, on aging by the Golden Girls, Dorothy said, "Age is just a state of mind." Blanche replied, "Tell that to my thighs." Sanford and Son, Fred Sanford said, "I still want to sow some wild oats." Son Lamont replied, "At your age, you don't have no wild oats. You got shredded wheat."
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6: Lows dip down to about 63 overnight under clear skies. Winds out of the northeast around 5 miles an hour. Bright sunshine expected again Tuesday. Daytime highs approaching 87. Lows dip down to about 68 Tuesday night. Mainly clear skies. 86 Wednesday with storms likely. 87 Thursday. Chance for storms continues. From the Wayne Weather Center, I'm meteorologist Eric Height. Currently, it's 68 degrees.
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1: Stephanie Officer. The cyclosporiasis outbreak has claimed two lives, both in Michigan. Dr. Joel K. Meyer at Wayne State University notes they do see some cases, but not like this.
2: In a typical year in the state of Michigan, we have about 40 to 50 cases. This year, it's by far the largest cyclosporiasis outbreak on record.
1: The outbreak, linked to the lettuce from Mexico, served at Taco Bell's in nine states. The Michigan Department of Health says both patients had underlying health conditions. New Jersey Governor Mikey Sherrill's mission to end veteran homelessness just became more concrete. The Bringing Veterans Home initiative was launched 2 years ago and is fully funded to the tune of $30 million in state and federal money. New Jersey is now housing more vets than are becoming homeless. The program provides permanent housing and support for vets experiencing or at risk of homelessness. Since it began, officials say more than 2,500 vets now have permanent homes. This is ABC News.
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Are you playing offense or defense or both? Hold the line, they say. Huh? That's what the coach always said. Huh? Oh, you're the coach. All right. Bob Worthington here, one great song after another. And Lifehouse, also The Cure. Here's The Cure, one of the songs got them in the Rock and Roll Hall of Fame.

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6: Down to about 63 overnight under clear skies. Winds out of the northeast around 5 miles an hour. Bright sunshine expected again Tuesday. Daytime highs approaching 87. Lows dip down to about 68 Tuesday night. Mainly clear skies. 86 Wednesday with storms likely. 87 Thursday. Chance for storms continues. From the Wayne Weather Center, I'm meteorologist Derek Height. Currently it's 68 degrees.
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1: 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Prizes will not be mailed or delivered. Any winner under the age of 18 must be accompanied by a parent or legal guardian. No trade or cash equivalent will be awarded for any contest prize. Any person or persons found to be in violation of these contest rules before, during, or after the respective contest or giveaway will be disqualified and will not be eligible for future contests and giveaways.
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0: Oh, she's got legs. She does. It's ZZ Top out of the Lone Star State of Texas. 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
9: Down to about 63 overnight under clear skies. Winds out of the northeast around 5 miles an hour. Bright sunshine expected again Tuesday. Daytime highs approaching 87. Partly cloudy skies Tuesday night. Lows dip down to about 68. 86 Wednesday with thunderstorms likely. 87 Thursday. Chance for storms continues. From the Wayne Weather Center, I'm meteorologist Derek Height. Currently, it's 68 degrees.
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Clipsline gliding in right now, that magic carpet ride. John Kay and Steppenwolf. Bob Worthington with our weird and wacky overnight facts. How about some thoughts from Henry Thoreau, the outspoken American author and spokesman of the

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8: Lows dip down to about 63 overnight under clear skies. Winds out of the northeast around 5 miles an hour. Bright sunshine expected again Tuesday. Daytime highs approaching 87. Partly cloudy skies Tuesday night. Lows dip down to about 68. 86 Wednesday with thunderstorms likely. 87 Thursday. Chance for storms continues. From the Wayne Weather Center, I'm meteorologist Derek Height. Currently, it's 68 degrees.
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0: A little ditty to get you giddy. Jack and Diane, John Cougar Mellencamp, the superstar from Seymour, the Hoosier State, Seymour, Indiana. Bob Worthington, third biggest selling album of all time, title track from the Eagles on the way, and Peter Gabriel on the way, too.
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1: 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Winners must appear in person with proper positive legal identification. Claim any prize Monday through Friday, excluding holidays, within 30 days, so the prize will be forfeited. Prizes will not be mailed or delivered. Any winner under the age of 18 must be accompanied by a parent or legal guardian. No trade or cash equivalent will be awarded for any contest prize. Any person or persons found to be in violation of these contest rules before, during, or after the respective contest or giveaway will be disqualified and will not be eligible for future contests and giveaways.
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0: Still riding the album charts during the summer of 1977. Eagles, Hotel California. Stick around here. Phil Collins on the way. And a whole bunch more. And we're leaving that nightlight on for you through the wee hours and keeping you company.
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5: Lows dip down to about 63 overnight under clear skies. Winds out of the northeast around 5 miles an hour. Bright sunshine expected again Tuesday. Highs level off around 86. Lows dip down to about 68 Tuesday night. Partly cloudy skies. Upper 80s Wednesday and Thursday with storms possible both days. From the Wayne Weather Center, I'm meteorologist Eric Height. Right now, 67.
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Big old jet airliner, and the flight is free on your night flight of fun. I'm Bob Worthington here. Yeah, you ready for a little dance sensation? Let's dance. Here's David Bowie.

0: 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You got the Gap Band, also Modern English, leading the way.
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1: Dip down to about 63 overnight under clear skies. Winds out of the northeast around 5 miles an hour. Bright sunshine expected again Tuesday. Highs level off around 86. Lows dip down to about 68 Tuesday night. Partly cloudy skies. Upper 80s Wednesday and Thursday with storms possible both days. From the Wayne Weather Center, I'm meteorologist Eric Height. Right now, 67.
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0: Gives you those side glances every now and then. Yeah, she's cold as ice. It's Foreigner. Bob Worthington here. One great song after another. Have Cheap Trick on the way and Tears for Fears.
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1: 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Prizes will not be mailed or delivered. Any winner under the age of 18 must be accompanied by a parent or legal guardian. No trade or cash equivalent will be awarded for any contest prize. Any person or persons found to be in violation of these contest rules before, during, or after the respective contest or giveaway will be disqualified and will not be eligible for future contests and giveaways.
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0: One of the songs got them in the Rock and Roll Hall of Fame a few years back. 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
6: Lows dip down to about 63 overnight under clear skies. Winds out of the northeast around 5 miles per hour. High temperatures reach up to 86 Tuesday. Ample sunshine expected. Partly cloudy Tuesday night, 68. Upper 80s Wednesday and Thursday, with storms possible both days. Take a look at the extended forecast, 86 Friday, 86 Saturday, and 87 on Sunday. From the Wayne Weather Center, I'm meteorologist Paul Frombly. Right now, it's 66 degrees.
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0: 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Bob Worthington here. 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
6: Lows dip down to about 63 overnight under clear skies. Winds out of the northeast around 5 miles per hour. High temperatures reach up to 86 Tuesday. Ample sunshine expected. Partly cloudy Tuesday night, 68. Upper 80s Wednesday and Thursday with storms possible both days. Take a look at the extended forecast, 86 Friday, 86 Saturday, and 87 on Sunday. From the Wayne Weather Center, I'm meteorologist Paul Trombley. Right now, 65.
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0: The album was riding the charts on this day in 1977, and also a single from Hotel California. That song right there, Life in the Fast Lane. That was their second album, their second single release from the album. Of course, Hotel California was the first, and Life in the Fast Lane the second during the summer of 1977. Billy Idol on the way, Dave Matthews Band, and a whole bunch more. Don't go away.
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1: 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Winners must appear in person with proper positive legal identification. 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Prizes will not be mailed or delivered. Any winner under the age of 18 must be accompanied by a parent or legal guardian. No trade or cash equivalent will be awarded for any contest prize. Any person or persons found to be in violation of these contest rules before, during, or after the respective contest or giveaway will be disqualified and will not be eligible for future contests and giveaways.
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0: you say?
1: 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And what you say, it's Dave Matthews Band. Bob Worthington here, and they always say if you love what you're doing, you'll never work a day in your life. And if you're loving every minute of it, good for you. The song for you, and much more on the other side.
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7: Bright sunshine expected today with daytime highs approaching 86. Winds out of the northeast around 5 miles per hour. Lows dip down to about 68 tonight, partly cloudy skies. Sunshine mixed with clouds at times tomorrow. Chance of thunderstorms. High temperatures reach up to 87. 88 Thursday with a chance of thunderstorms. 86 Friday, chance for storms continues. From the Wayne Weather Center, I'm meteorologist Paul Trombley. Currently 65.
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3: Stephanie Officer. As Michael Spry's, this outbreak has claimed two lives, both in Michigan. Dr. Joel K. Meyer at Wayne State University notes they do see some cases, but not like this.
4: In a typical year in the state of Michigan, we have about 40 to 50 cases. This year, it's by far the largest cyclosporiasis outbreak on record.
3: The outbreak linked to the lettuce from Mexico served at Taco Bell's in nine states. The Michigan Department of Health says both patients had underlying health conditions. New Jersey Governor Mike Sherrill's mission to end veteran homelessness just became more concrete. The Bringing Veterans Home initiative was launched 2 years ago and is fully funded to the tune of $30 million in state and federal money. New Jersey is now housing more vets than are becoming homeless. The program provides permanent housing and support for vets experiencing or at risk of homelessness. Since it began, officials say more than 2,500 vets now have permanent homes. This is ABC News.
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Can't read it. It's all blurred from all the water. 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We're going to put it under the musical microscope and investigate. Coming up with arms wide open, it's group hug time.

0: And it's another and another and another. One thing leads to another. The Fix. Bob Worthington here. It's Scandal and Patti Smyth. 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
7: Bright sunshine expected today with daytime highs approaching 86. Winds out of the northeast around 5 miles per hour. Lows dip down to about 68 tonight, partly cloudy skies. Sunshine mixed with clouds at times tomorrow. Chance of thunderstorms. High temperatures reach up to 87. 88 Thursday with a chance of thunderstorms. 86 Friday, chance for storms continues. From the Wayne Weather Center, I'm meteorologist Paul Trombley. Currently 65.
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0: Good morning, August the 4th, your Tuesday morning. Bob Worthington here, the first full week of the brand new month of August. Coming up, The Clash, also CCR from Willie and the Poor Boys.
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1: 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Winners must appear in person with proper positive legal identification. Claim any prize Monday through Friday, excluding holidays, within 30 days, so the prize will be forfeited. Prizes will not be mailed or delivered. Any winner under the age of 18 must be accompanied by a parent or legal guardian. No trade or cash equivalent will be awarded for any contest prize. Any person or persons found to be in violation of these contest rules before, during, or after the respective contest or giveaway will be disqualified and will not be eligible for future contests and giveaways. Classic Hits, Wayne's, WAIN, a Fork Broadcasting Station.

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10: Daytime highs approaching 86 today under mainly clear skies. Winds out of the northeast around 5 miles per hour. Partly cloudy skies tonight. Lows level off around 68. Chance of thunderstorms tomorrow. Highs level off around 87. Sunshine mixed with clouds at times. 88 Thursday with a chance of thunderstorms. 86 Friday. Chance for storms continues. From the Wayne Weather Center, I'm meteorologist Paul Trombley. Right now, it's 65 degrees.
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0: Bright and early on a Tuesday, it's Jim. Want to say good morning and a happy birthday to everybody who is celebrating today on this August 4th. Celebrity Birthday Book is open today. Billy Bob Thornton turned 71 today. Barack Obama, 65. Daniel Day Kim from Hawaii, 5-0 and lost, is 58. So is Lee Mack, actor, comedian, not going out and would have lied to you, 58 as well. Jeff Gordon, the NASCAR dude, 55. Kurt Busch, the other NASCAR dude, he's 48. And Meghan Markle, Duchess of Sussex, she is 45 today. So happy birthday, everybody. What else happened? Oh, anniversaries. If you are celebrating an anniversary today, happy anniversary to you. Enjoy your day. Don't forget, guys. All right, usually we're the ones that screw up somehow. Three in a row coming up this morning. We'll get rolling with Tom Petty. Also, you too.
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7: Daytime highs approaching 86 today under mainly clear skies. Winds out of the northeast around 5 miles per hour. Partly cloudy skies tonight. Lows level off around 68. Chance of thunderstorms tomorrow. Highs level off around 87. Sunshine mixed with clouds at times. 88 Thursday with a chance of thunderstorms. 86 Friday, chance for storms continues. From the Wayne Weather Center, I'm meteorologist Paul Trombley. Right now, it's 64 degrees.
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1: 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Winners must appear in person with proper positive legal identification to claim any prize Monday through Friday, excluding holidays, within 30 days, so the prize will be forfeited. Prizes will not be mailed or delivered. Any winner under the age of 18 must be accompanied by a parent or legal guardian. No trade or cash equivalent will be awarded for any contest prize. Any person or persons found to be in violation of these contest rules before, during, or after the respective contest or giveaway away will be disqualified and will not be eligible for future contests and giveaways.
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0: helping dancers make a living since the late 80s. Def Leppard and Pour Some Sugar on Me. It's Jim Hang Tight. Another hour of the greatest classic hits of all time coming up. And the Texas Trio, ZZ Top, kicks things off for us next.
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6: Daytime highs approaching 86 today under mainly clear skies. Winds out of the northeast around 5 miles per hour. Partly cloudy skies tonight. Lows level off around 68. Chance of thunderstorms tomorrow. Highs level off around 87. Sunshine mixed with clouds at times. 88 Thursday with a chance of thunderstorms. 86 Friday. Chance for storms continues. From the Wayne Weather Center, I'm meteorologist Paul Trombley. Right now, it's 64 degrees.
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2: Governor Andy Beshear has joined a multi-state lawsuit to stop the Trump administration from placing new policies for temporary assistance for needy family benefits. Currently, over 28,000 Kentuckians receive benefits from TANF, but in June, the Federal Administration for Children and Families say they can now share detailed records of recipients for immigration status. The lawsuit states that's an illegal way to expose private information. Kentucky is also one of 25 states to file a lawsuit against the Trump administration's newest round of tariffs. It's a two-year moratorium for data centers in the City of London, thanks to the council's 5-1 vote. Council members say this time will allow the city to study their impacts on the community and environment. Council can extend it for another year from the expiration date, September 30th, 2028. Two men are arrested for a pair of copper wire thefts in Knox County. Jerry Owens was one of three men spotted in Warren Camp cutting wire last Sunday. He was the only one who was captured, but active warrants are out for the other two. Last Tuesday, Kyle Hammonds was arrested for an alleged theft in Trosper. Deputies found wire cutting tools inside his vehicle. Owens and Hammonds each sit in the Knox County Detention Center. And a Bell County man is in legal trouble for allegedly using his dog to attack deputies at his house. Calls came in to the county sheriff's office saying Johnny Ray Gambrell was cursing and throwing things at vehicles near a park on Green Camp Road. He also allegedly threatened a family. When deputies arrived, he was in a combative stance while shouting he had a gun and would kill both deputies. Responders were forced to shoot a dog twice, which killed it after said dog bit an officer's ankles. Gambrell sits at the Bell County Detention Center. The officer has since been released from the hospital. I'm Lee Mowen.
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0: 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Winners must appear in person with proper positive legal identification. Claim any prize Monday through Friday, excluding holidays, within 30 days, so the prize will be forfeited. Prizes will not be mailed or delivered. Any winner under the age of 18 must be accompanied by a parent or legal guardian. No trade or cash equivalent will be awarded for any contest prize. Any person or persons found to be in violation of these contest rules before, during, or after the respective contest or giveaway will be disqualified and will not be eligible for future contests and giveaways.
9: Daytime highs approaching 86 today under mainly clear skies. Winds out of the northeast around 5 miles per hour. Partly cloudy skies tonight. Lows level off around 68. Chance of thunderstorms tomorrow. Highs level off around 87. Sunshine mixed with clouds at times. 88 Thursday with a chance of thunderstorms. 86 Friday. Chance for storms continues. From the Wayne Weather Center, I'm meteorologist Paul Trombley. Right now, it's 64 degrees.

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1: Good day, everybody. Welcome into the Leach Report, presented by Bobcat Enterprises. And I hope you guys are doing well on this Tuesday. Coming up on the show today, we will chat with John Hale from the Lexington Herald Leader, UK football beat writer. So we'll get his take on Media Day. Same from Larry Vaught from YourSportsEdge.com. See what interesting conversations he had with players yesterday, or thoughts on what coaches had to say. And we'll also hear from Kenny Minchie, an interview I did with the Kentucky quarterback. It was fun to get to meet some of the new guys, get a few interviews that we'll bring to you over the coming days and weeks, and as we get closer to that September 5th opener. So let's jump right into the Wildcat news of the day. It is a service of Giuseppe's. Will Stein, plus both his offensive and defensive coordinators, talked yesterday, and Coach Stein said, if there is a way to improve his team as a result of the judge's ruling last Friday about players who seemingly had finished last season, then he's open to doing it. And he has the support of his administration in doing that. The name that gets mentioned is Alex Afari, who finished up last season, apparently, we thought. He's a linebacker, a lot of experience. Kentucky's a little light on experience in that inside linebacker room. So that's maybe a possibility. We'll see. I would think all of this stuff has to play out pretty quickly. I mean, I always, when people say, you know, it's classes start whenever, it's like, remember, Big Z got eligible in October, so but nevertheless, classes do start here in just a few weeks, and Kentucky and many schools are trying to figure out this ruling, and can they act on the ruling, or do they have to wait, and so all that is still being sorted out, but Alex apparently from stories I've read, has been in the Packers camp, but hasn't formally signed what would be considered a pro contract anyway. So we'll just kind of wait, but I wouldn't think we'd have to wait too long to see how this sorts itself out. Not going to guess if, with these legal cases, there's always the back and forth, and how hard will the NCAA push back on appeals? I know what they've said, but we'll see what they do. And so, but one would think that we'll get some resolution fairly quickly. That would be the fairest thing to all the programs and the players, is to give them some guidance and then just go with it, whatever it is. Martellus Carter is an all-time running back now. He came in as a safety from Paducah Tillman, but they looked at him at running back in the spring, liked what they saw, and they need some depth in that running back room. So Martellus is going to be a running back now, so he'll maybe get his chance at some point, because it sounds like Coach Stein is looking at using a deep pool of running backs and having the phrase is always running back by committee, but it's not so much that, it seems, it's just he wants to keep maybe fresh legs out there, rotate guys through. I'm assuming if somebody really, you know, separates from the pack, they would get a heavier share of the workload. But until that happens, maybe Martellus could get into the mix. Backup quarterback, didn't name a leader there behind Kenny Minchie. Coach Stein said it'll just be a battle. You've got a guy like Brennan Ward, who was here last season, taking number three reps probably. You have guys that have transferred in that have some experience at other programs. You have some. You have a promising freshman in Matt Ponitowski, so that will sort itself out, and you hope that it's not a need, but it frequently is at some point during a season, at least on a short-term basis, for the backup QB to be called into action. Jay Bateman had one of the best lines of the day. He was asked about his style, which is often described as aggressive, but he said, look, constant blitzing and man-to-man coverage with it, he said it's like salt. It makes everything taste good, but it's going to kill you eventually. He was on with us earlier in the summer, and he compared, I asked him about the complexity of his scheme, and he said, look, we don't want to be like the Cheesecake Factory, but in terms of the complexity of the menu, but we also don't want to be Raising Cane's where it's just one thing. And I thought that was a great way to phrase it. So he has a good instinct for being able to analogize things in a way that's easy to understand. So that was a funny line yesterday. And then Ben Roberts from the Herald Leader has a story at Kentucky.com today in which he talked to the father, Jackson Kohler. He, of course, has been at Michigan State the past few years, seemingly finished up last season with the Spartans, but may now be able to play a fifth year because of this court ruling. His dad is who Ben talked to. Kohler's dad says they've been inundated with calls since the ruling. Kentucky is one of the most interested. Mark Pope apparently is trying to recruit Kohler back to the eighth grade, according to Jackson's dad. Everybody's just waiting for some clarification. I think coaches are kind of waiting for the go sign, basically, from somebody, NCAA, their administrations, whatever, to start recruiting players. And players are looking for some kind of guidance into what they need to be doing. And everybody knows that the start of classes is coming up soon. Plus, not just that, Kentucky's been through 8 weeks of practice. So you don't want to be too much further behind if you're going to try to come in and join the party. All right, we're going to get to a quick break. We'll come back and hear from Kenny Minchie. It is the Leach Report for Tuesday, presented by Bobcat Enterprises. Our opening segment brought to you each day by our friends at Giuseppe's out off Nicholasville Road, tucked away on a little side road just off Nicholasville Road out past Man O' War. Fantastic food. It is just the best, and you can enjoy it in a really special atmosphere with Dave Hall's live jazz music to accompany your meal. Makes it just extra special. Valet parking at the door now, too, at Giuseppe's.
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1: It's the Leach Report, and yesterday was media day for Kentucky football, so we had a chance to get out on the field, talk one-on-one with some players, and I saw a moment to get to Kenny Menchie near the end of the session, because quarterbacks always get inundated in these things, and so I walked over and got a quick visit with Kenny Menchie about coming in from Notre Dame, getting to start for the first time, and a few other things, too. Kenny Menchie here.
7: So were you always the quarterback?
8: I started playing quarterback in fourth grade. But before that, I played running back, defensive line. Middle school, I played, like, safety, linebacker, you know, all the fun things. But I used to play running back growing up.
7: So mostly a lifetime quarterback.
8: Yep. Yeah.
7: What makes you a good fit for being the quarterback?
8: In general, I would just say my competitive nature. All I want to do is win, and you know, I like the ball in my hands, so I can make plays with it.
7: Anybody that you kind of followed growing up, modeled your game after, admired?
8: Growing up, I was a Russell Wilson fan. I wore number 3 growing up in Little League stuff, so definitely liked watching him. He was kind of my era when I started watching football. He was, you know, a part of the really good Seattle Seahawks team. And then now growing up, I'm a little bit older, I love Joe Burrow. He's my favorite quarterback. Just all the things he does, I like watching him play. So.
7: Is 3 still because of the history? Your personal history?
8: It's not. It's different. So my

0: about that?
1: Yeah.
0: What do you like about this group that you've stepped into to be their QB1?
1: I think it's a lot of energy. Everybody here wants to win, and everybody believes that we can. And it's a lot of good athletic pieces around me, and I'm excited to give them the football.
0: What have you learned about your teammates over the course of spring ball and then throughout the summer, just individual workouts, practices, etc.?
1: I'm not sure, like, learning about my teammates, but I would say one thing that we've focused on is everybody kind of doing their job. And like you said, we've been doing summer workouts all summer, so everybody just buying in, showing up on time, doing what we need to do, giving full effort in whatever workout we're doing. So,
0: you know, a lot of positions, multiple guys are going to play. They're going to go through a lot of running backs maybe in a game and a lot of other positions. Teams generally don't go through more than one quarterback unless there's an injury or something. So this is your chance to be the guy now. You've been in some battles. How excited are you to get your chance to really show what you can do?
1: I'm very excited. All I want to do is play football and have the opportunity to do that in front of these, you know, great fans in Lexington, and to go play against the best.
0: I mean, it has, you were, from all accounts, you know, a good teammate at Notre Dame and did things the backup quarterback's supposed to do, but you were so close, it sounds like, to being the guy. How do you feel different now knowing that you're the guy here?
1: Honestly, I think it's the exact same. Obviously, a little bit more on my plate, doing some different things, but I think it's the same thing. I'm preparing the same way that I was the past 3 years at Notre Dame. So very similar feeling heading into the season.
0: What will fans maybe they haven't seen a lot of your game yet, what will they see from Kenny Minchie as a quarterback?
1: I would say just a very smooth, accurate quarterback who plays smart football.
0: What do you sense in this team, especially on your side of the ball, that makes you think you guys have some surprises for people?
1: I've seen some really good football teams, and this is a really good football team. From top to bottom, every position group has some guys who can go, and I know we're going to have an explosive offense, and our defense is really good. So,
0: you said you've seen some good football teams. What are the qualities that you saw in those teams that you see in this group?
1: I would say consistency, everybody doing their job on this play, and then also just the undeniable stuff. Size, athleticism, tenacity, aggression, ballers.
0: You had committed elsewhere, and then Coach Stein reaches out, and Coach Sloan is here as the OC. What was it about those guys and the way they coach your position that made you want to come here?
1: I think the first thing that stands out is obviously their past coaching history. They've coached some really good quarterbacks. They've called some really good games, some really good seasons, and they're just smart coaches who know a lot of ball. And I want to be coached by some really good coaches so I can be the best player I can be. So I think that was the initial turn on for sure.
0: What do you like about this system?
1: It's very versatile. They do a lot of things, and it allows the quarterback position to have answers for every single play. And you know, that's all you can ask for, really, because you don't want to really be in a bad play, so there's answers to every play.
2: 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Kind of a cool story about why he wears the number 3 and tribute to his grandfather, who was a big Dale Earnhardt Sr. fan. Kenny grew up in Tennessee before going off to Notre Dame to play. Going to get to a quick break, and we'll be right back with Larry Vaught. 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
3: Daytime highs approaching 86 today under mainly clear skies. Winds out of the northeast around 5 miles per hour. Partly cloudy skies tonight. Lows level off around 68. Chance of thunderstorms tomorrow. Highs level off around 87. Sunshine mixed with clouds at times. 88 Thursday with a chance of thunderstorms. 86 Friday. Chance for storms continues. From the Wayne Weather Center, I'm meteorologist Paul Trombley. Currently, it's 65 degrees.
4: 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So, Larry, what were your takeaways from what you heard at Media Day yesterday from coaches or players?
5: Well, I think it kind of goes with your Clark's. I think we kind of refreshed and refueled there listening to all the talk about UK football, because it's always, I think, a fun time at Media Day. Because especially you get to talk to normally a lot of players and get to talk to specific some kind of designated players yesterday, but just to kind of talk to them in a non-game situation is just a little bit more relaxing. Everybody's optimistic. Everybody's got different stories to share. So I think as far as just what you learned that you didn't already know, probably not a whole lot other than just kind of the confidence and that this team has, I think, was kind of just reinforced by everyone that you talked to. I don't think Will really said anything that jumped out to me from what he'd said before. Maybe a couple of the biggest things to me were listening to Jay Bateman talk about the way his defense would attack, but admitting, and when you do that, sometimes you take a few risks and you can get burnt that way. And then also kind of the official confirmation that Martellus Carter is going to be over in that running back room, which I think back to when he was recruited and being hailed as one of the best potential defensive backs in the country, one of the best in his recruiting class, and he was hoping to be able to play both ways at Kentucky. Well, he's going to play both ways. I think he just was hoping maybe to do them both in the same season, but last year was defense. Now he's going to be able to run on offense, but he's certainly an explosive player.
4: Yeah, a guy like that, you really don't know what to expect. And, you know, once he gets his chance, who knows? Because if C.J. Baxter is fully healthy, and he said yesterday that he is, you know, he's, you would think, at the top of the list. But there's guys, you know, with experience that are back there. But, you know, anybody that's a dynamic playmaker, I would imagine in Will Stein's approach, will find a way to get some time.
5: Yeah, and I mean, I think back to my buddy Anthony White was a defensive back when he first got to Kentucky and then got moved over to the offensive side, and I think still ranks right there as maybe the all-time leader at running back, and when you combine rushing yards and receiving yards. So sometimes a move can work out really well for the player and the team both.
4: Yeah, he's one of those guys that is on the underappreciated list and for recognition. So hopefully that comes. You know, there's a few of those that deserve a little more recognition for, you know, some of the numbers they posted.
5: Absolutely. He would certainly be one of them, but he played with so many great players there at the time he was there in such an exciting offense. I think what he did, and probably even what Derek Homer did, got overlooked a little bit at that time. But Anthony was a terrific, terrific player.
4: With the offensive side of the ball, well, back to what Coach Bateman said, and this goes into the offense. If you are more aggressive defensively, that can expose you to more risk. But the thing is, you can do that's that can be a complement to an offense that is explosive and is going to put more points on the board than Kentucky has done in recent years. So if you have that capability, that gives you the freedom to be a little more aggressive offensively, because if you you're going to get maybe more sacks, more turnovers. But if you give up a long play for a score, your offense is capable of getting it back quickly.
5: Yeah, I think you and I talked a couple of weeks ago about the fact that if you feel like if the other team gets to 14 or 17, maybe you're not beat after all. You don't have to play perfect on defense and just try to shut them down. If you do give up a big play, then you've got an offense hopefully capable of going back and getting that touchdown back for you. And then with having that freedom to do that on defense, maybe you can create some turnovers that lead to points for your team.
4: We're chatting with Larry Vaught, and we will continue doing that when we return. It's Bleacher Report Radio Network.
6: It is Tuesday, August 4th. I'm Scott Fitzgerald. Hello, Kentucky. Let's talk sports. Will Stein says Kentucky football won't succeed because of one playbook. It'll succeed because of their ability to adapt.
7: From what we did at Oregon last year during this time, we did four practices in a row, and I cut it to three just because as you get to that fourth practice in a row, that's when soft tissue happens. So we've adapted in that sense already. Our model for practice is going to be 3-on-1-off, 2-on-1-off, and so we're going to keep that throughout fall camp. I'm willing to adjust and adapt because that's what you have to do as a coach.
6: The coach hosting media days yesterday explaining how he's already adjusted practice schedules. It's a different approach, but one Kentucky hopes can help reverse a history of difficult first seasons for new head coaches. Horse racing is getting a new series to crown a champion each year. Churchill Downs and the New York Racing Association have teamed up to create the Thoroughbred Championship Series. It's a six-series race for three-year-olds that begins with the Kentucky Derby in May and includes the Belmont Stakes and four of the races at Churchill Downs and New York Tracks. The Thoroughbred Championship Series will have a point system with a $5 million prize pool awarded based on final standings. The inaugural season includes the Kentucky Derby, the Belmont Stakes, the Matt Wynn Stakes in July, Jim Dandy at Saratoga, the Travers at Saratoga, and a championship race at Churchill Downs in September. Churchill Downs CEO Bill Carstenigen.
8: Today's fans experience sports differently than they did even a decade ago. They want stories that unfold over time. They want rivalries, standings, and meaningful competition that builds from one event to the next. They want a championship they can follow throughout an entire season, and they want to see a champion crowned each year to celebrate.
6: And the Reds stayed relatively quiet at the Major League Baseball trade deadline, making only two deals, keeping much of their veteran core intact. They traded first baseman Nathaniel Lowe to Cleveland and reliever Caleb Ferguson to St. Louis. Brady Singer will get the nod tonight as they open a series against Oakland righty JT Ginn. Have a great day, Kentucky.
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4: 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At Vaught's Views on X, you hear him on the Sunday morning sports talk show each week with the aforementioned Anthony White and Jack Pilgrim and Bo Robinson. Before we get back to football, Larry, last week there was a media opportunity, like a media day for women's basketball. I think there are a lot of high hopes for Kenny Brooks' team this season and the roster that he has built. And it's an interesting mix of vets, talented newcomers, some superstar freshmen. You were there for that. So what were some of your takeaways from that session?
5: Final Four. I mean, I think that's what you come out of there thinking, that this team's got a legitimate chance to be a Final Four team. I mean, they just really, really impress you with everything that they do. They've got size. They, I think, have the most depth he's had of his time at Kentucky. They've got shooting. Just watching them, and again, just watch them in shooting drills is one thing. Watch them in games is another. But they got so many players that can step out there and make 3-point shots. It's just kind of amazing to watch. And they got players stacked up that can play multiple positions. And then they got such a X factor. And I still don't know, Tom, because Isha or Aisha, I get confused.
4: Aisha, I believe.
5: Aisha Sipka. I mean, it's 6'5" to be potentially the backup point guard and your backup center. And then you can start her at any of the other three spots that you wanted to. You just don't see or have many players like that. I mean, who's got a player on their team that was a top 10 draft pick and now is on their team instead? I'd say I would be willing to guess nobody in college basketball, men or women, right now has that. And I think she's just going to give them something that they haven't had before. And of course, then you got Clara Strack, potential national player of the year, who had a great year last year. And also, I'm really excited. I mean, and they all seem to just mesh and get along so well, and got some really interesting storylines there along them. And also, I think he's going to have a very, very special team.
4: And then volleyball has their media day this week, and their first exhibition match is just around the corner. And we know what the standard is for Coach Skinner and his crew.
5: Yeah, his schedule is loaded again. I'm understanding that tomorrow when they announce a few details about that schedule, it's going to be pretty exciting what may be coming as far as how you can watch the team play this year. So I won't kind of blow anything else so that I don't get anything wrong at all. But I think volleyball fans are going to be pretty pleased with some of the news coming out of there tomorrow at his media day. But when you've got 4 of the 30 candidates for National Player of the Year are on your team, you got to feel pretty good about what you've got there. I mean, the coaches picked them to win the conference for a 10th straight year. I don't know how you could pick anybody else, even though Texas A&M is a defending national champion. I mean, Kentucky did beat them during the regular season. So I think picking Kentucky to win is the logical vote. Texas will be really good again, but doesn't seem to slow Craig down. He just keeps going and going.
4: Indeed he does. Let's get back to football, and practices will commence later this week. I haven't heard their plan as far as if it's like it has been for previous staffs, which would be a couple of scrimmages on like the third and fourth Saturdays of August, and then they'll start focusing in on the first opponent. So we'll see if that's still the plan. But there's certainly a building optimism for an excitement for Will Stein and what he's doing. And obviously, we know Kentucky fans love it. They love those air raid days when Kentucky was the best at something, and they were one of the best in the country with their passing game and their offense. And Will's had offenses that have been among the best in the country. So he has, and you know, if you can have success in this first year, have a quarterback come in and have a big year when he hadn't been a starter before, all of that's going to just feed on itself for elevating the talent even more on that side of the ball, right?
5: Absolutely. And I think it's going to be fun to watch how he develops all that. And you talk about preseason scrimmages. With the way this staff is, it wouldn't surprise me how they do anything, because they seem to have their own way of doing things. They're kind of not locked into what maybe somebody else does or doesn't do. So who knows what they may or may not do. But I think it's going to be a really fun team to watch play and develop. Again, there's a lot of questions that we don't really know the answers to. And I think the first couple of weeks of the season, there'll be a lot of things, different things to look at on both sides of the ball. And then you can kind of say, yeah, that looks like that could be really good, or oops, that's going to be a little bit of an issue right there and all. But I think, to me, more than anything, I just want to see if an offensive line that's totally rebuilt can be as good as what the hype is. I mean, it's just the world we live in today that you could have no starters back, and yet everybody's talking about this could be the best offensive line Kentucky's ever had because of the transfer portal. So it's going to be fun to see how that develops, and I think that's one of the big keys to how the year ends up going for him.
4: He wasn't a starter, but he is a returnee, talking about Malachi Wood. And yeah. Will talked him up at the kickoff luncheon. And he certainly, Malachi, you know, looks the part. I was in on a conversation with him yesterday, and he seems, you see these guys as they come in, and Malachi just seemed very poised and comfortable in his own skin, unlike before when he was kind of thrown into the fire ahead of schedule.
5: Yeah, I was going to say that the other thing that jumped out to me is I looked up at him while I was talking to him, Tom, is how can you be that big and still look lean? I mean, I thought he looked pretty lean for a guy that big and everything now. So, again, I'd really like to see him do well, because, like I said, I would joke with him yesterday, he's the old school guy, played in Kentucky, came and redshirted a year, a word we'll never use again. He redshirted a year, then got kind of thrown in there as a redshirt freshman and played a significant amount. Last year, barely played, I think, 40 snaps in 10 of the games he played in, which in today's world is that's transfer portal. Let me get out of here and go find somewhere else. But instead, he stayed the course, and now he's in position to be the starter. And that's a really good story, and not the kind we see a whole lot anymore. So I'm really pulling for him and hoping he can have a really, really good year.
4: Yeah, all great points. Larry, thank you much as always. We'll talk next week.
5: All right, Tom.
4: It's Larry Vaughn. You read him at yoursportsedge.com and hear him on the Sunday Morning Sports Talk Show here in Lexington. We will be right back on the Leach Report, presented by Bobcat Enterprises.
16: ABC News, I'm Sherry Preston. Arrest in Washington State, a man now accused of setting one of three wildfires that have burned hundreds of buildings. ABC's Alex Stone is in Spokane.
17: As multiple wildfires converge around Washington State's second largest city.
18: We love this house. We raised our kids here, and everything is gone.
17: John and Kathy Sherrick were out of town when the fires destroyed their house.
19: Every memory of my children are down there. Every memory of my grandchildren are down there. It's just, right now I just feel empty.
17: More than 700 homes and businesses confirmed destroyed, but authorities fear the number could be far higher.
16: The outbreak of cyclosporiasis now turning deadly. The deaths of two people in Michigan have been linked to the outbreak that experts say was spread at least in part by tainted lettuce from Mexico. Several states are holding primaries today, and a key one is the Democratic Senate race in Michigan. That race crucial to deciding control of the Senate. This is ABC News.
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4: Quarter before the top of the hour, chatting now with John Hale from the Lexington Herald Leader, Kentucky.com. He covers Kentucky football and was there yesterday for Media Day. So what did you think about what you heard from coaches or players, John?
24: Yeah, I mean, it's always interesting at this point of the year because it's exciting to, you know, get actual football practice started. But they've talked so much since the last time we saw them play or practice that I don't think there was a ton new in terms of information yesterday. A lot of repeat stuff that we've heard Bill Stein asked, you know, several times since he got hired here. But I did think it was at least noteworthy, some of the moves that they made in the late summer, adding a couple junior college running backs, adding the Canadian quarterback transfer, and then getting Matt Ponitoski, the two-star athlete on campus. In terms of, it was clear those two positions, I think they were a little concerned about the depth coming out of spring practice. So I think that's definitely going to be something to watch moving forward. Of course, they hope that Kenny Minchie's healthy for every game. Will Stein actually never had to start a backup quarterback in 3 years at Oregon, but we know that has not happened at Kentucky very often recently. So who wins that backup quarterback competition, I think, could be really important. And then at running back, their top two guys have extensive injury history. So you would imagine just with the physical toll of that position, they're going to need probably four or five guys throughout the course of the season.
4: Well, how about that? I hadn't heard that stat. So never started a backup QB in his time at Oregon.
24: Yeah, I just looked that up last night for a story. He actually only even had to turn to a backup quarterback like for part of a game that was in doubt one time, and that was last year. Dante Moore got banged up, I think, early in the second half against Wisconsin, and they put their backup in for the rest of that game. But otherwise, backups only played in his 3 years there, like late in blowout. So he had very good injury luck there. Obviously, he had very good quarterbacks too, and maybe they had some sort of special sauce for keeping them healthy. But we know at Kentucky that has not happened a lot. I mean, a bunch of the quarterback changes in the Stoops era were because of, you know, they weren't playing very well. But then you think about 2019 where their top three guys got hurt. You know, Will Stein or Will Levis was banged up off and on throughout his 2 years here. We saw that last year with, you know, Zach Calzada, who eventually got benched for performance but also got hurt in the second game. Like, that stuff happened. So I know that. I'm sure Will Stein is not counting on that injury luck to continue, so they're going to have to figure out a contingency plan there.
4: Sometimes there's a little design that goes along with the luck. I know when Coach Mummy was here, he would never worry about and talked about it, why he didn't worry about his backup quarterback, because the way they ran their system, yeah, he didn't run his quarterbacks, and you got the ball out quickly, that they just didn't expose them to the kinds of hits. Now, there may be some of the getting it out quickly that might be similar to Will's system. We'll see. We do think Minchie will probably, you know, run more than Couch and Bonner and those guys did.
24: Yeah, I mean, obviously. Oh, do we have to lose John? I mean, what he did with 3 years, what he did in 3 years there, like, you would think it's more than just, you know, coincidence. But
4: right,
24: certainly, you know, things happen. I mean, remember that second year that Will Levis was here and Rich Scangarello was the offensive coordinator. All camp, it was all about, like, we're not going to get him hit. We're not going to run him. We're going to protect him because of his future and all that. And it felt like it kind of took away who Will was, and the offense wasn't very good. And then he got hurt anyway. And so it's going to be fascinating to see how they approach that for sure.
4: Well, and you remember Sawyer Smith, who was the backup in, you mentioned the 2019 season, playing really well against Florida and gets hurt making a tackle on an interception.
24: Yeah, like crazy stuff like that just happens. Certainly in practice, like non-contact things happen. I mean, you got to keep your fingers crossed that, yeah, I don't really see a scenario where this team is good if Kenny Minchie is not, you know, playing up to his potential, but they certainly can't just, you know, turn in the season if something happens there. So they got to figure out a path.
4: The tight end, you kind of feel like you know the pecking order there: offensive line, quarterback, running back, and wide receiver. Do you think that is to be determined through training camp? Do you think they have a pretty good idea of what the pecking order is already?
24: Well, I mean, I think that those two positions, they're going to play a lot of guys. I thought Joe Sloan had a really interesting comment yesterday in his press conference where he said, like, in camp, you got to figure out two things: A, who's going to play, and then who deserves to get the ball once you're playing. And so, like, those two conversations are probably a little bit different. It does feel at running back that C.J. Baxter is their guy right now, partially because Javonte Barnes, the Oklahoma transfer, is still not healthy. So we'll see what the scenario is when Barnes gets healthy. But right now, I don't think they have any other option than Baxter to be the number one guy. And then, you know, sprinkle in Jason Patterson and Martellus Carter, who's going to play running back. And then we'll see what the two junior college guys they got late in the summer do. But Will used a committee approach at running back, especially last year at Oregon. But I think two of the 3 years he really did. So I assume that's kind of what he wants to do here. And then receiver, Nick Anderson, their big transfer addition, also one of the five players Stein said yesterday is not going to be available at the start of camp. I don't think any of that's serious. But that, I think, does open things up. It seems like Shane Carr, the Southern Utah transfer, is going to be a big factor. I think DJ Miller, you would have to say, is the odds-on favorite to be their like number one guy in that room right now. But it's clear they're still pushing him to, you know, be more consistent, you know, in practice and those kind of things too. And then I think there is room for some young guys to emerge who maybe haven't done much at the college level, whether that's Kenny Darby, the, you know, first four-star guy who committed to them after Stein was hired, or Jacaden Ferguson, who was committed to Kentucky once in high school, then flipped to Arkansas and didn't really play a ton there last year, but they clearly like. So surely they're going to try and get to at least six or seven receivers who play a lot. And I do think that's probably a spot in camp that they're going to throw a lot of guys out there and see who makes the most of it.
4: Now, coaches always talk about the value of having those competitive battles at position groups. That ought to certainly be the case for those two, for certain guys. I think of, you know, for a guy like Martellus Carter, the door to opportunity is wide open to make a statement to the coaches that you can help them and then follow that up in games. And same for, you know, some of those guys at the wide receiver spot. That, you know, like I said, you mentioned, you know, Miller has already done some things and was exciting apparently in spring, but the opportunity's there for a lot of guys to, and those, it's probably the first week or two of training camp, right, to make a statement.
24: Yeah, that was interesting at SEC Media Days in Tampa. I asked Stein, basically, like, you were so adamant about no depth chart in spring. How does that work in fall camp? Do you wait? And he said they would have a depth chart, like, starting day one, just because you need to get guys' chemistry, especially on, like, the offensive line. But he kind of backed off that a little bit yesterday and said, like, there's no real starters. Everything's up for competition. So I'm sure that's going to be the narrative the next couple weeks is seeing who can take advantage of that. So, you know, I'm sure they're going to give guys lots of opportunities. They're probably still going to do some of the things they did in spring where they're holding out players, they veteran guys, they think they know what they are and trying not to get them hurt before the season. So that gives even more opportunity to young guys. So certainly I think maybe the main storyline to watch in the early days of camp.
4: Do you think I don't know if you're hearing from conversations you've had with other media people or anybody off the record in administrative world, this court ruling from last weekend, and, you know, Alex Afari's name's been mentioned as a possibility that, you know, somebody that might benefit from that for Kentucky. How likely is that? How quickly will this play out? And anything else you've heard?
24: Yeah, I mean, I think it seems fairly likely. I mean, that was the first question in the press conference yesterday when I asked Will Stein, like, how they were approaching it. And he was really open about they're looking even this late in the offseason, how any way they can to upgrade their roster. I do think it's different in football and basketball right now, because basketball, you still got a little bit of time. It feels like there's probably an opportunity for some more court rulings to play out in terms of getting guys in the transfer portal who maybe aren't in the portal yet right now. In football, I just don't know if there's time for that. I mean, the judge, the last clarification she put out on Sunday is she's not changing any of the house settlement guidelines. So that basically means that if you didn't already enter the portal in January in football, you can't transfer now. So that's obviously great for Kentucky. For a guy like Afari, he wouldn't have the other option but to come back. So that will be, I think, the number one thing they got to figure out is, you know, how A, can guys move? And if not, Afari would be a big need at a position for them at the linebacker where they wanted a veteran guy and just never found one they thought was good enough. That would be huge for them. But the other part of it, too, is because of football, because of the NFL calendar, they're going to have to figure out, like, how does, if you were in a rookie minicamp, does that affect your eligibility? I mean, Afari was reported to be going to the Packers minicamp, but I have not actually found any coverage of that minicamp that said he was actually there. So I'm unclear if he did that or not. But if you signed a free agent deal with the NFL and then got cut or any of that, I assume the NCAA is going to try and, you know, keep you from playing again. So that's certainly one of the questions that needs to be answered too.
4: Plus, even though Alex was the guy that played here, he didn't play in the system. It'd be one right thing if you were coming back into the same system you played in, but, you know, football's a little different than other sports in terms of all the things you have to learn to be a, you know, one of 11 out there on your team.
24: Right, and you have to wonder, too, like, with these football guys who aren't in NFL camps, like, what kind of shape are they in? Like, were they still preparing throughout the summer to play somewhere, or have they kind of moved on from that? That's a huge question too. And for Alex's case in particular, I assume, like, he wants to know whether he can transfer, because he could come back to Kentucky, or if he's in great shape and he can transfer, he could go to Florida and play in Brad White's defense. And, you know, John Summerall, a guy he's, I'm sure, familiar with, like, that would have to be an attractive option. So I'm sure on the player side too, there's some hesitancy right now to pick a school too early.
4: That's John Hale at @JohnHale_HL on X, Kentucky.com on the web. Thank you.
24: Thanks for having me.
4: Close out this edition of the Leach Report when we come right back.

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0: 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It's the All-Resilient Team, presented by Game One Sports, Keeneland, and Star Manufacturer. Everyone grieves in their own way, and for Tavy Beasley at Danville High School, it was getting back on the football field. And he helped the Admirals to win 9 games after coming into the season with a 23-game losing streak. And Beasley recorded 36 tackles from his cornerback position. 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They're on Romney Road in Lexington. 1969, on this day, Mike Casey suffered a broken leg in a car accident heading home to Shelbyville. And that was just such a blow to a team led by Issel, Pratt, and Casey that was good enough to win a national championship, lost a close one to Jacksonville, which ended up being the national runner-up to UCLA. But you add Casey into that mix, hard to imagine Kentucky would not have been able to get past Jacksonville and maybe get another title. So I know all three of those guys always lamented you that literal bad break on this day in 1969. That'll do it for us. We'll see you tomorrow.
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6: An independent auditing firm has made recommendations for Fayette County Public Schools to strengthen budgeting and spending, 70 of them to be precise. Weaver Tidwell Associates started reviewing the district's budget since last year, looking through numerous fiscal years. Those 70 recommendations were then split into 6 core themes. They also recommended rotating auditors to avoid recurring issues. Board Chair Tyler Murphy said the FCPS board will ensure these plans are put into action. The review comes after it was learned the district spent $10 million over their projected revenue in the prior fiscal year. A pair of men are accused of stealing transmission lines over the weekend. Kentucky State Police troopers found a pickup truck in Paintsville without a registration plate and excessive window tint. The driver refused to stop, forcing a pit maneuver to end that pursuit. Christopher Mollett and William Cantrell were arrested and charged. Over $1,000 in lines were found in said truck. A Monday morning fire in Floyd County torches thousands of boxes of frosted blueberry Pop-Tarts. It happened along State Route 80 around 7 o'clock. The semi was en route to Texas from the Phelps Pop-Tarts facility. Both drivers were unharmed, as Garrett Fire Department's acting chief Grady Allen believes an overheated prank could be the culprit of the fire. That heat caught the tire on fire and it quickly spread to the trailer itself. In the latest animal to test positive for rabies, a bat in Knott County. The Kentucky River Health District is warning nearby residents to be on high alert. Do not touch or handle bats or animals if they appear sick, hurt, or dead. It's also a good time for pet owners to check their animals' vaccinations and get them if they haven't. Contact the health department if you've had contact with a potentially rabid animal. I'm Lee Mowen.
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14: Oh, welcome everyone to another edition of the KSR Pre-Show. Today is Tuesday, August 4th. I am Billy Rutledge along with Shannon the Dude. 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Back in studio after a fun day at Kentucky Football Media Day. I am only on the show for a couple more days until I get a little PTO. Shannon the Dude is in studio in Louisville. Good morning, dude.
15: Hey, good morning. How are you, my man? I'm doing well. Yeah, I had some PTO last week, as you know, and when I'm on vacation, I typically don't do anything work related. You know, I try to just put it down, not listen to any of the shows.
14: I understand that.
15: Try not to answer any emails. But the one thing I did do was go to that Cornbread Hemp website and put in my letter to Congress to ask them to continue to keep hemp legal. No, I think
14: now's the time to do that.
15: Yeah.
14: Right?
15: Yep. So that's the one thing that I did. The one, the little effort that I put into anything while on vacation was by doing that. So you can do it as well. And if hemp is something that you enjoy, now's the time to act. So what was that website one more time? Cornbreadhemp.com/action.
14: Is that slash right? Action.
15: Yeah.
14: To join the fight.
15: Yeah.
14: And help our friends at Cornbread Hemp. So please do that. I'm the same way. I'm not listening to the shows, not checking emails, worrying. I'll read my 250 emails when I get back on Monday. But Shannon, you taught me this. If you don't, you use it or you lose it when it comes to PTO. So if you've got it, you make sure you get it in.
15: Like I always say, smoke them if you got them. And I got a lot to smoke, so I'm going to use every bit of it. And, you know, why give it back, man? Like, it's a perk for your job. I mean, you work your butt off all the time. Well, some of us do, not all of us. And you get these vacation days, so don't feel guilty about taking them. You know, some people just get to take however many vacation days they want. At least I have a set amount of vacation days I can take.
14: Yeah, it's just you that's amassed so many of them being at the same company for over 20 years.
15: That's right. Yeah.
14: But that's you earned those, though,
15: that's right?
14: Right.
15: Earned
14: it makes
15: given.
14: Me think of, that's right,
15: earned not given.
14: Get that tattooed on your chest, maybe.
15: You know, how many editions of the Eve show and the Leach Report I had to sit through to earn those vacation days?
14: Hey, I remember Eve's was at noon, so we'd finish KSR and we'd still have 12 to 1 to go. In which we always loved that. But all this talk about PTO makes me think about teachers. Shout out to teachers, many who are in students returning to school this week. I know there are some, maybe in Hardin County, that returned to school today, but maybe most are later this week as teachers and students return to school. How would you like that PTO schedule where you just get the summer months off? I mean, I feel like you'd be living your best life those 2 or 3 months, but then the rest of the time you'd just be hoping for summer to come around just like you did when you were a student.
15: Well, actually for us, it would be perfect because the toughest part of our job is trying to do a show and trying to be entertaining over the summer when there's literally nothing going on. Although some would argue, and I think they maybe would be right when they say that you and I are at our best when we're talking about things that have nothing to do with sports. Now, some people would say when it comes to sports, we don't know anything. You could say that probably in a lot of categories in life, but some people actually enjoy the summer shows more because it's less breaking down games, talking about players, talking about recruits, and it's more just, you know, about people eating dog food.
14: Well, that being said, I was sizing up my dog treats yesterday.
15: You?
14: Oh, 100%.
15: You didn't take a little nibble?
14: No, I didn't. But no. I had people continue to text on the text line 502-265-6656 throughout the day about them trying dog food. Maybe, you know, admitting to us for the first time to anybody in their life that they've eaten dog food.
15: Yeah, this is the safe space here.
14: It's a very safe space.
15: We won't tell anybody, you know, that you by name ate your dog's food. Like, you know, I wasn't going to tell you the name of the friends that ate the dog treats and went through PetSmart sampling dog treats yesterday on the show. But I'll tell you they exist. Those people are out there.
14: Yeah, or as one person put it, you know, cutting up portions of their dog's food and then cleaning the spoon themselves, forgetting that it was.
15: Stop! No, no, they don't. People, no, really? Like the wet food? Oh my God! Okay,
14: yeah, portioning out canned pet food and you clean the spoon with your mouth. One person admitted to.
15: Okay, so. Well, you know what? Maybe it isn't a judgment-free zone after all.
14: See, that's different than the bacon strips. The bacon strips look at least look like they're tasty.
15: You clean off the spoon with the dog's wet food?
14: Well, I don't think they had thought about it. Maybe they just thought, hey, I need to clean this spoon. I'll just do it with my mouth.
15: A sink wouldn't do. They had a dishwasher wasn't available.
14: I guess not.
15: Oh my gosh.
14: So that's when we're at our best. We'd love to hear from you this morning, 859-280-2287. I want to talk a little bit about the giveaway that Zach Brown Band did at their most recent show. I'm sure you've seen this, Shannon.
15: I did, yeah.
14: Movies are back with Spider-Man Brand New Day breaking records at the box office over the weekend and some other stuff, but I do want to talk about some sports stuff, even though we don't know a lot about anything, because we were at Media Day yesterday.
15: Yeah, how was that for you?
14: It was fun. You know, it was cool to get Stein on the show and Minchie and Colton Price or whatever name Matt called him to start the show the other day.
15: Colton Stone.
14: But, you know, the things that stood out to me were the non-sports answers. So here we go, Shannon. Have you ever felt as old as when the starting quarterback in Kentucky said that his favorite TV show was SpongeBob SquarePants?
15: No, that makes me feel really old. There's, I mean, we did a whole show on this
14: That's
15: while
14: right.
15: Matt was gone. Yeah. But yeah, I mean, that's one of those things that you go, what's your favorite show? SpongeBob SquarePants? Also, the what was the song? It was Zach Bryan that he said he liked, and the song was called Starved. Mm-hmm. I don't know. Is that like your pop-up song? I don't know. Like, we want our quarterback who needs to be, you know, aggressive and you would hope maybe listening to Metallica or AC/DC. He says he's listening to Zach Bryan and a song that would make me fall asleep. So I don't know. I guess whatever works for you, you know, I'm not here to tell you what your song needs to be.
14: I'm with whatever works for you. Like, if you need to listen to Ariana Grande to get pumped up for the game, if that's what works for you, then do it. Right? Maybe a little jazz or classical before your big sporting event where you go out and hit people, Shannon.
15: Jazz?
14: I don't know what gets you in the right frame of mind.
15: That sounds like a serial killer. I'm going to cruise around the streets at night and listen to jazz and classical
14: music. Oh,
15: you're
14: going to listen to a little jazz?
15: Classical music and then go make a hit.
14: Oh, come on.
15: Yeah.
14: Will Stein says his favorite TV show is The Office, which is a pretty standard answer, but also mentioned Forrest Gump as his go-to movie, which Drew lit up when you heard that. And, you know, we've been hearing about Drew's love of Forrest Gump for many a years. But, Shannon, is it one of your top movies? I mean, is there something to what Will Stein and Drew were saying about Forrest
15: Gump? Yeah, I mean, I'll jump in and share my love for Forrest Gump as well. I've got it on DVD. You know, I don't have a whole lot. Yeah, I do.
14: Nice.
15: You know, back when Blu-ray and DVD was still a thing, I had a collection of probably, I'm going to say 30 to 40 DVDs. Forrest Gump was definitely one of them. It's one of the best movies of all time, but I can't really watch it on repeat because it's just too sad. I don't know.
14: It's sad.
15: It's definitely funny, and as Will Stein said, it's got love in it. but there's just too many parts in it. They're for me to want to just put the movie in and watch it on a just random day is kind of tough. I got to be in the right mood for it.
14: Well, if people complain about Pam being the worst in The Office, I guess Jenny has to also fall in that category, right? I
15: mean, Jenny, she's the worst?
14: I think so. Yeah, I mean,
15: why? Because she ran off?
14: Yeah, she ran off.
15: Yeah, but she had little Forrest Jr.
14: But she surprised him with it, didn't tell him anything about it, took advantage of him throughout the movie.
15: She kind of did.
14: Put her in the category.
15: And all he did was, like, help her out.
14: Yeah, all the time.
15: Loved
14: her. Always there for her.
15: Loved her unconditionally, and she did him dirty. You're right. You know what? She did kind of do him dirty.
14: I'm telling you.
15: I didn't really think about it.
14: That's a great lesson, though, with marriage right around the corner.
15: What's that? Don't trust a woman?
14: Love somebody unconditionally.
15: Okay.
14: No, not that.
15: I saw another study. I don't think we can get into it right now. I don't know if it's even appropriate for the show, so maybe I'll just tell you off the air. But it had to do with
14: that. The tease.
15: It had the number. It was the number of times that a couple do certain things after marriage.
14: Oh,
15: yeah. So I'm just telling you, there's still time to say no. You can still call this off, buddy. We still got time.
14: Please.
15: I could take back the brown suit to Logan's if we need to.
14: I can't call this off now. We've gone too far.
15: Well,
14: considering that it was on Matt's ESPN show yesterday, I was catching strays.
15: Oh, Shannon. Yeah. I heard you. Well, I saw you text the group. Something about Myron is invited to the wedding. So now are you just taking reserves? Is this like where you go to the reserve list of people who said they can't come to the wedding? So now I've got a few extra spots. I've already got a couple of plates that have been paid for. So yes, Myron.
14: Correct.
15: Metcalf, now you are allowed to come to Billy's wedding. Just you got to have a brown suit on.
14: Yeah. Well, I was catching shots to a national audience yesterday and wanted to extend an invite to Myron to experience a brown wedding in person.
15: Mm.
14: So I love all the feedback I'm getting from that now. I appreciate that. Marissa brought home a VHS player a couple weeks ago that she picked up at Goodwill.
15: VHS? You were talking about my DVDs a minute ago.
14: I know.
15: Laughing at that. You're going a step further back.
14: We haven't used it yet. It's just still collecting dust. It's just moved from the Goodwill to the to the upstairs room right now, Shannon. But do you have any VHSs that you could play?
15: You know, bring over and play. You would not believe how many VHSs I have. I've literally boxes and boxes and boxes of VHS tapes.
14: Hell yeah.
15: Some of them are family videos from when I was a little kid.
14: Yeah.
15: A lot of those are actually old either Kentucky basketball games, Atlanta Braves baseball games, or Green Bay Packers games. So if you wanted a random game from like 1996 and you're a Braves fan, I might have it on my VHS in my attic. Or if you're a Packers fan and you want to see the Packers and Bears from 97, I might have it on VHS with all the commercials and everything else. Like, I don't know. When I was a kid, I really got into recording games on VHS and would love to go back and watch them because you didn't have YouTube back then, right? Now I can go watch any game I want. I don't know about the 97 Packers and Bears. It might be on there. But like any recent game, you can go back and watch it. You know, if you want to watch Kentucky and LSU basketball from 3 years ago, you could probably type that into YouTube right now. And
14: probably
15: at least at least there's the highlights of it if it's not the full game.
14: So you're telling me there's a chance that you could bring a VHS tape over and there's a two-hitter from Greg Maddux from some 1998
15: yes.
14: Braves baseball
15: I believe
14: season
15: I've got
14: there?
15: Like, the I believe I got the Kent
14: from the professor?
15: The Kent Merker no-hitter versus the Dodgers in whatever year
14: no
15: that was.
14: Way. You got a no-hitter.
15: I think I did, yeah. Because I remember I was not at home. That's how big of a Braves fan I was. I wasn't at home, and my grandparents didn't have cable at the time. So mm-hmm. I set the thing on the on the VCRs back in the day. You could set a timer, like record at 7:05 and record for 3 hours. And I wasn't going to be home that night, so I recorded it while I was at my grandparents that night. My parents went out. I came home the next day and got to watch it, and there you go. There's a no-hitter from Kent Merker, some random Braves pitcher.
14: Well, let's hope the no-hitter wasn't taped over mom and dad's wedding video or anything like that.
15: Dude, I got so mad. I think I told you that story.
14: Which one?
15: I had a whole VHS tape of like Stone Temple Pilots music videos. And my mom comes in one day and tapes over it like an episode of The Bold and the Beautiful. And I was never so mad at my mom before or after my entire life. I'm serious. I still get a little bit of rage just thinking about it now. But now I can just go to YouTube and watch any videos I want, right? But back
14: man,
15: like you had to sit there all summer long and you had to wait for your video to come on and you had to hit record. And you want to talk about feeling old. I'm feeling really old talking about this right now because kids now that are listening, you go, and you did what? That's how you had to watch your favorite videos? You couldn't just punch it in on the internet? No.
14: I mean, Mario's in studio right now. He's been giving me some looks after we've talked about the VHS
15: That's like, the thing, man.
14: You even know what we're talking about, Mario? No, he's shaking his head no.
15: He doesn't know what we're talking about. He's never seen a VCR.
14: He has no idea. I mean, what a time. It's akin to waiting around the radio to your favorite song to come on so you can get your ringtone on your phone. Just a simpler time.
15: Exactly.
14: Well, I don't know how we got on that conversation,
15: well,
14: but that's
15: because
14: we're at our best, apparently.
15: You said Marissa bought a VCR.
14: Oh, that's right. I thought we were talking about UK Football Media Day, but all we're talking about is Forrest Gump and SpongeBob. And
15: you're driving the show today. You tell me what we're talking about.
14: Colton Price is saying, 5 guys, 10 eyes, all look through one lens. I think that could get me pumped up for the season. UK Big Blue Wall, Shannon. Mm. Come on, Colton Price.
15: Wait, give it to me again. 5 eyes. No, 5 guys.
14: Five guys.
15: 10 eyes.
14: 10 eyes.
15: Yeah.
14: All need to look through one lens.
15: Okay. Let's just hope nobody gets poked in the eye. Then we'll be down to 9 eyes.
14: Yeah. 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We'll get into some more fun stuff like John Wall not calling the Hogs at Arkansas Bahamas game, which I love.
15: Mm-hmm.
14: You can't call the Hogs if you're a UK player. 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
15: It's Shannon the Dude. And to talk to me and Billy, give us a call on the Clark's Pup and Shop phone line at 859-280-2287. Hey, it's Shannon the Dude, and this summer, whatever you're watching, whether it be baseball, golf, soccer, racing, DraftKings has you covered for every single moment of it.

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3: Daytime highs approaching 86 today under mainly clear skies. Winds out of the northeast around 5 miles per hour. 68 tonight. Chance for storms tomorrow. 87, partly cloudy skies. Upper 80s Thursday and Friday with storms both days. Taking a look at the extended forecast, 87 Saturday, 88 Sunday, and 89 on Monday. From the Wayne Weather Center, I'm meteorologist Paul Trombley. Currently, it's 70 degrees.
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5: Welcome back to the KSR pre-show. Rolling along on a Tuesday, we'll hand it off to Matt and KSR at 10 a.m. Was just telling Shannon during the break about iMemories. It's where all the home videos that I have gone, or at least my dad who filmed back in the day. Yeah. So now it's all on an app. So I don't know how we converted it, but Shannon, we have all these memories all in one spot that you can just view on your phone. So
0: see,
5: we gotta get you on it.
0: I would love to do that. I may have to have you walk this old man on through the process on how to do it, because that's something I would hate that if I ever lost it. And having it on one thing kind of makes me a little bit nervous. Because if you lost that one tape, then it's gone forever. But if you got it on your phone, then you can always have a backup. So, yeah.
5: That's people rationalizing when their house is on fire. Do I go back in for the photos, and like the home videos and things like that, right?
0: That's true. So, yeah. Yep. Put them on your phone.
5: Things like the cloud are a godsend when it comes to things like that, even though we complain a lot about things like that. One person on the text line says, teachers on vacation have it made. All summer off, fall break off, Christmas break off, spring break off, and numerous days off throughout the year, personal development days off. They work 7 months out of the year and get paid for a full year. I don't want to hear them crying.
0: Yeah, because then they got to put up with your bratty kids for 7 months.
5: There
0: so I think, you know what, those 5 months off, they deserve it. You know it? So I'm not going to say anything bad about teachers. They are doing their best, and with the restrictions that they have now, again, I hate to sound like the old guy, but long time ago, you were bad in school. You got paddled. Now you couldn't do that.
5: Oh, you couldn't do that.
0: There's no way. Like, I never got paddled. But I'm just saying, like, that's something that you can't do. So being a teacher now, I think it's tougher than ever to be a teacher in today's world than maybe ever.
5: Well, the text said they work 7 months out of the year and get paid for a full year. They certainly don't get paid like it a lot of times.
0: Oh, yeah. Right?
5: Teachers are probably one of our most underpaid people in the workforce.
0: Teachers deserve more. There's no doubt about
5: it. And a lot of times they are paying for those supplies in those classrooms out of pocket.
0: Yep.
5: So I am not on the same page there. I support the teachers and everybody going back to school this week. I'm just glad I'm not going back to school.
0: Do you still get that...

0: sense of dread that comes over you when it's back to school, even though you know you're not going back to school. Kind of like, oh, it's that time of year again. Back to school.
1: Back to school shopping. Yeah. Everybody's got deals going on at the retail stores. Never, it's like, do I have to get my backpack and go out to the bus stop in the morning?
0: I was never excited, never happy to go back to school. Hated it. You know, like summer was the best, but then this, really, you can't even enjoy the last couple of weeks right before school because you're thinking about going back to school. You can't even enjoy the last couple of weeks of summer.
1: That's what I imagine that was. People go to grad school or law school and they elect to go to more school after they're finished. It's like,
0: I still have that dream about, you know, you go through an entire school year and you forgot to go to a class. I think we've talked about that.
1: Yeah.
0: Even now I still have that dream every now and then.
1: Maybe one credit short to graduate. Yep. Now you got to come back for a whole year.
0: Yep. You've had that before, right? That
1: 100%.
0: Dream?
1: Yeah. I've had the same dream. Thank God I had a good guidance counselor, whoever was taking care of me in college, to make sure that didn't happen. Shannon, tell me about DraftKings here.
0: Oh, I would love to. I'm glad you asked. 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
1: All right, we'll take our first call of the day. Got a couple people on the line. It looks like Josh is up first. Good morning, Josh.
2: How you guys doing?
0: Hey, we're great. What's up?
1: Good, man.
2: Awesome. So you did get to go talk to Glaston and everything. You know that Kenny Michie is going to be our new starting quarterback for this year, but have you guys heard any news on our other two, plus our switch hitter?
1: The backup quarterbacks, you mean?
2: The backup quarterback.
1: Yeah, I have not. I heard Tom on the Leach Report say he tried to pry a little bit and that much information was given out about it. So I don't think they know yet. But we do know Poniatowski is back there after he decided to pick the Cats over the Reds, which was a good development.
2: Which is probably the best option, because he had an option to play baseball and football at the same time.
1: Yeah, that's right, double up on that NIL money, right?
0: Yeah, I mean, for sure. I mean, if you're talking about from a financial perspective, yeah, it makes a whole lot more sense to get NIL money from baseball and basketball at Kentucky versus going to, you know, double A, maybe triple A, and playing there for a while. We talked about what those players make. So, Josh, we appreciate the call. Thank you. Yeah,
1: it's not a bad question. No. I mean, a lot of starting quarterbacks get hurt, especially at Kentucky lately. So you got to know who's next up. And, you know, I don't think Kenny Minchie's going to have his Zach Calzada moment telling Garrett to get his money up, but you got to have the next man ready to go if they need to be called upon.
0: You know, I was thinking about that yesterday when Matt was talking about going on the barnstorming tour. And taking Ramel around, and they were getting paid in cash, and they were just hitting each other upside the head with their stacks of cash.
1: What a life.
0: Well, I thought about, you know, get your money up, Garrett. Get your money right. We kind of dealt with that last year, you know, flaunting NIL money.
1: Don't lose count.
0: Yeah.
1: Don't lose count.
0: Like, here's the thing. Like, we know that these guys, we see the numbers. We see that these guys are getting paid, you know, sometimes millions of dollars, but we don't need to see it flaunted in our face. You know, that's a bad look when you go that route. You're like, hey, man, look at all this money I got. Get your money right, Garrett.
1: Now, I got my first paycheck at my first job, and I got the money in cash. And I did something similar. I spread it out, Shannon, but that was like 180 bucks or something like that. It's like a 20. It wasn't, thousands of dollars that maybe Calzada do, or most people do when they do a money spread like that.
0: Well, I mean, if you had it in ones, I guess it would still look impressive.
1: Would it?
0: Singles?
1: Yeah, I don't know if impressive is the right word, but...
0: Depends on who's looking.
1: That's true.
0: Yeah.
1: Especially if it's a... But not Garrett.
0: Yeah.
1: You know, Garrett needed to see those hundreds when Zach Calzada was doing it. 859-280-2287. We're almost out of time before this hard break, so if you're on the line, stay on it. We'll take some more calls on the other side of this break. But we'll talk a little Kentucky football on the other side as well and some other things. There's also some big news out of horse racing, Shannon. I know we don't talk sports, but Churchill Downs had a big announcement yesterday, and And do we really think LeBron James is going to fly via helicopter from New York to Philadelphia for every game this year?
0: No, no. Is that what's being reported?
1: Yeah. Right now, he's thinking about living in New York. It's a 45-minute helicopter ride that's going to cost $4,000 every time he does
0: it. I mean, he's got the money. No big deal for him, right?
1: Oh, he certainly does
0: have
1: the money.
0: Maybe so.
1: I'm just worried about helicopters.
0: I am too.
1: Fog and basketball players.
0: And Kobe.
1: That's exactly right.
0: Yeah.
1: We'll take a break and be right back here on the KSL Pre-Show.
3: It is Tuesday, August 4th. I'm Scott Fitzgerald. Hello, Kentucky. Let's talk sports. Will Stein says Kentucky football won't succeed because of one playbook. It'll succeed because of their ability to adapt.
4: You know, from what we did at Oregon last year during this time, we did four practices in a row, and I cut it to three just because as you get to that fourth practice in a row, that's when soft tissue happens. So we've adapted in that sense already. Our model for practice is going to be 3-on-1-off, 2-on-1-off, and so we're going to keep that throughout fall camp. I'm willing to adjust and adapt because that's what you have to do as a coach.
3: Coach hosting media days yesterday, explaining how he's already adjusted practice schedules. It's a different approach, but one Kentucky hopes can help reverse a history of difficult first seasons for new head coaches. Horse racing is getting a new series to crown a champion each year. Churchill Downs and the New York Racing Association have teamed up to create the Thoroughbred Championship Series. It's a six-series race for three-year-olds that begins with the Kentucky Derby in May and includes the Belmont Stakes in four the races at Churchill Downs and New York Tracks. The Thoroughbred Championship Series will have a point system with a $5 million prize pool awarded based on final standings. The inaugural season includes the Kentucky Derby, the Belmont Stakes, the Matt Wynn Stakes in July, Jim Dandy at Saratoga, the Travers at Saratoga, and a championship race at Churchill Downs in September. Churchill Downs CEO Bill Carstenigen.
5: Today's fans experience sports differently than they did even a decade ago. They want stories that unfold over time. They want rivalries, standings, and meaningful competition that builds from one event to the next. They want a championship they can follow throughout an entire season. And they want to see a champion crowned each year to celebrate.
3: And the Reds stayed relatively quiet at the Major League Baseball trade deadline, making only two deals, keeping much of their veteran core intact. They traded first baseman Nathaniel Lowe to Cleveland and reliever Caleb Ferguson to St. Louis. Brady Singer will get the nod tonight as they open a series against Oakland righty JT Ginn. Have a great day, Kentucky.
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12: So hard, dear.
1: Who is this, Shannon?
0: So this is Zach Bryan. This is the song that Kenny Minchie says that he listens to.
1: Oh, this is the Kenny Minchie pump-up song.
0: Yeah. I don't know if this song... Does this song make you want to run somebody over on a football field?
1: No. No, but we don't need him to run anybody over. We need him calm and poised in the pocket.
0: Oh. I like you know how you put, I like the spin you put on it.
1: That's right.
0: By the way, are we still doing your counties on KSR, or has that officially already died?
1: We're doing the counties for sure. I just I didn't do them last night, so I don't have them today. I don't think I've told Matt yet.
0: I've
1: been a little busy with the wedding stuff.
0: Did you guys do them last week?
1: We did. Yeah.
0: Oh, you did. Okay, good.
1: Yeah, we're continuing to do them. I will get back on the program here. I just got a lot of moving parts right now, Shannon. If you could, understand.
0: I understand. Yeah.
1: Exactly.
0: How's the forecast looking for
1: rain? Rain right now.
0: What are we going to do? Is there a backup plan, or do we just sit out there in the rain?
1: Like I don't.
0: Like it's Guns N' Roses November rain video.
1: Rain a little bit more in the morning, mid-morning forecast than it is in the afternoon, so maybe we can get a little lucky. But, yeah, we're playing weatherman right now, and people assure me it's supposed to be good luck. It just sounds like it's things to tell the bride to make her feel better if it's raining. So we'll see on all of that. Before we take a call, Shannon, fair or foul?
0: Foul.
1: What new Boston College basketball coach Luke Murray has done?
0: What's he
1: done? Heard that name before because he is the son of Bill Murray. Now getting his first shot to be a head coach after being an assistant at UConn. Well, Luke Murray has just fired the longtime men's basketball radio broadcast team. The two guys have been doing the games for over 9 years, with the main guy doing it for over 13, excuse me. They'd gone through over three different head coaches, but a few months before the season starts, Luke Murray says he doesn't want anybody that had anything to do with the old regime to still be associated with the program.
0: Man.
1: Fair or foul to fire the radio guys?
0: I'm going foul. I mean, these poor radio guys just trying to do a job here. Now they're guilty by association. It's because he was there before. Yeah, that's completely foul. What do they ever do? I mean, I guess, though, here's the thing, though. If they need a good play-by-play guy, they could always go get the TBT guy to come and be their play-by-play guy. And
1: yeah, he's great. I'd love to hear some highlights from him right now. I mean, can we get an appearance?
0: Well, everybody, Boston's a great city. I would love to go there and be the play-by-play guy for Boston. Everybody.
1: Well, he might get fired before the season's over. But I'm with you. I think that's kind of foul. There's something to starting anew, starting fresh. But these guys have done nothing but tried to, you know, put a positive spin on the university and what they've done, right?
0: Mm-hmm.
1: So I don't see anything but negative backlash coming for two guys who probably, you know, work really hard. I don't know these guys, but if they've been doing it for 13 years, they must be doing something right.
0: Right. It's just business, unfortunately. I mean, some of this stuff is just so cutthroat that there's no feelings that go into it. There's no loyalty. That's another thing. Loyalty doesn't really exist. It's business.
1: Well, Stein comes in and removes Tom Leach and Jeff Pecoro from the radio call. Like, you don't think people are going to be pissed off
0: about that? Oh, of course.
1: Yeah, it just seems crazy, right?
0: Yes. So. But not everybody has a Tom Leach. We just happen to have the best play-by-play guy there is.
1: That's true. Damn right about that.
0: Touchdown, Amen. Kentucky! Come on.
1: I didn't need a signal.
0: That's Pecoro.
1: Let's take another call, 859-280-2287. Allison is on the line. Good morning, Allison.
13: Good morning, guys. Really happy wedding week.
1: Thank you.
13: The topic of teachers has come up. I'm a teacher here in the state of Kentucky, and I just wanted to sort of educate some people who clearly don't have any idea about what teachers do or how they get paid and all of those things.
1: Please.
13: First of all, teachers do not get paid for 12 months of work. We get paid for the amount of time that we work. So what we do is we take smaller paychecks over a longer period of time so that we can survive over the summertime when we're perhaps not in the classroom. Second of all, we don't work 7 months out of the year. Most of the time it's 10, maybe 11 months out of the year. We get a few weeks off in the summer, yes, but that's not really off. We still have to go back and work in our classrooms and do things that we don't get paid for. Teachers probably work the most amount of unpaid overtime out of, you know, most all professions. Last thing is, a couple weeks ago, you guys were talking about how minor league baseball players live off of $50,000 a year, and that was just, you couldn't imagine having to survive like that. The average income for a teacher in the state of Kentucky is $53,000 a year.
0: Yeah.
13: And so that's why a lot of us have to have side gigs and things like that just to be able to survive. So while, yes, we do go into the profession, obviously not for the money, we do go into it to try to make a difference. It seems like we're still oftentimes the bad guy. And so I just wanted to kind of call in and educate some people on, you know, teacher pay and what we do and what we really go through to educate and to protect other people's children. You know, we sacrifice time with our families. We sacrifice time with our kids, you know, for other people's kids. And so, Billy, really happy for you. Hope you guys have a great wedding this weekend. I'm praying for no rain, and if it does rain, it'll be fine anyway. So thanks, guys. Have a good day. Go Cats.
0: Thanks for the call.
1: Thank you, Allison.
0: I feel like I should call her Miss Allison now that I know she's a teacher. Feels weird just calling a regular teacher by her first name.
1: I'd call that her whiskey thief call of the day, honestly.
0: Can you make a teacher a whiskey thief call? I guess you could.
1: Yeah, why do they need a little whiskey after a long day? Go check out Whiskey Thief at their Frankfort Farm location or in their Louisville tap room location. They do great stuff. You know, you mentioned this on your Old Man Radio show when you hosted the other day about how you spend more time with the people you work with or go to school with than you do your family.
0: It's true. It's true. Right? I mean, I spend more time. You and I just do an hour show every day, 5 hours a day. You and I spend face-to-face, whether it be Zoom or in person together. Mm-hmm. Do you spend 5 hours a week with your mom or dad?
1: No, not if I don't see them on a weekend, right? Or we go out to lunch or have, you know, do some catching up to
0: That's
1: do.
0: That's what I'm saying. It's, you know.
1: And school's even worse when you get 8 hours a day, right? You're having to deal with other people's kids. So I can imagine that can be tough sometimes. Shannon, I want your opinion on what the Zac Brown Band did over the weekend.
0: Uh-huh.
1: They sold out their 15th consecutive show at Fenway Park, which is a record. And it's a record worth celebrating. And to celebrate, the Zac Brown Band gave 2 tickets each to everybody at the venue to go on a Margaritaville cruise. 37,000 people at historic Fenway Park will each get 2 tickets to a cruise that would they have to redeem within the next calendar year. The value of the gift is more than $40 million from the band.
0: Wow.
1: I will mention that Margaritaville is sponsoring the tour that Zac Brown is on.
0: Mm-hmm.
1: But they will continue to give away cruises. They will give away 4 cruises per show until the start of 2027. But what a gift from Zac Brown's band at Fenway Park over the weekend.
0: Yeah, but I don't know if I'm taking it. Or, I mean, I guess I'm taking it, but I don't know if I'm going on the cruise. I think I might actually sell the tickets because I just watched that Netflix show with a shipwreck.
1: Oh, I did too. Yeah.
0: And I don't know that. I mean, maybe Zac Brown is giving you a death wish, a death sentence here by putting you on one of those cruises. So I don't know, man. Maybe I'm taking the tickets and selling them to somebody else because I've never been on a cruise before. And after watching that documentary on Netflix, I don't know that I ever do want to be on a cruise.
1: But like that was a long time ago, right?
0: Please, like, it wasn't that long ago.
1: The guy turned left when the captain told him to turn right.
0: Yeah, but that the guy. Okay, when was that? What year was that? 2012?
1: Was it 2010?
0: 10?
1: Kind of around that
0: time. You know what the people that got on that ship in 2010 said?
1: What?
0: The Titanic was a long time ago. It would never happen to us. That was a long time ago. It wouldn't happen here. And then it happened.
1: That's fair. Yeah, that's 2012. You were right about that.
0: Right. Yeah.
1: Yeah.
0: So I'm just saying, man.
1: I mean, I'm probably definitely going on it. I think that is an awesome gift. I'm sure nobody was expecting that. What a gesture, honestly, even though the tour is sponsored by Margaritaville. I'm sure there's something to that there. But, I mean, that's still pretty cool. I think I'm going on the cruise.
0: All right. Where are you cruising to? Oh, yeah, I mean, that would be perfect for you. You could just call it a honeymoon.
1: I'm serious.
0: That would be a free honeymoon for you.
1: Thank you, Zac Brown Band. I need the help. Yeah. I could use the help on the honeymoon.
0: Yeah. Well, where would you want to go if I told you could cruise to any place? Where are you going?
1: Well, I was
0: going to
1: say off the coast of Italy, but that is, I think kind of near where that shipwreck happened.
0: Well, you want to cruise all the way across the... You want to go from, like, America to Italy on a cruise?
1: I'd like to do, like, Europe. Like, I don't know where that starts. But, honestly, like, a cruise around there that stops at different European countries would probably be the one that I would like to do.
0: Okay.
1: But if we're starting in America, that's a long cruise.
0: I was going to say, what do you think you are, Christopher Columbus?
1: Well, yeah, we're just going to cross the great ocean. Like,
0: you're going to go and discover some new land?
1: I got the drink package, so, I mean, that would probably help.
0: Yeah.
1: Let's take a call. Casey is on the line. Good morning, Casey.
14: Hey, fellas. Good morning. I was actually calling to talk about teachers, but Allison covered all that great because they don't get paid 12 months out of the year. That's not how it works. And my mom's a teacher, so I'll always take their side.
1: Right.
14: But I had a fair foul. So I've had my dog 2 years, and now my landlord is wanting me to get rid of my dog. So I'm moving because I'm not going to get rid of my dog. I can't do that. He's like my therapy dog. And so I was wondering, though, if you all had to, if you were given a choice, if you had to either get rid of your dog or move, what would you do? Because to me, it would be crazy to get rid of him. I had him 2 years. He's like my therapy dog. He's like our family. And so I'm just aggravated. I got to move. So I also called to see what was the moving company that you all used to sponsor. And that's all I had. Thank
0: well,
14: you guys.
0: Well, hang on a minute. I got to ask you a question, Casey. Yeah. Have you ever tried your dog's? Have you ever tried your dog's food? Do you love your dog that much that you want to try its food?
14: No, but now I won't lie. I'll sometimes give him a bite of my human food.
0: Well, that's okay. No, I understand that. No, that's perfectly normal. I just wanted to know if, like, you've ever tried some kibbles and bits or
14: bacon strips. Oh, no, definitely not. No. They all smell gross to me. Even bacon strips smell gross to me, so I couldn't imagine eating one.
0: Yeah.
14: But and I love him. Like, I just couldn't imagine getting rid of him. And he tore up a blind is what led to all this. Which the blinds in this place are like 15 years old. So
0: can
14: they're
0: we not just replace the blinds? I mean,
1: Casey, did you tell your landlord when you got the dog?
14: Yes, I asked for permission before I even got him because I've lived here for 5 years.
0: Yeah.
14: So I asked for permission before I got him and had permission. And my landlord's just kind of older. He's a great guy, family friend. I don't even have a lease. So it's not like I'm not going to like try to take him to the rounds or anything. Like, I'll gladly leave. You know, where I'm not wanted, where my dog's not wanted anyway.
0: Yeah.
14: But I just had to call and get a fair foul on that from you guys.
0: Well, yeah, since he allowed you to have the dog in the first place, I got to go foul, Billy. I mean, if he didn't want dogs in there, you got to say that from the right off the bat. That way you set the expectations.
14: And he just weighs 10 pounds.
0: Yeah.
14: He's a little tiny rat dog. My son wanted a little dog forever, and so I got him for my son for Christmas 2 years ago. So he's like our little family. My son was distraught the other day when we found out. And I was like, we're moving. We're not getting rid of the dog.
0: Yeah.
14: So, but thank you guys. And good luck on your wedding, Billy. I can't wait to see pictures.
1: Yeah, thank you, Casey, very much. Yeah, if you initially got permission for the dog, it does seem a little foul that they're going to ask you to move because of the dog. But if it starts tearing up the property, Shannon, I mean, can you side with the landlord?
0: That's why you don't allow dogs to begin with. Because when allow a dog, you know that that's a possibility that this thing could, you know, maybe it starts off as Lassie and it turns into Cujo. It could happen, you know. I'm just saying. So you got to be prepared for that if you're the landlord. And that's why you don't allow dogs to begin with. That way that can happen.
1: Poor Cujo. Well, oh, I've watched that recently.
0: He got the rabies.
1: Yeah, he did get rabies. What a sad ending to that. I would probably move if the landlord gave me that ultimatum to either get rid of the dog or move. I mean, I've had mine for 10 years, so it's a little bit of a different relationship at that point.
0: Yeah.
1: Maybe if I had just gotten the pup or something like that, right, it'd be a little bit easier to give up. But dogs are family members, right? So that'd be really tough.
0: That's what they say. Dogs are family members. And you wouldn't you wouldn't give your family member food that you hadn't tried first.
1: You just don't need to bring it to the supermarket.
0: That's what I heard anyway.
1: That's right.
0: Yeah.
1: Let's take a break. We'll take another call on the other side of this break. And I want to get to the movies, Shannon, because we got some big movie news with Spider-Man. So we got some more stuff. We'll hand it off to KSR at 10. We'll be right back here on the KSR Pre-Show.
0: It's Shannon the Dude. And to talk to me and Billy, give us a call on the Clark's Pup and Shop phone line at 859-280-2287.
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0: Jackson, this has got to be my favorite Zac Brown Band song. As she's walking away, do you know this one?
1: I don't know any Zac Brown Band, so I would don't know if I could take the cruise ship gift, because I don't know any of his songs.
0: You don't know,
1: so it wouldn't be there in the first place.
0: Was it?
1: Oh, Chicken Fried.
0: Yeah, and
1: that's Zac Brown Band, isn't it?
0: Yeah.
1: Cold Beer on a Friday Night.
0: Yep. Toes in the Sand.
1: Okay, maybe I have heard a song or two, but definitely not normally in the catalog. Yeah. Shannon, will you be going back to the movies anytime soon? Spider-Man Brand New Day had the biggest domestic box office opening weekend in history, with $360 million made, narrowly eclipsing the mark set by Avengers Endgame in 2019. Add on money made from The Odyssey as well, and North American box office totaled $430 million this weekend.
0: Yeah, but are we adjusting for price gap, the raising of prices to go to a movie theater? Inflation? Like, are they adjusting that? Because the more and more things cost, a popular movie is always going to outdo the next one. If I'm charging $20 a ticket and tickets used to be $10, then that... I don't know if it's that impressive. How many
1: people
0: actually went to watch the movie is what I want to know.
1: Well, you know, Odyssey, a lot of people going to IMAX to watch that too. I think the IMAX ticket is a little bit more than a normal movie ticket.
0: Yeah.
1: I mean, how much were you paying for a movie ticket when you were a kid? Because right now, I think it's like $10-$12 to go to a movie, isn't it?
0: I want to say $7, maybe, something like that.
1: Seven?
0: Yeah, when I was in high school, I think it was around seven, maybe $8 a ticket.
1: 18 for a ticket now?
0: It's 18 for a ticket?
1: That's what Matt was saying. $18. That is a lot more
0: than
1: I remember paying. Then you got to get your popcorn too, Shannon. You got to take out a loan just to be able to go to a movie nowadays.
0: Yeah, well, I mean, you could do the move, though, where you bring your own popcorn. You've done that before, right?
1: Well, the lax of security has certainly gone down over the years, hasn't it?
0: I told you a few weeks ago I may or may not have brought in an entire Steak and Shake dinner to a movie theater.
1: That's crazy.
0: Well,
1: that's,
0: look, egregious. I was up against it. The movie was about to start. The order was taking too long. What am I supposed to do, just leave my food at the counter and walk away? No. You got to take that double steak burger in there, get your fries with the cheese and your milkshake.
1: And you bring in dipping sauce,
0: well,
1: I think that's like a line.
0: No, it's not. They probably have that at the counter.
1: Yeah. Normally you bring in some candy just so you don't have to spend $7.
0: You bring your candy. I'm bringing in the triple steak burger, the Steak and Shake. Give me that number three combo.
1: You're going to have a three-course meal in there.
0: Hey, if they'd let me, I'd roll the buffet in there.
1: No, I understand. Yeah. I get it. Shannon, I did have one more quote from UK Media Day that I really liked. Did you see what defensive coordinator Jay Bateman said about salt and blitzing?
0: Yep.
1: He said,
0: give me the quote. I don't want to butcher the quote. But
1: blitzing and playing man is like salt. It makes everything taste really good, but it's going to kill you eventually.
0: Is that
1: so
0: true?
1: Maybe too much of a good thing?
0: So I guess
1: what he's saying there.
0: Will salt kill you? Because I put salt on everything. Maybe I'm about to die because I love salt. Salt and pepper, I put it on everything.
1: So I think too much anything is definitely unhealthy, and I think salt fits that category as well.
0: Is my heart about to explode now that I've put salt on everything? I'm going to go unsalted peanuts now? Now you're scaring me.
1: You're going to have to start looking after your health.
0: Mm. Well, I guess I like it. If it's true, if salt really does kill you, then I guess that's probably true.
1: Well, you know, we hear about how, you know, we're going to see a change in philosophy in defense this year, right? Not the bend, don't break, but the more of maybe playing aggressive.
0: What did he also say? There was another quote, something like, we don't want to be the Cheesecake Factory, but we also don't want to be Raising Cane's. So you don't want to have too much, like make it too complicated. Because you go to Cheesecake Factory, there's a million things.
1: Oh, I understand.
0: You can go to Cheesecake Factory every day of the year and get something different because there's so many different choices. You go to Raising Cane's, you're only there for chicken fingers. You can't be too one-dimensional, but you don't want to have so many things on the menu that you don't know what to pick.
1: Yeah, they set a Bible in front of you, and you say, what is this? This is the menu.
0: Is there any chance that Jay Bateman was just really hungry and just made all these comparisons to food?
1: I understand. You go to Kroger or Costco while you're hungry, your food choices are going to be a lot different than if you're going and actually planning the meals out,
0: tell you actually should not go to the grocery store when you're hungry because you will overbuy. You'll just buy all this stuff, and then you'll end up not even eating it.
1: That's right.
0: Before
1: this family-sized bag of Doritos is only bought when I go to the store.
0: That's why I don't go to Costco. Like, I don't need a 5-gallon bucket of steak sauce, but that's what they offer you. You can't just go get a little thing of A1 steak sauce. They give it to you in a 5-gallon bucket.
1: Oh, I've got enough ranch for 3 years.
0: 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We'll go through it.
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1: 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Thanks for interacting. We'll hand it off to Matt and KSR coming up next. For Shan the Dude, I'm Billy Rutledge. This has been the KSR Pre-Show. 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
7: Daytime highs approaching 86 today under mainly clear skies. Winds out of the northeast around 5 miles per hour. 68 tonight. Chance for storms tomorrow. 87, partly cloudy skies. Upper 80s Thursday and Friday with storms both days. Take a look at the extended forecast. 87 Saturday, 88 Sunday, and 89 on Monday. From the Wayne Weather Center, I'm meteorologist Paul Trombley. Currently, it's 74 degrees.
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10: Governor Andy Beshear has joined a multi-state lawsuit to stop the Trump administration from placing new policies for temporary assistance for needy family benefits. Currently, over 28,000 Kentuckians receive benefits from TANF, but in June, the Federal Administration for Children and Families say they can now share detailed records of recipients for immigration status. The lawsuit states that's an illegal way to expose private information. Kentucky is also one of 25 states to file a lawsuit against the Trump administration's newest round of tariffs. It's a two-year moratorium for data centers in the City of London, thanks to the council's 5-1 vote. Council members say this time will allow the city to study their impacts on the community and environment. Council can extend it for another year from the expiration date, September 30th, 2028. Two men are arrested for a pair of copper wire thefts in Knox County. Jerry Owens was one of three men spotted in Warren Camp cutting wire last Sunday. He was the only one who was captured, but active warrants are out for the other two. Last Tuesday, Kyle Hammonds was arrested for an alleged theft in Trosper. Deputies found wire cutting tools inside his vehicle. Owens and Hammonds each sit in the Knox County Detention Center. And a Bell County man is in legal trouble for allegedly using his dog to attack deputies at his house. Calls came in to the county sheriff's office saying Johnny Ray Gambrell was cursing and throwing things at vehicles near a park on Green Camp Road. He also allegedly threatened a family. When deputies arrived, he was in a combative stance while shouting he had a gun that would kill both deputies. Responders were forced to shoot a dog twice, which killed it after said dog bit an officer's ankles. Gambrell sits in the Bell County Detention Center. The officer has since been released from the hospital. I'm Lee Mowen.
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1: Welcome, everyone. It is Kentucky Sports Radio, Tuesday, August the 4th. I'm Matt Jones here on a beautiful day in Lexington, Kentucky. You can give us a shout. 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What's the next one?
14: 774-5254.
1: Look at that. When kids come up, because like their parents will say, do the intro, and they know those numbers, it some reason makes me happy.
14: They know your intro word for word.
1: And this edition sponsored by the TJ Smith Law Office. If you call TJ, he'll make them pay. Okay, so I'm going to start with this. I'm going to do something special, Drew.
15: Okay.
1: I'm going to give great seats for the first UK football game. Will Stein's debut. Great seats for Matthew Harper-Jones.
15: All right.
1: How you These are it? From my personal stash.
14: Okay.
1: But here's what we have to do.
14: All right.
1: We're going to play. I got this UK football fact book.
14: Kind of like their media guide.
1: Their media guide. Last night I went through and found trivia questions.
14: Okay.
1: But the thing is, you can't play trivia with people because they can cheat, Shannon, like you do when you're sitting in the studio.
0: Oh, you're looking right at me. I never cheat.
1: But we can play how many of these questions does Ryan Lemon know the answer to?
14: Okay.
1: All right. So the contestants will just be deciding whether Ryan will get these right or not.
0: I like
1: it's a peek inside Ryan's brain. So you have to call now, 859-280-2287. First six people on there will get to be contestants. We will slowly eliminate them, and you're going to get seats. These are good seats. And as a matter of fact, the winner is also going to get a little special gift from me at the game.
14: Oh, wow.
1: Okay. So seats to the game, a little special gift from Matthew Harper-Jones, and all you don't even have to know the answers. You just have to know if you think Ryan is going to know the answers. And as people know, if you play a game on this show, it rarely works.
15: Where'd you stay last night, Ryan, just so people know?
14: I did not stay in a Holiday Express.
1: Okay, so there you go. So when you're guessing...
15: It's good info.
1: When you're guessing what to put, you're going to have to remember he did not stay at a Holiday Inn Express last night. So get on in. There are some phones ringing, but there's still a couple lines, 859-280-2287, because again, on the streaming, some of y'all ain't getting this. This, in some ways, is a little bit of a bonus for the people that listen over the air.
14: Get in quickly.
1: Because you might be able to get in quickly, but we will have the contestants here in a minute. Guys, good to see you. Yes. Yesterday was media day. Yesterday was a busy, very hectic day. I rewarded myself with some chicken salad chick.
14: Ooh, oh, nice. Spot. Love that place.
1: In the evening.
14: Yes.
1: And then we were good. But it was a hectic day yesterday.
15: I tuned in for your big debut.
1: It was. Well, just even going out to the football stadium for the first part and then the ESPN, it was hectic.
15: Draining that social battery at Kroger Field before your big debut. I enjoyed your setup. Looked good. You and Myron did a good job. I caught 80% of the show.
1: All right, let me just say something. You know how over the years we've talked about iHeart and things not working and all that?
14: I'm familiar.
1: We're like, how in the world can you put on a radio show? I'm doing an impression of myself. How in the world can you put on a radio show and not, you know, this isn't the only place that struggles.
14: Nope.
1: What a cluster.
14: Used to be a saying in our business, there are bigger stations, they all have the same problems.
1: Unbelievable. I mean, it probably wasn't a smart decision, Drew, for me not to even paint and build the room until the weekend before. That may have been an issue. But it was, if I didn't have Mario yesterday, I'd still be trying to get on air.
15: Good job, Mario.
14: How tight did it get from airtime?
1: We started at 1 o'clock. The first issue was the lights just came in the mail Monday.
14: Uh-huh.
1: Mario and I tried to light the thing. I have two different screens. I look different on both screens, and I don't know why. One of them I look like I've been in the sun. The other one, it looks like I live in Ireland, right? I don't know which one's the real one, right? So we're trying to light it. Then the guy at ESPN calls in.
13: there's all these technical, and then Myron is going crazy in Minnesota. It's a cluster. There's TV, there's audio, there's lights, there's all of this. It's counting down. You know, you right. can see the clock coming. Myron can't even get connected. And 15 minutes before, they call me and say, you may have to go solo.
14: On your first day.
13: Shannon, I almost cried.
0: Oh. Did you almost fake technical difficulty so you wouldn't have to go on
13: too? I almost just ran away and hid under the car. If you're telling me I'm going to have to debut on national radio by myself? The only time I ever talk by myself is 15 minutes at the start of the postgame show.
0: Mm-hmm.
13: That's it.
15: Could have just done a random postgame review.
13: I was just going to go watch the ending of a game and talk about how Kentucky shouldn't have lost to Georgia at home last year.
15: So Matt and Myron was almost Matt.
13: It was Matt, and they were like, oh, yeah, and talk about the Dodgers. What?
1: Oh, that was your opening
15: there,
1: topic.
15: There was a point when they broke in with the trade, and I could tell in your face, you're like, I don't know who these
0: people
15: are.
0: You got a Dodgers hat on. Myron. You should be a pro.
13: Well, that's what I'm wearing. In case they ask me again, I'm going to be like, look, you see, this is my team, boys.
15: The trade came in, and you were like, what do you think, Myron?
13: They came in, and I hadn't heard of anyone in the trade. And I was like, well, what's your favorite Jose De La Carta moment? Myron. So I almost was going to call like you, Drew.
15: I would have hopped on.
13: And go, you want to do a little cover zero on national radio? So he gets connected. And, you know, then we start. And then immediately the video feed. So I'm looking for people at home. I want you to envision this. I'm looking directly at the camera, which I don't like. It feels weird. But whatever. I'm going to have to learn to do it again. It's been a while. The screen in front of me is supposed to show Myron. But it didn't. It just showed me on a 3-second delay.
1: Oh.
13: So imagine you're seeing yourself 3 seconds ago.
15: It would throw you off.
13: It throws you off. Because then you're like, well, why did I look like that 3 seconds ago? You know? Yeah. Why did I look like I looked weird 3 seconds
0: Turn
13: ago?
0: Turn it off at that point.
15: And you're lifting your arm and it's not lifting
13: and
15: then,
13: yes,
15: in the camera.
13: Yes, and you lift your arm. Like, whoa. Even my mom at one point had texted me and go, stop moving your arms. Because I was like.
0: You have to do it just to make sure it's really you. Like, is that really me?
13: Is that really me? Is there another version of me on the other side of this? It got better as it went. And it started to, you know, we got to where we need. And then it was fine. And it was like doing a show. And it was cool because, you know, you get people. Thank you to all the people from Kentucky. You know, I would say until we get our groove going a little bit, if I ask for calls, if you want to throw in a call, feel free. You can't just always ask, though, about Mark Pope's starting lineup because at some point then they'll make me stop taking calls. Got to ask about other stuff. Now, a guy did call and make fun of Billy's wedding. I was for that.
15: Yeah, Billy on day one.
13: Billy on day one takes a stray.
1: Yes, on national radio.
13: On national radio and, you know. So
15: I like there was a caller that said, where's the belt? Because it had fallen over.
13: The belt? Oh, yeah. The belt fell off 40 seconds before it started. And I thought someone had shot me.
0: You know, I wasn't going to say anything, but it did look like it was up there a little crooked. But I wasn't going to say anything. I was letting it go.
13: Well,
0: so it fell off.
13: If you're talking about the picture I posted, the reason it was crooked is I was crooked when I posted it.
0: Okay, I got you.
13: The belt, the TV set is a line.
0: Uh-huh.
13: But it's just I don't have a stand for the belt yet. So it just fell off right before it started.
0: Yeah.
13: So anyway. We got it. The shot did not look like it did the night before, so I might have to rearrange some of the stuff so it gets in camera. But either way, it happened. For people who want to listen, iHeart app, just search ESPN Radio. Mm-hmm. Or if you have Sirius, you can listen on Sirius. And then if you want to watch it, we're on ESPN Plus and Disney Plus. My mom bought Disney Plus, and she was like, you're on Disney Plus.
0: Right there with Mickey Mouse.
13: Which is it was kind of true. It was like me and Iron Man.
15: Yeah, it's Marvel, then Matt and Myron.
13: It was Marvel, the Bear, and Matt and Myron. And
15: Cinderella.
13: But if you want to see, you just put in the little search engine, Matt and Myron. We come up. Now, the description of the show says Max Kellerman gives hot takes.
15: Yeah, that's.
13: They are little, but they need to update their descriptions. Max Kellerman hasn't worked there in 5 years.
15: Well, I went through the ESPN app and it had Matt and Myron, but there wasn't, it was just no photo. So we got to get a photo on the app.
13: Got to get a photo.
15: I'd never seen your producer. He gets a lot of camera time.
13: He gets
15: producing.
13: He looks like ZZ Top.
15: Yeah.
13: Yeah.
15: Getting stuff done.
13: He gets stuff done. So it was a lot of fun. Thank you to everyone who listened and watched. Please keep doing it. You know, the first day everybody tunes in, but keep coming when you can. I understand 4 hours of me is a lot. I get it. Your focus should always be on this show. This is the show that's about your Kentucky life. This is going to be something you're always interested in. KSR should be your focus. But if you have 2 extra hours, then come join me and Myron. It's not going to always be a topic you love. I mean, you know, when they asked me to talk about, I didn't even know how to say Lewis Araiz's name. It's A-R-R-A-E-Z. How many of you have ever heard of Lewis A-R-R-A-E-Z?
14: Negative.
15: First time right now.
13: Shannon?
0: No, and I watch baseball.
13: He's led baseball in hitting for the last 5 years in batting average.
0: Dodgers?
13: I don't know what team. He got traded to the Phillies, but I don't know what team he was on before. But you know what? You probably should know that.
15: Yeah. That's what Myron's for.
13: But he got traded, and I was like, how do I say his name? And if you see A-R-R-A-E-Z, I would have thought Arrays, Arrays. And when he told me Arise, I was like, you're screwed. That's not how you say that. But apparently it is. So these are the things I have to pick up.
15: And see, that just lets me know that all the other shows I'm watching, listening to, they're doing the
13: Nobody
15: same thing.
13: Nobody knows anything. Okay? Just remember this. Nobody knows anything. Sports, politics, when people talk, they're all stupid. All right? Nobody knows anything. I know Kentucky, and y'all listening know I barely know it. Now make me talk about the Dodgers.
15: Well, Carson Stone.
13: Stop it. I mean, called him Carson Stone. He's our center.
0: We're going to find out what Ryan knows in a little bit with this quiz.
13: Well, Ryan's going to know very little here in just a few minutes.
15: I think he's going to surprise us.
13: No, I think he is going to surprise us.
14: I don't know.
13: We'll see if he's able to. Well, somebody just hung up, so now there's an open line. We had six contestants ready. Whoever's on line four keeps giving up every time. Do you feel your brain is situated for this?
14: This is on UK football.
13: This is going to be UK football. Because to get us ready, I found some questions. Now, these are questions that the listeners may or may not know. But the question will be, do you know?
14: Okay.
13: So before we go to the break, I want to just at least quickly get the contestants. Kevin, where are you from? Where are you from? Lexington. Okay. Do you go to UK? What'd you say? Princeton?
16: Lexington.
13: I said Lexington, didn't I? All right, so Kevin, do you go to games very often?
16: I go to every game.
13: Well, then why do you want? You already have tickets.
16: No, I buy them individually.
13: Well, you're less excited to give it a guy. All right, fine, you're in. That's okay. All right, thank you, Roger. Where are you from?
17: Whitesville, Kentucky.
13: Where?
17: Whitesville.
13: Am I having hearing problems? What are people saying? Whitesville?
15: Whitesville.
13: Where's Whitesville? Yeah.
18: You probably have a hearing problem. West.
14: Out by Owensboro.
13: Is that by Owensboro?
14: Yeah.
17: Yes.
13: Okay.
0: Well, the first guy already hung up.
13: All right, fine. Bye, Kevin in Lexington. Let's go to Kelly. Go ahead, Kelly. Where are you from? Are people here?
0: Yeah. Kelly.
13: Kelly, are you on?
14: That's what makes these things work. when they don't work.
0: Let's try the next one.
13: I'll tell you what. Hang up on Kelly. He's not even here. Hang up on Kelly. All right, Judy. Judy, are you here?
19: I'm here.
13: Okay, where are you from?
19: Danville.
13: Okay. Yeah. Judy's the first one who followed the rules. Let's go to Kyle. Kyle, where are you from?
20: Fern Creek in Louisville.
13: Fern Creek. Wow. Love it. Good creeker there. All right. Lou, where are you from, Lou?
21: Owensboro.
13: So Owensboro versus Whiteville. All right. Jared, go ahead, Jared. Where are you from?
22: Lexington.
13: Lexington? All right. Who's this last guy?
0: I don't know. Just put him on.
13: Who's this? Who are you?
23: Brian.
13: Brian, where are you from?
23: From Crestwood, Kentucky.
13: All right, here we go. So Whitesville, Danville, Fern Creek, Owensboro, Lexington, Crestwood. Six different towns.
15: And only one contestant dropped during signups.
13: No, multiple people dropped as I was watching it. But these folks, Brian, Roger, Jared, Judy, Kyle, Lou, do not hang up. We will take a break. What does Ryan Lemon know next?
0: To talk to Matt Jones and the crew, call the Clark's Puppet Shop phone line at 859-280-2287 or 1-800-606-4263 and send us the Whiskey Thief Tweet of the Day by tweeting Matt at KY Sports Radio.
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13: This is Matt Jones with KSR, and summertime is finally here. 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
5: Daytime highs approaching 86 today under mainly clear skies. Winds out of the northeast around 5 miles per hour. 68 tonight. Chance for storms tomorrow. 87, partly cloudy skies. Upper 80s Thursday and Friday with storms both days. Take a look at the extended forecast. 87 Saturday, 88 Sunday, and 89 on Monday. From the Wayne Weather Center, I'm meteorologist Paul Trombley. Currently, it's 74 degrees.
6: All right, welcome back, Techie Sports Radio. Here we go. I guess, Shannon, you want to put all these people on the line real quick?
7: Yeah, can
6: you
7: do that? Yeah. Let's go.
6: Okay. All right. Here's the question, and when I call on you, you give me your guess of an answer. Ryan Lemon, since 2011,
8: okay,
6: 12 Kentucky players have been named all SEC football. How many can you name in 12 guesses? While you're thinking about it, let's go through here. Brian, how many do you think he can name?
9: Eight.
6: Roger, how many do you think he can name?
10: Seven.
6: Judy, how many do you think he can name?
11: 10.
6: Wow, Judy believes in you. Kyle, how many can he name?
12: Five.
6: Lou, how many can he name?
13: Six.
6: And Jared, how many can he name?
14: Can I repeat an answer?
6: You can repeat, yes.
14: Six.
6: Okay, there you go. You got your person who believes in you least is Kyle, who says five. Person who believes in you most is Judy, says 10. You have 12 people. Ryan Lemon, first of all, Drew, what do you think he's going to get?
15: You said since 2011?
6: Since 2011. These are good.
8: Made all first team all SEC?
6: Just all SEC. Well, no, it is first team all SEC. Yes, correct. First team all SEC. There you go.
15: I think he gets seven. I believe in him.
6: And these are, by the way, first team all SEC AP. Okay? Because there's some guys who have not made all SEC AP. And by the way, I'm not including in this specialist. Because then that number would get much higher.
8: Well, that's one of my guesses.
6: So no Austin McGinnis, no Max Duffy.
15: Oh, man, okay. I had three specialists
6: in mind. So extra players. How many do you think he gets?
15: I'm lowering it now. I was counting Duffy, and I'll say five now.
6: All right, here we go. Ryan Lemon, good luck.
8: Randall Cobb.
6: Randall Cobb was before 2011.
8: Am I already out?
6: No. You get 12 guesses. Go ahead.
8: Josh Allen.
6: Josh Allen is one.
8: Bud Dupree.
6: Bud Dupree is two. That's three guesses.
8: I had one and just lost it.
15: All the good players Stoops had.
6: There's that's a the lot only two of good you players. And you have nine more guesses.
8: I think I got so many before the 2011.
6: Man. There's many in recent the
15: record
6: years.
15: Breakers in there. Gonna be a long
6: this
15: morning.
6: Is the worst thing I've ever heard.
8: Yeah,
6: like you can't even name more than three names of people that played at Kentucky.
8: Most of my guys are before 2011.
6: This is since we've been doing the show.
15: Yeah. We've been doing the pregame show since.
6: Been doing the pregame show.
8: He won
6: the
8: first team All SEC.
6: Okay, yeah, you must have stayed at Best Western.
8: Yeah.
6: All right, how about I name a position? Yeah. Would that help it? There's think about what the positions ones. Are on the football field.
8: Okay. Oh, wait a minute, I got one.
6: Okay.
8: Landon Young,
6: correct. Four. All right, so you have three correct. You need eight more guesses.
8: Drake Jackson.
6: Drake Jackson is right. That's four.

0: Or you have seven more guesses.
1: How is he so?
2: This is unbelievable.
1: I mean, I there's two that literally my mother could name. How are you so bad at this?
3: I'm just having a brain fart right now on these guys.
0: All right, I'm going to give you 10 more seconds. And if not, then we're going, you just are going to be out.
3: Ray Davis.
0: Ray Davis is correct. Now you're at five. You have six more guesses.
3: I don't know.
0: Five, four,
3: done.
0: Three. Shannon.
3: Done.
2: That's what he's got. I mean, all right, well, Drew got it right.
3: Who are the big ones?
1: Okay.
0: Do you remember?
1: All right, Drew, why don't you guess some?
4: Do you remember Benny Snell?
1: How about Benny Snell? You ever heard of him?
3: I've heard of Benny Snell.
1: Chris, yeah, you were at his signing at the bar. Yeah. Maybe Chris Rodriguez, the guy that broke his record just a few years later.
3: Those are two good ones.
1: Yeah, they are.
3: I got Ray Davis and missed those two guys.
1: How did you get Ray Davis and not Chris Rodriguez and Benny Snell?
0: All right, Drew, do you have any? Would you like to join the
4: Big
0: party?
4: Dion was one, if I'm not
1: Dion
4: mistaken.
1: Dion Walker was one. Mm. Yes.
4: Was Lynn first team?
0: Lynn Bowden was.
4: I know he was a specialist.
0: He was all purpose. So, yes.
4: Okay,
0: Lynn
4: we'll
0: Bowden was
4: that.
0: On the list as well.
4: Did Stenberg ever get one?
0: Logan Stenberg got one as well.
4: Yeah, the wall was collecting them there for a while.
0: John Toth had it. Luke Fortner, Josh Pascal, Darian Kennard.
3: Kennard's the one I was trying to think of. I got stuck on him.
1: How did you not get Chris Rodriguez and Benny Snell?
3: I don't got Ray Davis.
0: Okay. So all right. So, Judy, are you there, Judy?
5: Here.
0: Unfortunately, you were the farthest away, so you're eliminated. But you believed in Ryan, Judy, which was very sweet.
5: I always believe in Ryan.
0: Okay, well, thank you, Judy. Unfortunately, that cost you tickets to the game. So Judy is out. Appreciate the call. The answer is don't believe in Ryan.
2: That's right.
0: Okay, all right.
4: Now, Benny Snell, Ryan.
3: Yeah.
0: All right, so Judy is out. Can you eliminate her,
2: yes.
0: Shannon? Is that possible?
2: Yeah.
0: All right.
2: Yeah.
0: Now.
3: This one easier?
0: No.
2: Oh, boy.
0: The fight song. The UK fight song. How many words will Ryan get wrong in the UK fight song? The question is, how many words will he get wrong? The UK fight song has 9 lines in it. How many words will he get wrong? Brian, what's your guess?
6: 20.
0: He's going to get 20.
2: He's probably
0: 20 goodness.
2: Words in it.
0: Roger, what's your guess?
7: 6.
0: Six. Okay, Roger believes in you. Kyle.
8: 10.
0: 10. Lou.
9: 4.
0: 4. Four. Lou really believes in you. Jared.
10: 8.
0: 8. All right. From 4 to 20, go slowly so that I can keep up. Give me the UK fight song.
3: On U of K.
0: Line 1 is correct.
3: We will fight for the right to play.
0: 2 already wrong. We are right for the fight today, not to play. So on U of K, we are right for the fight today.
3: Fight for the blue and white.
0: Completely incorrect. That entire line. Hold that ball and hit that line. So now that you got 7 words wrong on that one. So on U of K, we are right for the fight today. Hold that ball and hit that line.
3: We will fight for the right today.
0: That's what you guessed on the last line. That was also wrong. All 5 words there wrong. So you're up to 14 incorrect words. All right, let's try. Let's get pick it back.

0: will shine.
1: We'll fight, fight, fight.
0: Okay, you got that one. You got that one. Hey, for the blue and white, you got that one. Stop. We got to go to break.
1: Okay.
0: We'll see if you get the second half.
1: Oh, my.
0: You're on a roll. We'll be right back.
2: It is Tuesday, August 4th. I'm Scott Fitzgerald. Hello, Kentucky. Let's talk sports. Will Stein says Kentucky football won't succeed because of one playbook. It'll succeed because of their ability to adapt.
3: From what we did at Oregon last year during this time, we did four practices in a row, and I cut it to three just because as you get to that fourth practice in a row, that's when soft tissue happens. So we've adapted in that sense already. Our model for practice is going to be 3-on-1-off, 2-on-1-off, and so we're going to keep that throughout fall camp. I'm willing to adjust and adapt because that's what you have to do as a coach.
2: Coach hosting media days yesterday, explaining how he's already adjusted practice schedules. It's a different approach, but one Kentucky hopes can help reverse a history of difficult first seasons for new head coaches. Horse racing is getting a new series to crown a champion each year. Churchill Downs and the New York Racing Association have teamed up to create the Thoroughbred Championship Series. It's a six-series race for three-year-olds that begins with the Kentucky Derby in May and includes the Belmont Stakes in four of the races at Churchill Downs and New York Tracks. The Thoroughbred Championship Series will have a point system with a $5 million prize pool awarded based on final standings. The inaugural season includes the Kentucky Derby, the Belmont Stakes, the Matt Wynn Stakes in July, Jim Dandy at Saratoga, the Travers at Saratoga, and a championship race at Churchill Downs in September. Churchill Downs CEO Bill Carstenigen.
4: Today's fans experience sports differently than they did even a decade ago. They want stories that unfold over time. They want rivalries, standings, and meaningful competition that builds from one event to the next. They want a championship they can follow throughout an entire season. And they want to see a champion crowned each year to celebrate.
2: And the Reds stayed relatively quiet at the Major League Baseball trade deadline, making only two deals, keeping much of their veteran core intact. They traded first baseman Nathaniel Lowe to Cleveland and reliever Caleb Ferguson to St. Louis. Brady Singer will get the nod tonight as they open a series against Oakland righty JT Ginn. Have a great day, Kentucky.
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5: 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Here's Matt Jones.
0: The reality is if you bet on Ryan, Shannon, it's not a great idea.
12: Yeah, I think we're learning our lesson.
0: I think that's what we're learning here.
12: Yeah.
0: Is that
13: unders.
12: Yeah.
0: The unders, or in this case, the overs on missed words are the way to go. All right, you've missed 14 words.
13: The song's about over, though, isn't it?
0: We have four more lines.
12: Oh, boy.
13: Oh boy!
0: Are you okay? Just all right, so I'm gonna Drew and I are gonna get you to the second half again. Okay. Ready?

0: blue and white.
1: We will fight for the right today.
0: You've now guessed that three times. It is yet to be correct. You are out. That is 19 missed words, so we don't even need to do the rest of them. It was as we roll to that goal, varsity.
2: Oh, my gosh.
0: And we'll kick, pass, and run till the battle is won, and we'll bring home the victory.
2: I want to get the last word.
0: So what that means is, Lou, you believed in Ryan, Lou, and he let you down. I'm sorry, you are eliminated.
3: That means I'm blue.
0: Okay, there you go. All right, so that means four more, and I've lost my pen.
2: Oh,
0: Mario,
2: no.
0: Will you reach under the desk there and get my pen? Okay, so it's at your feet. So last question. The Ring of Honor at UK.
2: Yeah.
0: This is the greatest players in UK history. We have a Ring of Honor that has a number of people. You see it at every game, Ryan.
2: Yep.
0: You see the Ring of Honor. The question is very simple. How many UK players are in the Ring of Honor? You could look up at every game and look and count. Between Roger, Kyle, Jared, and Brian, they're all going to guess numbers. Whoever guesses the right number or the closest number to you will get it right. It's not the question of how many there are. It's a question of how many Drew Ryan will think there are.
4: This is a tough part.
2: Tough
4: game in here.
0: Okay. So again, to these people, I want you right now, Ryan, to write down the number you think it is. Okay.
2: That I'm going to guess.
0: You write down your guess. Okay. Roger, how many do you think Ryan is going to know? Say he knows. Roger.
5: 15.
0: Right. You think Ryan writes 15. Kyle, what do you think Ryan's going to say?
6: Can you repeat the question?
0: How many people are in the Ring of Honor? Ryan has made a guess. The question is, what do you think Ryan's guess is going to be?
2: I didn't do it right.
0: No, you just guess.
2: Yeah, but I didn't understand the question.
0: You're not trying to guess what you're going to guess.
2: But I guessed wrong. I misunderstood what you want me to guess.
0: What did you think?
2: How many I could name.
0: No. You can't name any. The question is,
2: I can name a bunch of these guys.
0: Oh, you want to switch the question?
2: Yeah.
0: You want to switch the question to how many you can name?
2: Uh-huh.
0: Okay, you know what?
4: Game on.
0: Fine. You want to be cocky?
2: Well, I'm just no more than.
0: All right, let's do this. There are 45 retired jerseys.
2: Okay.
4: All right.
0: How many can Ryan name?
2: Okay.
0: All right, so let me go back. Roger, 45 retired jerseys. How many can Ryan name?
5: I'll stay with 15.
0: 15. Good guess. Kyle, what do you think?
7: 24.
0: Jared, how many you think?
8: 14.
0: 14. Brian, how many you think?
8: 18.
0: 18. Now, here's what I'm going to do. I'm all Ryan. Put them on hold so I don't hear him breathing there, Shannon, for a second. Okay. I'm going to let you miss three.
2: Okay.
0: Okay, so you can miss three, but you are guessing. Go.
2: George Blanda.
0: George Blanda is one.
2: Babe Parilli.
0: I'm just going to make sure. Yes, two.
2: Sam Ball.
0: Sam Ball is three.
2: Bob Gain.
0: Bob Gain is, I'm sure that's correct. I just want to make sure. Bob Gain is four, yes.
2: Jerry Claiborne.
0: Jerry Claiborne is five.
2: Roger Bird.
0: Roger Bird is six.
2: Dickie Lyons Sr.
0: Dickie Lyons Sr. is seven.
2: I think even Calvin Bird.
0: Calvin Bird is eight.
4: This guy.
2: Derek Ramsey.
0: Derek Ramsey is nine.
2: Art Still.
0: Art Still is 10.
2: Warren Bryant.
0: Warren Bryant is 11.
2: Tim Couch.
0: Tim Couch is 12.
2: Dermoni Dawson.
0: Dermoni Dawson is 13.
2: Dallas Owens.
0: Dallas Owens is not on the list.
2: Oh.
0: There's your first one that you missed. You get two more misses.
2: Jacob Tammy.
0: Jacob Tammy is, as of yet, not on the list.
2: Oh, my goodness.
0: So only one more miss.
1: See, I was going to go to a bunch of
0: guys. You get one more miss, and then you can keep going. So go ahead.
1: Well, now I'm a little scared. I've only got one miss left. I got some of these younger guys I was going to name if Jacob Tammy's not up there. Oh.
0: I thought he was on a roll, Shannon.
3: I thought he was about
0: to get to into the 20s, mm-hmm. et cetera. Just so you know, Jared's sitting there at 14 hoping you can't get another one.
1: Well, I'm like I said, I'm afraid to guess these guys.
0: You got
1: to
0: guess somebody. Yeah.
1: Come on. Randall Cobb.
0: Randall Cobb is not on the list.
1: I'm out.
0: You can no.
1: That's three.
0: You just can't miss another one.
1: Oh, I can't miss another one.
0: I thought betting on Ryan was going to work because he was on such a run. I mean, he's saying names that no one even – he's saying – but then there are people – you have missed some obvious ones. Like, that. But there's at least one even Mario would know.
1: I'm scared to guess a younger guy.
0: Well, then don't. Guess an older guy.
1: An older guy that I'm missing that's obvious?
0: Yeah.
1: Bill Ransdale.
0: Bill Ransdale.
4: Ooh, I think he's up there.
0: Is not on the list.
1: Oh.
0: 13. Jared in Lexington, are you there?
9: I am here.
0: Congratulations, Jared. You are the winner. By betting against Ryan, you get tickets to the opening game. Are you excited?
9: Yes, very excited.
0: All right, you hang on and you give Shannon your phone number and email, okay?
9: Will do. Thanks, Ryan. Appreciate it.
0: All right. I'm going to give you some ones you should have got.
1: Jim Kovach.
0: Jim Kovach is on the list.
1: Yeah.
0: But how about Bear Bryant?
1: Oh, I guess he probably would have been on the list.
0: How about Blanton Collier? I mean, you got Jerry Claiborne. You didn't think to get Bear Bryant?
1: I was doing Jerry as a player, not as a coach.
0: George Adams.
4: Did you say Sonny Collins?
1: No.
0: He did not. No. Ermal Allen. I'll admit I didn't know.
4: Yeah, I don't know
0: where
4: Mel is.
0: Sam Ball, Calvin Byrd, Roger Byrd, George Blanda, Bear Bryant, Warren Bryant, Jerry Claiborne, Blanton Collier, Sonny Collins, Ray Correll, Tim Couch, Bob Davis, Dermonte Dawson, Joe Federspiel, Bob Gain, Irv Good, Mark Higgs, Tom Hutchinson, Clyde Johnson, Wawa Jones.
1: Yeah, Wawa's a big one. Yeah.
0: Shipwreck Kelly, which I remember because I think it's such a great name. Ralph Kercheval, Rick Kessner.
1: Yeah.
0: Never heard of him. Jim Kovach, Dickie Lyons, Charlie McClendon, Steve Mellinger, Lou Michaels, Doug Mosley, Rick Norton, Rick Newsom, Babe Parilli, Derek Ramsey, Jay Rotemeyer, Dave Roller, Howard Schnellenberger. Larry Seipel, Washington Sereni, who Shannon is wearing a leather helmet in this picture, which is great. Bernie Shively, Art Steele, Herschel Turner, Harry Ulinski, Jeff Van Note.
1: You know, I got to be honest. I've not heard of probably 20 of those guys you just mentioned. Heard of them.
4: We talk about how we need to retire basketball jerseys. Is Couch the most recent football?
1: Yeah.
4: That was an old list.
0: Can we say something?
1: Yeah.
0: That hopefully we don't offend people. We got way too many old guys in both the football and basketball ring of honor, and not enough new guys.
1: I can't believe there's nobody from the Rich Brooks era.
0: We just have too many. We've got, and I'm not saying you take the old guys down, but I do think we've got to like establish some standard as to what we're actually saying these people, because like you're right, some of these names.
1: 20 of those guys I've never even heard of. And Tim Couch was 28 years ago.
0: The most recent one? No Jared Lorenzen.
1: 28 years ago.
0: No Jacob Tammy. No
1: Randall Cobb.
0: No Andre Woodson.
1: See, I was going to go through a bunch of those guys and that.
0: But we've got Ermal.
4: Mo Williams. I'd put him up there.
1: Mo Williams.
0: Yeah. I mean, Ermal played quarterback in 1939. Right? Did they even throw it in 1939?
4: He went 4 for 6 in a game against Trans.
0: I mean, nothing against Ermal, but yeah. You know what I'm saying.
1: I think it's Ermal.
4: A lot of names. I'm surprised.
1: I've heard that name.
0: You've heard of Ermal?
1: Ermal.
0: How do you know Ermal?
1: Because he's a hell of a quarterback.
4: How about Rich Brooks? Let's put him up there.
0: So anyway.
1: Yeah, Rich Brooks would be another one.
0: There is there's your list. And Ryan, I thought you were on one, honestly.
1: I thought I was going to get to the Rich Brooks era and just nail about 10 more guys, and then none of them are in the Ring of Honor.
0: All right. Well done. Thank you for trying. As always, the brain of Ryan Lemon is a mysterious place. 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A little basketball talk. Is Pope going to get another player? Plus, we have some questions that have come in from the audience. Shannon, remember our relationship advice segment?
3: Oh, yeah, yeah.
0: A woman came up to me and Drew and Mario at Billy's bachelor parties and began yelling at us.
4: Oh, that's right.
3: Really?
0: She said, I'm a therapist, and my husband listened to the podcast with you and Shannon giving relationship advice, and he listened to that and not what I do for a living.
3: Well, maybe we know more than her.
0: That's what I said. She didn't really like that when I said that. So we have a couple of those questions coming too. 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
0: Do on the air what you did during the break.
1: Well, there's a lot of guys, and especially in the basketball, hanging from the rafters, that kind of got dedicated when CM was the athletic director.
0: But isn't that what you should do when you're friends? Like, if I became AD, I'd put you in the rafters.
1: Well, I appreciate that.
0: I'd be like...
1: And then I'd probably go up and take it down. I don't deserve to be up there.
4: Does that mean Mitch didn't have friends and so he didn't ever do it?
0: No.
1: It is weird. We've not done a basketball ceremony since Tony Delk.
0: It's ridiculous. We have no basketball players that have played since 1996. And we have no football players that have played since 1998.
1: That's
0: ridiculous.
1: That is ridiculous.
0: That's been 25 years. Are you going to wait till these people die?
1: And fans love it. It's a special night when they get to do something like that, and it's great for the fans.
0: I mean, Tayshaun Prince, that should be this year.
1: It should be. Why not?
0: You should be putting Tayshaun Prince in the rafters this year. Uh-huh. Craig Yeast is not.
1: Yeah. One of the all-time leading receivers in Craig the Yeast? SEC, not just UK, SEC.
0: So if you're going to order it, you would go Craig Yeast, then like Jacob Tammy.
1: Yeah, all that group, Wesley Woodyard.
0: And then Randall Cobb.
4: Put
0: Randall
4: Rich Cobb, Brooks high Rich on the priority Brooks. List.
0: But like what? I mean, Mitch was such a stick in the mud.
1: I don't get it.
0: We're not putting anybody up there except Joel Osteen.
1: Ermal Allen.
4: Joel Osteen's up there.
1: I was kind of amazed when you were reading off the names and then like there's 20 of those guys I didn't even know.
4: I'd be upset if I were Jacob Tammy and Joel Osteen.
0: Joel Osteen, by the way, is scheduled for the Alabama game.
1: Okay. Oh, he is.
3: He's got great hair. His hair is immaculate.
0: And amazing teeth.
1: Yeah.
0: I mean, he doesn't let anybody into his church during floods, but the teeth and the hair.
4: It's great hair.
0: It's great hair. Great teeth. All right. The fifth-year ruling, the legal issues are still complex. But as of today, fifth-year players can play, but they either have to have entered the portal, not signed a full-time contract in the pros, or stay with their same team. Alex Safari, of course, is the football player that, in theory, that applies to that Kentucky could get. We talked about that yesterday. What about basketball? There are two names that keep coming up. One is the dude from Michigan State, but I guess all the information, what's his name, Coxler?
4: Kohler. Jackson Kohler.
0: Kohler.
4: He gave us 20. He was nasty in the game last year.
0: He gave us 20. We could use him.
4: Yes.
0: He's the kind of player they need, but it looks like everybody thinks he's going to go to BYU. How do we keep losing to BYU? What is it with?
4: It's pretty campus, but it's not all that.
0: I mean, why are people? I mean, I get there's money, but like, okay.
4: I like my coffee too much.
0: If you want to go to BYU, that's fine. Apparently, this morning reports are that Mark Pope zoomed with Keyshawn Hall from Auburn. He averaged 20 points a game last year. He did enter the portal. If the rulings as they exist now stand, he will be eligible. Would you want him at Kentucky?
4: Yes. I think we still need some pieces. I know there's talks of not the best locker room guy.
0: A little bit of a ball hog.
4: He's one of these players. It'd be his fifth school in 5 years. He's never stayed one place more than a year. There's a lot of negatives around him. But with his scoring, he even rebounded well. I mean, I think they still need someone.
0: Don't you think there'd be a couple guys that are like, why did I go to that school if he played? I mean, because he'll start.
4: Yeah, he'd have to start.
0: He would put McBride or the kid from Senegal. He'd send them to the bench.
4: But if not him, as you said, Kohler, even though you got BYU, there's a few names. You got to go. You got to go out and get somebody.
0: Do you worry about him? I mean, the reports about him are always locker room problems.
4: I worry more about our current team than I do the locker room problems.
0: You really are pessimistic about the team.
4: The depth. I think we still need more pieces.
0: Okay.
4: I like the top.
0: If you're the coach, you're taking it.
4: Yes.
0: What about you?
1: I think you definitely pursue it because that's a position of need. Like, yeah, that's a position where I think you could plug him in and he'd be our starting guy right there.
0: I think he would definitely start.
1: Yeah.
0: Probably move. Well, I don't know if he'd play the three or Milan would play the four. I guess it just depends on the matchups. But
1: so you got an elite scorer out there you can add to your lineup. I think you have to pursue it. Whether he's a locker room problem or not, I think maybe Pope.
0: So you don't worry about what we would hear about at Auburn. You think Pope can make it work.
4: I mean, I hope he can make it work. That's a big part of the job.
0: But you just don't think we're good enough, so we got to take him.
4: And I think we will be good, but we will not beat Kentucky. I want to get back to a Final Four. Like, okay. We talked about the drought. We need to get good, elite.
0: Great. If I told you could have Kohler or him,
4: I might go Kohler.
0: I might too.
4: But
0: then we would. But then the defense. But he could rebound.
4: Yeah, it would help.
0: He's at Michigan State 6. What is he? 8.
4: Yeah, he's a
0: the Michigan
4: forward.
0: State 6'8" white guy where they've had 20 straight years of him.
4: But he can step out and hit the three.
0: He can.
4: I also like Mark Mitchell that played at Missouri, who scored 1 million points last year. He had several games with 30.
0: Is he in the portal?
4: Yeah, I think he might even lead the SEC in scoring. I would look at him too, but I really anybody. I think this has created an opportunity where some teams are going to get hosed where they had a great roster already. Now there's no spots. The teams like Kentucky that left an opening could actually make a big jump.
0: Yeah, it actually could end up have made it real smart that Pope did not take a guy.
1: It's kind of how we got Momcilovic. We ended up with a bucket load of money because we didn't spend it.
0: But they were saving for him. On this one, okay, so these guys will probably all cost $3 million. You think Kentucky could come up with $3 million?
1: Yeah. Tomorrow.
0: I mean, we've already spent a lot. This would probably make us, if we were to go spend $3 million on somebody, we'd probably be the most expensive roster in the country again.
1: You got to win then.
3: More than Louisville? Because Louisville spent how much?
0: I mean, we'll be right there with them. Yeah. I don't know who. I mean, it's hard. We don't know official numbers, so it's hard to know. But we will be right there with it. If we're spending the most money 2 years in a row, like, you got to get results, don't you?
4: That's right, but we need results. I don't want to be pessimistic and all doom and gloom over here, but I think we're just headed back for another season where we're like, I don't know how to judge this. But you could go add one of these really stars that have now opened up.
0: Kohler, Mitchell, or Hall, you're adding the player that probably will, at least in the case of Mitchell and Hall, have averaged more points than anybody you have on your roster right now.
4: Yeah.
0: In theory, you would be adding your star player. Whether he ends up being that or not, you got to be, like, if that doesn't make you better, then what's going on?
1: And is it safe to assume they're going to get somebody? I mean, they're going to get one of these three. They're going to get somebody.
0: Depending on how the court rulings go. But, yeah. I mean, the NCAA just needs to throw up the white flag on this issue. The NCAA just needs to stop fighting. Just let these dudes play. One more year. Congress looks like at some point it's going to pass the legislature. Just let it go. Why fight this?
1: Yeah.
0: It's one more year. Why are you fighting these guys? You're going to end up with some court rulings that let some states' players play and other states not. Just let them play. It's one more year. Just let it go. Wouldn't you agree?
4: Yeah, especially because my team needs it.
0: Alex Safari would be so good to have on our team. If we added Alex Safari and Keyshawn Hall, like, we should throw the judge in Colorado a party, yeah. Right?
4: Let's burn couches.
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23: Daytime highs approaching 86 today under mainly clear skies. Winds out of the northeast around 5 miles per hour. 68 tonight. Chance for storms tomorrow. 87, partly cloudy skies. Upper 80s Thursday and Friday with storms both days. Take a look at the extended forecast, 87 Saturday, 88 Sunday, and 89 on Monday. From the Wayne Weather Center, I'm meteorologist Paul Trombley. Right now, 78.
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6: An independent auditing firm has made recommendations for Fayette County Public Schools to strengthen budgeting and spending, 70 of them to be precise. Weaver Tidwell Associates started reviewing the district's budget since last year, looking through numerous fiscal years. Those 70 recommendations were then split into six core themes. They also recommended rotating auditors to avoid recurring issues. Board Chair Tyler Murphy said the FCPS board will ensure these plans are put into action. The review comes after it was learned the district spent $10 million over their projected revenue in the prior fiscal year. A pair of men are accused of stealing transmission lines over the weekend. Kentucky State Police troopers found a pickup truck in Paintsville without a registration plate and excessive window tint. The driver refused to stop, forcing a pit maneuver to end that pursuit. Christopher Mollett and William Cantrell were arrested and charged. Over $1,000 in lines were found in said truck. A Monday morning fire in Floyd County torches thousands of boxes of frosted blueberry Pop-Tarts. It happened along State Route 80 around 7 o'clock. The semi was en route to Texas from the Phelps Pop-Tarts facility. Both drivers were unharmed, as Garrett Fire Department's acting chief Grady Allen believes an overheated brake could be the culprit of the fire. That heat caught the tire on fire and it quickly spread to the trailer itself. And the latest animal to test positive for rabies, a bat in Knott County. The Kentucky River Health District is warning nearby residents to be on high alert. Do not touch or handle bats or animals if they appear sick, hurt, or dead. It's also a good time for pet owners to check their animals' vaccinations and get them if they haven't. Contact the health department if you've had contact with a potentially rabid animal. I'm Lee Mowen.
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26: I am incredibly, incredibly proud to be a physician here at St. Jude, to be in a place where I know my patients are going to get the top-notch care, not only care, but also research happening 24 hours a day, 7 days a week. 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
0: I'm just getting worked up thinking about these players not being in there. Like, you were talking about names and stuff. I mean, Craig East had SEC records for receiving.
1: Yes.
0: Derek Abney had NCAA records for punt returns.
1: Right.
0: Max Duffy should be up there. He was the national punter of the year.
1: Exactly.
0: No, I'm not. I know he's my friend, but he should.
1: Yes.
0: If you're gonna acknowledge punter is a position, he's the best one we've ever had.
1: Yes.
0: Jared Lorenzen.
1: Yep.
0: Andre Woodson.
4: Marty Moore still has the record for tackles.
0: Marty Moore has the record for tackles. You can't just wait till these people die. I mean, it was a travesty that they waited till Mike Pratt died to put him in the Ring of Honor.
1: Because he deserved to be up
0: there. He deserved to be up there. It was kind of borderline as a player, but close. But then after his years of broadcasting, like, that should take it over.
1: Yeah. I felt like Melvin Turpin was kind of the same way. He's not up there, and he, you know, he's passed away.
0: So you wait and you wait and you wait for what? You know?
1: Yeah.
0: I mean, for why? Why?
1: I don't know. I don't have an answer. I don't know why they haven't done it in basketball since Tony Delk, what, 15 years ago, whenever it was.
0: And it also was a great moment for people to celebrate.
1: Yes.
0: To bring these people back, to teach kids who these people are, right? To teach younger fans who they are. So, like, what is the negative? If you want it, like, you know, North Carolina does that thing where they won't put you up there unless you're a first-team All-American or whatever, or National Player of the Year. That's fine, but that's not our standard. We've got CM's drinking buddies. So, okay, maybe you don't take people off, so then let's put people, especially in football, because you're not even, like, having to hang a banner. It's just a name around the ring, you know?
1: I really feel like for basketball and for football, one game a year they should dedicate to retiring somebody.
0: Certainly, at least until we catch up.
1: Yeah.
0: Because when we get to the Cal era, there's going to be a lot.
1: They have to adjust the rules to get these Cal guys in there.
0: So, Tim, you know, Shannon, we heard Ryan's attempt at the fight song.
2: Yeah.
0: Tim sent me, this is a two-year-old yeah. and their version of it. This is at a Walmart.
1: That's beautiful.
2: I don't.
1: That is beautiful.
2: The baby even missed one word.
0: Nope. The baby destroyed.
1: Yes. Ryan. Easily. Easily.
0: Like destroyed you.
1: Yeah.
2: Maybe that's what we do. Baby versus Ryan.
0: Oh, that would be a great game. Baby versus Ryan.
1: I lost to a sixth grader that one time. We did a.
0: Yes. There are definitely children who could beat you at Kentucky Trivia.
1: Oh, there's no doubt.
0: The only thing you're really good at is old football. But even then, you only got 13 guys.
1: Yeah.
0: But like, yeah, we need to do child versus. I mean, there was a show, right? The Jeff Foxworthy show.
1: Are you smarter than a
0: fifth grader?
1: Yeah. Fifth grader.
0: I would like to do that with Ryan. I think it would be fun. All right, let's go for a couple things and we'll go to the phones. John Wall was at the Arkansas Bahamas game yesterday. Some people got upset about that. He was at the Bahamas game. When I first saw he was going to be there, I was like, well, I don't love it, but I understand that's his coach. I get it. But he went all the way to the Bahamas. I did, though. I was proud of him. Did you see the two things he did?
1: Mm-hmm.
0: They called the Hogs. He refused.
1: He did not.
0: He is the only one in the crowd not calling the Hogs. And they did a video in the locker room where they tried to do that viral 6'4" from Kentucky. And he walks out of the frame when they do it. Does that work for you?
4: Yeah, I'm fine with him making the trip. It's the Bahamas. I can't blame him at all. We knew he'd support Cal. I got no problem with that. That's his coach. I think he played it just right. He didn't lean all the way into Arkansas being a fan or anything.
1: Right.
4: He was just there to watch basketball. Man's retired, enjoying life.
1: He said publicly, that's my coach, but I'm Kentucky through and through. And I think he's always going to be that way.
0: I agree. So I'm good with it.
1: I'm very good with it. I'm glad he didn't call the Hogs.
0: If he called the Hogs, I would have been upset.
2: He's smarter than that. He knows
0: better than call the Hogs.
2: Yeah, he can't do that. He knows that.
4: He's just a man watching basketball. Can't blame him. Good weather.
0: By the way, I respect that they have a thing, the calling the Hogs, but Shane and I would hate for that to be our thing.
2: Oh. Well, even to be a hog to begin with.
0: Pay. Do it. Buy the buy.
1: It's pretty good impersonation.
0: What does that even mean?
4: Remember, it took Cal a while to do it.
0: Pig. Is it? Do you say pig suey to pigs? I mean, this may surprise you. I haven't done a lot of pig farming.
1: They holler like suey.
2: But what does that do?
0: But what does that do?
1: I don't know. That's just kind of what you do to pigs.
0: What do you mean you do it to them? What does that mean?
1: To get them to move, to get them
0: But there's it can't be that pigs know that the word suey is to move.
1: That's what they use.
0: Pigs don't speak English.
1: They speak suey.
0: No, they speak. I remember in school they speak pig Latin. Yes, yeah. They speak pig Latin.
1: That's Mario's clip for the day, though. Matt doing the call the hog.
0: It's so dumb. If you had to do that, like now, I will say in the SEC tournament, that can be haunting.
1: Yes.
0: When they do it, but it's also dumb, isn't it?
4: You just gotta be a fan of pigs. Who wants to be a fan of pigs?
2: Well, we get CATS cats. That's ours.
0: I'm not saying ours is the best.
2: No, it's better than I think than that.
0: By the way, I learned something in this. I was reading this fact book for UK. Do you know where we got the name Wildcats?
1: No, not really.
4: Yeah, it's from, they said we played like Wildcats in like 1910 or something.
0: Well done, Drew. Nice. That's right. We beat Illinois 6-2 October 9th, 1909.
2: 6-2
4: just about a year.
2: In what?
0: In football. It was 6-2.
2: Wow. What a game.
0: Commandant? Is that a phrase? Commandant? I guess so. Commandant Philip Carbusier was then head of the UK military department. He told a group of students in a chapel service that the team did not attend, that the team had fought like Wildcats, and it then became the nickname. That's a really odd story. The team was not there. He went to a group of people at church and said the team fought like Wildcats, and somehow it stuck.
1: It stuck.
4: There's a lot of the mascots now, it's named similar things. Like the local beat writer said, they looked like tigers out there today. And then now 100 years later, they're the Tigers. I think it's just pretty easy to name your team.
0: Isn't that weird?
4: It's a little weird.
2: Billy was looking back through that book yesterday and telling me that there were scores from the 1800s where it was like 3.2 to 6.4.
0: And yes, they used to use decimal points.
2: How does that work?
0: I don't know. I'm not sure how it worked, but they used to use decimal points. Now, one person writes in and says, Matt, I was excited about our media day show. I like everybody, but I have two issues that worry me. I need you to tell me if this should worry you for our football team. Number one, our offensive line said the hardest workout they do is yoga.
4: I could see that for offensive line, though. It's hard to get those bodies turning the way good people do yoga.
0: If you do yoga the right way and it's in the heat, it could be the hardest thing you do. Yoga's hard.
4: Well, you sit next to Colton Price. Imagine him doing downward dog. That probably is one of the harder things he would
0: do. No, it would be.
1: Yeah, for those
0: big guys.
1: And if
0: you want to stay flat, there are studies that say that the two best things you can do through life is build muscle mass and do yoga. I ain't going to build any muscle mass. So yoga may be the thing. I had a yoga instructor, but then she moved out of her studio and I had me doing it in a garage and I didn't get the same zen. So if I could find a yoga instructor that would have me in a yoga vibe, I would like to start again.
4: Get back to being a yogi?
0: Yeah, because I loved it. And it worked. I lost weight. I felt better. But I don't want to go to a group class. I want to do it one-on-one. And I can't do it in a garage. So I've got to find.
4: Do you have your own little blocks?
0: She had them.
4: See, gotta get your block.
0: So I don't consider that a negative, do you?
1: Not at all. I mean, okay. People that think yoga is easy, try it. Do it one time. You'll be sore for days afterwards.
0: Yoga girl knows. One person writes, so his second thing was that our defensive coordinator buttons the top button on his shirt and it looks like it's choking him to death.
4: It was very tight.
2: Well, our AD used to do that.
0: Have you seen the video?
1: I saw it.
0: Okay, so he doesn't need it. It looked like he was going to strangle himself with that shirt. I don't know the man. I'm thinking he can go one button down, right? Yeah. With Mitch, I thought it meant he was like snooty and stuck up.
4: His neck was much thinner than Bateman's.
0: But for this guy, it's like he's going to hurt himself.
4: Like, I don't think he could fit a finger in there to make room between his neck and the collar.
1: Defensive
0: Bateman
1: football Jay Bateman. Coach. Yeah.
0: If you go look at the video.
1: Little snug.
0: I mean, look at that.
1: Little snug.
0: My man.
4: It's tight.
0: You're gonna suffocate.
4: I worry about him in a game turning red. You gotta let that blood flow.
0: If his veins pop, that button's popping.
1: It's shooting off and hitting somebody.
0: And it's gonna shoot off into the air. I think there was a character on Beavis and Butthead that did that, wasn't there? That would get angry in his shirt.
4: I don't remember that. You think it was a tribute to Mitch Barnhart?
0: I just think it was the first troubling sign of the Stein era.
4: And Bateman's seems like a fun guy. His quotes are good. He talks about playing an aggressive defense. I didn't expect it of him. I thought he'd have like all his buttons down.
0: Yeah, I'd much prefer to have a coach showing a lot of chest hair than the top button.
1: Especially if you, like I said, a defensive coach, buttons all unbuttoned, hair hanging out.
0: So that did worry me a little bit. Button. I'm not worried about the yoga. I am worried about the button.
2: Symbolism. We're buttoned up on defense.
0: We're buttoned up. And then he said something like, don't blitz too much. That's like salt. It'll kill you. Whatever.
4: Makes everything better, but eventually it'll kill you.
0: I understand. But also what's going to kill you is if you don't unbutton that button.
9: Choking himself.
0: Let's go to Andy. Go ahead, Andy.
10: Hey, guys. I just wanted to talk about who we should add for the last player on the roster. The three names you mentioned, I would be totally okay with. I think they'd be a good addition to offensively. But what concerns me as far as position depth is the five position. I mean, if Marino, God forbid, got hurt or he picks up a couple fouls early in the game, I just don't know that we can count on Frank. Yeah, no, I mean,
0: that's an issue. That's definitely an issue, Andy.
10: There is a name.
0: Who's that?
10: Micah Hanlogden. Micah Hanlogden played at Florida. He was their best player before they won the championship the prior year before. That's the guy that I'm kind
0: of... Well, I mean, I appreciate the call. There are a lot of people that could do it. You got to see if UK's interested and if they're interested, et cetera. But I think some of those dudes, like Kohler, if you had to, could be a small backup center. But no, that's an issue. I mean, if Moreno were to get hurt, we're like playing like little giants out there.
4: Or even if he doesn't get hurt, if just Frank isn't as healthy as he needs to be. I mean, Malachi can't play 40 minutes.
0: No, there's a lot games of foul trouble. There are definitely issues there. Bill, go ahead, Bill.
11: There are a lot of people that could.
0: Bill, turn down your radio and go. I'll just put Bill on hold. That hasn't happened as much anymore in the streaming era, but it does still happen. Go ahead, Mark.
12: Hey, what's going on, Matt?
0: What's up?
12: Hey, real quick. It's funny you mentioned that about the button, the top button. I was watching the media day. I don't know if, I guess it was Big 12, maybe like a week or so ago. And I noticed two D coordinators, they like to show their picks and have it. That top button. I don't know if this is something.
0: Let me just say that's another trend. And this wasn't so much at UK, although I did see some pictures of Will Stein. There are a lot of nipples being protruded by coaches nowadays.
12: Yeah, dudes wearing medium shirts.
0: I mean, have you noticed that? I mean, like, that's like, Ryan, you pioneered this.
1: I did. I was the leader out in front of all this.
0: There are people who are just like, I got to make this shirt as. You know, it's going to be like it's cold at all times.
4: They're wanting to show off that physique, but it's showing too much.
0: Yes. Go ahead, though, Mark.
12: And one more thing. Yeah. And again, not a fan of calling the hogs at all, but our CHES cast is about as whack as it gets also, though.
0: It isn't great. I grant you, but I appreciate the call. But like maybe we can fix that.
4: It's better than Suey. Who wants to do that?
0: Still nobody's told me why you do that. Like, why do hogs... Like, when you call a dog, what do you say? You go,
4: come here, dog.
1: Whistle. Yeah.
4: Get over here.
0: I wonder if animals are everybody like, just speak to me normally.
4: Why are you whistling?
1: Yeah, why do we say suey to pigs, but we don't say it to cows?
0: Like, why does everybody think you have to go, come here, doggy? Can't you just be like, hey, dog.
4: We come over here.
2: Dog doesn't respond to that.
0: Like, I mean, I don't look at Drew and go, will you come here? He's a good boy. You're a good boy.
2: You can sit in your lap if you would, though.
4: But it's comforting to them. That's how we show them.
0: Baby, you're such a good boy. But we do dogs like that. And dogs may be like, look, I'm a grown dog.
4: Well, they don't know English, so they can just feel that comforting noise.
0: Summer is winding down, and you might be noticing more than just tan lines on your skin. 1 in 5 Americans will be diagnosed with skin cancer. That's a lot. So if you have a new mole, a mole that's changing color or size, or a spot that just won't heal, go get a skin exam. Kentucky Skin Cancer Center has 5 convenient locations. Where are they?
1: Powderly.
0: That's the only one we know anymore.
1: Owensboro.
0: That's 2.
1: Bowling Green.
0: 3.
1: Central City.
0: No.
4: No. Glasgow.
0: Glasgow's 4. What's 5? It's on the border.
1: Middlesboro.
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7: Daytime highs approaching 86 today under mainly clear skies. Winds out of the northeast around 5 miles per hour. 68 tonight. Chance for storms tomorrow. 87, partly cloudy skies. Upper 80s Thursday and Friday with storms both days. Take a look at the extended forecast. 87 Saturday, 88 Sunday, and 89 on Monday. From the Wayne Weather Center, I'm meteorologist Paul Trombley. Right now, 78.

0: Bateman needs to do. Just loosen up his buttons, babe. 859-280-20.
1: What do you need to do? Well, you throw the babe in there, yeah.
0: You know, I don't know him well enough to call him babe, but that's all right.
1: Yeah, you will.
0: We'll get there.
1: Yeah.
0: One person writes on text machine. Text machine, by the way, a little slow today, but some good comments on it. 772-774-5254. Don't forget about the text machine. It's my way of communicating with you all without having to deal with the garbage of social media. One person writes, Matt, what'd you think about Andy Beshear's comments on Twitter after Fancy Farm? A little out of character. Did you see what he wrote?
2: Oh, yes.
0: Sorry to miss Fancy Farm today, but let me get in on the fun. Rand Paul apparently said I'd been neutered by my legislature. Rich coming from a guy who's never had a pair of balls, and if he did, they'd be held by Trump.
1: Wow.
2: That surprised me. Andy Beshear put that out there.
1: Wow. Sounds like a guy running for president.
0: Andy.
3: It's one thing to say it at Fancy Farm where people know the atmosphere.
2: That's true.
3: But when you just put it on Twitter, so many people will see that and not even understand what Fancy Farm is.
1: And it will live forever on the internet.
0: I'm going to go on record. I don't like this, Andy. You
1: can't be doing that.
0: Yeah, I mean, Andy, you're not the guy. You're not that guy.
3: You're not that guy, pal.
0: Yeah, you're not that guy, pal.
2: Drew hit it. You say
0: if you're going to be elected to something nationally, you're going to be elected because people are like, we just want somebody regular. You aren't the stop handing your balls to Trump guy. That's not you. You know what I mean? Do you think he's ever cussed?
3: No.
0: Yeah.
3: He definitely says golly.
1: See, I like to think that this is the real Andy. That the Andy we've been seeing is like
0: but
1: the...
0: But see, then I don't like that either. Be who you... Be proud of who you self as a guy, Ryan Lemon. Like, okay, if Andy, if you're like that, then just be like that.
1: Uh-huh.
0: But that's not been who you've been. You have been like vanilla ice cream guy. Don't all of a sudden just come in here like Andrew Dice Clay.
3: That's why if you're going to do that, go to Fancy Farm, do it there where that's the spirit
0: that
3: of it.
0: That would be surprising.
3: When you put on Twitter,
0: but when you put that on Twitter, I read that and I was like, you're trying to be like edgy.
1: Mm-hmm.
0: You're not edgy.
1: Because he thinks that's
3: people will see that and not even understand what he's going for.
1: Right.
3: Yeah. Because roasting is a thing.
0: So I just didn't really like. I just don't think that's. I don't think he can win the Democratic nomination, but to the extent he can, he just needs to be himself.
1: Right.
0: And if he tries to be edgy guy,

0: I just don't think that's going to work because I don't think that's who he is.
1: This seems so out of character for who he is.
0: Like, I don't even say that word. And like, you know what I mean? Like, I said it reading it, but what do I say when we refer to that on the show? I say cojones.
1: Yeah, right.
0: Because I feel weird saying that because I'm not the guy that walks around going, hey, grab these bugs. Like, I don't do that, you know? And I...
1: You're having a good day.
0: And I feel like it's weird for him to do that.
2: It is. How often do you see a city governor challenge someone's...
0: Well, I mean, like nowadays, that? These people... Because, you know, Trump, that's who he is, because people are like, let me show you what I can do. Like, stop being cool. Nobody, just.
2: I got another Target commercial.
0: Yeah, just get up there and go, we can't be doing that. Be better.
3: Yeah.
0: That's who you are, at least to me. Joey, go ahead, Joey.
4: Yeah, so we've got Dark Pope, and now we got Dark Andy.
0: That is Dark Andy. But, I don't think there is a Dark Andy. Like, you know, at least Mark grew the beard. Can you imagine Andy with a beard?
2: He should do it.
0: Yeah, but go ahead.
4: Well, anyway, so I've got a couple things. The Keyshawn Hall kid, he's never made an NCAA tournament in his whole college playing career. So I just don't think he's a right. That's my personal opinion. I hope we don't get that kid. But that's just me. But if we get beat by Louisville early, how will the mood be set for the rest of the year?
0: So the Louisville game, I appreciate it. It'll depend on what happened in the other games, right? So, like, the Louisville game, appreciate the call, is in, when is it? December 12th? So we will have already played Kansas.
2: At Virginia.
0: Indiana at home. I think the Kansas game is going to be big. I mean, so take Kansas, Indiana, Virginia. Just take that threesome of games. I think Kentucky fans are going to want us to go 2-1. But that's not a given. None of those games are in Rupp, right? Kansas is in New York. Indiana's in Indianapolis. Virginia is a true road game.
1: Mm-hmm.
0: I mean, you could go 0-3 in those games. You could go 0-3 and not be a bad team.
1: So then that makes that Louisville game.
0: So then that would make that Louisville game
1: huge.
0: Crazy.
1: Yeah.
0: So my view is we got five so far power games. Kansas, Indiana, Virginia, Louisville, North Carolina. I think you got to go 3-2 for this fan base. You got to go 3-2. And if you go 4-1, now we're rolling. But I think you got to go 3-2.
2: Yeah, I got to have a winning record there. Then you can be excited going to the SEC where it starts easy. Louisville and UNC are back-to-back also with no game in between. So that'll be an important week. Regardless of what you do in those first three.
0: But I will judge the non-conference by those games. Assuming they don't lose to a terrible team, go 3-2. If you go into conference play and you have two losses, then I'm like, all right, maybe we got something going. You go 1-4.
2: It'll be ugly around here.
0: It's going to be ugly. Matt, go ahead, Matt.
5: What's up, guys?
0: I just got out of the
5: pond. Been doing a new meditation style called water meditation. And maybe you could try it with your pool. You just float and just block out everything and calm your mind and your emotions and everything. But anyways, I got a couple of things real quick.
0: Oh, you got to hurry. I've been trying to float. I'm not
5: okay. Okay. Well, okay. I'll do one. Hey, have you ever heard of the Great Cheese Party? The Great Presidential Cheese Party, Matt?
0: No.
5: Okay, Andrew Jackson was gifted a huge block of cheese, and it sat in the hall, in the entrance hall, for 2 years, and it started stinking so bad, he started inviting people from the street to come and get it. And
6: it is Tuesday, August 4th. I'm Scott Fitzgerald. Hello, Kentucky. Let's talk sports. Will Stein says Kentucky football won't succeed because of one playbook. It'll succeed because of their ability to adapt.
7: You know, from what we did at Oregon last year during this time, we did four practices in a row, and I cut it to three just because as you get to that fourth practice in a row, that's when soft tissue happens. So we've adapted in that sense already. Our model for practice is going to be 3-on-1-off, 2-on-1-off. And so we're going to keep that throughout fall camp. I'm willing to adjust and adapt because that's what you have to do as a coach.
6: The coach hosting media days yesterday, explaining how he's already adjusted practice schedules. It's a different approach, but one Kentucky hopes can help reverse a history of difficult first seasons for new head coaches. Horse racing is getting a new series to crown a champion each year. Churchill Downs and the New York Racing Association have teamed up to create the Thoroughbred Championship Series. It's a six-series race for three-year-olds that begins with the Kentucky Derby in May and includes the Belmont Stakes and four of the races at Churchill Downs and New York Tracks. The Thoroughbred Championship Series will have a point system with a $5 million prize pool awarded based on final standings. The inaugural season includes the Kentucky Derby, the Belmont Stakes, the Matt Wynn Stakes in July, Jim Dandy at Saratoga, the Travers at Saratoga, and a championship race at Churchill Downs in September. Churchill Downs CEO Bill Carstenigen.
3: Today's fans experience sports differently than they did even a decade ago. They want stories that unfold over time. They want rivalries, standings, and meaningful competition that builds from one event to the next. They want a championship they can follow throughout an entire season, and they want to see a champion crowned each year to celebrate.
6: And the Reds stayed relatively quiet at the Major League Baseball trade deadline, making only two deals, keeping much of their veteran core intact. They traded first baseman Nathaniel Lowe to Cleveland and reliever Caleb Ferguson to St. Louis. Brady Singer will get the nod tonight as they open a series against Oakland righty JT Ginn. Have a great day, Kentucky.
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0: I mean, what? Andy doesn't sing this song.
1: He probably does. He's going to be at Chevrolet.
2: Do you think Andy's
1: Pops,
2: sitting there when he gets home and he looks in the mirror and goes,
1: yeah.
2: I just, like, one person writes, Matt, it's about time someone on the dim side did something like this. The prudish attitude you have is why we are where we are. I'm not a prude, okay? I literally yesterday went on ESPN radio and on my first day said, I've got as much chance of beating up Chris Canty as Stephen A. does of being president. And Myron goes, can you wait till after the first day?
3: I did like you were talking about which ESPN people you could beat up on your first day.
2: First day. I said I could take everyone but Rich Eisen. Or no, everyone could beat me up but Rich Eisen. Yeah. I said I could take Rich Eisen.
3: Day one.
2: Set a tone. So it's not about being prudish. I just say be who you are. And I just don't think that's who he is. I think a staffer wrote that.
4: But in this day and age, everyone wants to make a hot take. Was he trying to just make a hot take?
2: He was trying to be cool.
4: Yeah.
2: But do you agree with, I mean, Drew, you're the least prudish of this group. Well, Shannon's a whole nother level. Yeah. But,
1: that's fair.
2: Of us that are here, do you agree or disagree with me?
3: Yeah, no, it just seemed out of character for him and not the place. Yeah. Like I said, that's what Fancy Farm is. It's expected there.
4: Yep.
3: But, you know, it's like when you'll tweet something relative to the show or UK and it gets another algorithm. People don't know the context and they're like, what's this?
2: You know,
3: there are people that are going to see that on Twitter and think he's just woke up and chose violence that morning.
2: Yeah. I don't know. I will admit, here's where I might be slightly prudish. This may seem ridiculous after 12 years of the Trump thing. But I do think the president of the United States should not be like throwing F-bombs around. And like, maybe I'm the last one left that feels that way. But I still feel like there's like a dignity that you should have that we should get back to. And maybe I'll be the last person on earth that feels that way, but I do.
4: I feel that way, and I feel that way. Honestly.
2: But you're older than me. That's what I'm worried about. Like Mario, do you feel like whoever's president should like carry themselves a certain way and not be like saying, hey, you got your booze in these booze, you know? Okay. But that, I agree that I know that that's becoming less fashionable now.
3: Well, being presidential is like its own term, you know? You're like dignified.
2: Yeah, that used to
3: calm.
2: Mean something.
4: Yeah.
2: And now it's like the Three Stooges in the things people say.
4: We hold them to a higher standard.
2: I used to.
4: Yeah.
2: Like when I was a kid, I don't mean to get off on this, but like Reagan, Bush, you know, Clinton was his own thing, but he could still rise to the occasion. He had his stuff, but the other Bush, Obama. And now it's like, you fart face. So but now everybody's doing it. Like this is what you do apparently. And I don't like
4: it. So do we hold our governor to the same high standard?
2: Well, in my world, yes.
4: Yeah, I do.
2: But
1: what about your mayor? How far down can we go before you can be?
2: I like mayors to have a little bit of
1: a little
2: edge.
1: Spice.
2: Yeah. I like, you know, like the mayor of Moorhead that used to be, there was two UFC fighters running against each other.
3: The mayor should reflect their community more.
2: Exactly. That's a good way to put it.
3: Kentucky mayor, you need to
2: be where you is. Right. So, yes, I'm with you. One person writes, all right, this is the relationship question for Matt and Shane. How many dates with a woman before you invite her on an overnight weekend?
1: Ooh.
2: Great question.
1: Overnight weekend. Depends on how well you like her. If you like her, I think let's go in right away.
2: But you know, overnight weekends, if it ain't the right person.
1: Well, you find out that way.
2: That can be brutal.
1: I think you're better off. It can be a long
2: weekend.
1: You're better off doing it immediately instead of stringing it along 5-6 dates. Dinner gets expensive.
2: So you're going
1: dates.
2: Overnight like I mean, third weekend? No, I mean a trip, not just to your house.
1: No, okay.
2: When are you going away where you're trapped with this person?
1: Yeah.
2: For an entire weekend.
1: I think a month in, you're good. Like if you're into it for a month, which is probably what would you say?
2: Depends on how much you see him.
1: Five,
2: yeah.
1: Six, seven,
2: I think
1: eight,
2: five
1: nine.
2: To six dates is the magical. Yeah. I have gone on trips like third date and it's been a disaster. I had one in particular. It was just a disaster. And I couldn't wait to get, I found reasons to be somewhere else.
4: I feel like you almost have to have an overnight date prior to a weekend trip.
2: But it's not the being overnight. It's the not, it's being with them for 48 straight hours.
3: Yes. Yeah, what if they just walk in and blow up the hotel bathroom right there and you're just laying on the bed?
1: Well, you know their comfort level.
2: So do you like 5 or 6 dates?
3: Seems fair. When you travel, you're stuck together. It's not you're getting away it. For a few minutes.
2: You're in it. Yeah, you got to be careful about that. Because I think I'm of the belief your first overnight trip, like out of town, makes or breaks a relationship.
1: Yeah.
2: When it's just you and them, Shannon, you mm-hmm. decide, is this a person I like or not?
1: And she has to be comfortable enough with you to want to go on that, too. So it also says something about
2: you gotta be careful when you ask.
1: That's
2: yes.
1: right. Yeah. Yeah.
2: Yeah. No, that's a good point. Yeah. Andrew, go ahead, Andrew.
5: Two things. So first of all, I'm married into a family that is Arkansas fans, and I just get a tremendous amount of secondhand embarrassment here in calling the Hogs. Like, there's secondhand embarrassment, and then there's that.
2: Sure. Yeah, on that point, by the way, it's commandant. I said commandant. Commandant. I have heard that phrase before. Have you?
4: Is it a position in the military?
2: It's who runs a base or something like that. And then, but no one has told me, I think the whole you say suey to pigs is made up. By the way, also Myron yesterday said that he doesn't think Wilt Chamberlain scored 100 points.
4: There's no video evidence of it.
3: I've seen that theory out there.
2: Because he said how could there be no video evidence?
3: They're non-believers amongst us.
2: Do you think they just collectively, everyone agreed to make up that he scored 100
3: points? Yeah, because they expect there should be a Ball is Life highlight video from it on YouTube.
2: Okay, so, all right, go ahead. Sorry about that. I didn't mean to cut you off.
5: No, you're good. Second thing I have, and I'm really interested to get y'all's kind of take on this, although I do have my own. So thinking about the TBT team, I'd love to hear y'all's either ideal starting five, ideal roster. I certainly have my own, but it's a tough exercise. There's a lot of interesting players.
2: Well, there's a variable question, which is I don't know how good a shape a lot of these guys are in, and I appreciate the call.
5: I did a little research just on who's still playing.
2: Yeah,
5: but I didn't.
2: Well, who's yours, real quick? Give me yours.
5: All right, well, I'll go my starting. I've loved seeing Andrew Harrison. Deron Lamb, actually, is still playing. Archie Goodwin, of course. Only because his picture looked terrifying. Kyle Wiltshire looks like he could kill somebody.
2: Oh, really?
5: Okay. The last picture I saw. and then I loved seeing Willie this year. I also had Josh Harrelson. He's still playing, apparently, as a possible center option.
2: Harrelson's still playing? That really surprises
5: me. He is.
2: I mean, he's got to be... What is he, like 37,
3: 38? 37, 38.
5: He's up for 30. He's still playing. And then I thought a couple other interesting ones were like Brandon Knight, James Young, Trey Lyles, guys I know are still playing, just haven't seen the TBT. I'm fascinated to see what Twani will do. I hope he gets some of
2: these guys. Well, I appreciate the call. I don't know who all is still really good. I feel like I see that Derek Willis is named like MVP of his league all the time.
3: He just re-signed in Serbia.
2: So I feel like maybe Derek Willis would still be good. He feels like a TBT kind of player.
4: He does.
2: Archie is a definite.
3: I would like to see Jacob Toppin. Because when there's a guy that's more athletic in TBT, it really stands out.
2: He's still very athletic. What were you going to say, Shannon?
1: You mentioned Kyle Wiltshire. Did you know he's got an entire sleeve on his left side now? Kyle Wiltshire?
2: Tattoo sleeve?
1: Yes. Yeah.
2: Let me see. Whoa!
1: Yeah.
2: Oh, my goodness. Kyle Wiltshire does look like a murderer in that picture. What happened to babyface Kyle?
1: He turned into
2: Where is he? Is he like in Serbia or Croatia? It looks like he's joined one of those gangs over there.
1: It doesn't say on here.
3: He was just recently in Italy because he played against Injana.
2: Looks like he's in Eastern Promises too. Look at that. Wow.
3: For my point guard, I would like to get Lamont Butler. I think being young and recently played college carries a lot of weight.
2: I like that. Andrew Carr?
3: They could use him. They tried to get him. They need to move it back a little bit because the summer league keeps a lot of these guys out. Like Andrew Carr.
2: Is Antonio Reeves under an NBA contract?
3: He'd be an easy pick if he's not.
2: If he's not, he would go for 30 every game.
4: Yeah. Get Nate Sestini to come back.
2: I agree. I mean, our mind goes to the old. Like, what's B.J. Boston do? I bet he's good.
3: He's still on an NBA team.
2: Oh, he's on an NBA team? Okay.
3: But like saying Duran, I love Duran. I would much rather see someone that just played 2 or 3 years ago than guys.
2: What does EJ Montgomery do?
3: See, there's one. Let's get him. Trey Lyles, they tried to get him. He's just recently overseas. He was in the NBA a year ago.
2: When's the last time you've thought about EJ Montgomery?
3: Weekly.
4: You mentioned Davion Mintz, him and Kellen Grady. Not that far removed from the playing.
2: Davion, I bet Davion Mintz could. I bet he would ball in this.
4: Yeah.
2: Where's he?
4: No idea.
3: Overseas somewhere.
2: If there was a website that covered UK sports, it would be kind of cool just to see where everyone is.
3: We could call it "Where Are They Now."
2: Well, usually we do it like one guy. It would be neat to just see who all's playing.
3: I'll
2: everywhere.
3: Get on there.
2: All right. That's kind of cool.
3: Especially now as they're starting to sign. This is signing times internationally.
2: Kevin, go ahead, Kevin.
6: Hey, Matt. Have you ever seen a SportsCenter top 10 play that also made the Friday's not so top 10 list?
2: I've not.
6: I think today you may see number 8 again come Friday. Houston Astros' Taylor Trammell hit a ball that he was robbed by. Well, it wasn't going over, but the Blue Jays' Miles Straw made a great play, and apparently nobody chose Trammell. It wasn't a home run because the play of the outfielder made number 8 today, but he rounded the bases like it was a home run.
2: Oh, really? I would like to see that.
6: When he got to home plate, he pointed to the heavens, so you may see it again Friday.
2: Oh, that's brutal. That's brutal.
4: Thank you, guys, for robbing my home.
2: I like that one. I appreciate it. I might have to look that one up. That's funny. I'm mad about baseball. The Reds just
4: didn't trade anybody.
2: They traded Nate Lowe for like a pack of gum and then kept Stevenson and Singer, who they're not going to re-sign.
4: I thought they were for sure going to trade Tyler Stevenson.
2: I kept waiting all day going, all right, what's good prospect are we going to get? The Yankees wanted Stevenson, and we didn't trade him.
3: So you're just going to let his deal expire and get nothing?
2: I
3: guess.
2: I mean, maybe it was because he cried, and they were like, and that was sweet, don't get me wrong, but like, the smart thing to do is trade him, and I like him, but.
3: Y'all had that moment. It was the perfect ending. That home run could have been his last memory.
2: The problem was we won those last two games, and it made him think, oh, well, maybe there's a chance.
4: They got a chance to make a wild card.
2: There's no chance. 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Be right back. It's KSI.
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2: Seven. It's good to see most people on the text machine, Ryan, seem to agree with me about the whole decorum thing. Some people don't. But, like, for... Somebody writes, Ronald Reagan would not walk into the Oval Office without a tie on. And I don't know that it has to be that strong, but I'd rather it be that than, you know. Like, I love to wear a hoodie and shorts.
4: Yes.
2: But if I think I hate that Fetterman walks around, like, you're a senator, man. You give up your hoodie and shorts at that point. I would. If you don't want to give it up, that's fine. Then don't run. You know? Am I wrong about that?
3: Yeah, I'm pro hoodie and shorts. I'm dressed like a slob now, but we do radio. If I were working at the Capitol, I would dress up.
2: I mean, I asked them before I went on ESPN. I'm like, can I wear my stuff on television? They're like, yes, but if we ever like have you on a TV show, maybe not. And I would feel stupid if I walked onto the take set of First Take in a hoodie. But I don't know. I mean, the answer to every question can't be, well, Trump does. Well, like, if we're always going to just do, well, they did it, then at some point, like, we're just going to all be rolling around in the dirt.
3: We're getting closer and closer to the
2: idiocracy. We are getting closer, and I don't like it. I mean, I don't. I don't like that.
4: I think we, like we said, we hold these guys to a higher standard, how they look, what they say, what they do on social media, and I think our governor probably fits into that conversation. So
2: I'm not trying to blast him. I mean, it was a tweet.
4: Yeah.
2: But I just think, like...
4: The staffer did it.
2: Then you say, hey, man, that's not how. First of all, if I was President Shannon or a governor, I don't think I could have people tweeting on my behalf. Mm-hmm. You know what I mean?
1: Would you tweet it? Would you be on there still, do you think?
2: I would still be on there because I think you need to be on there to communicate with people, but I would not want people writing as me that were not me.
1: Mm-hmm. Would you be arguing with people on there?
2: You'd have to take me.
1: Because I could see that. You arguing with like a 15-year-old.
2: No, you'd have to take my phone. Like, yeah. Shannon, you would be... Yeah. I'd probably have that. Shannon...
1: Yeah.
2: Shannon would be my body man, if you're afraid. You know, they have the guy that follows you around, and Shannon would be like, give me the phone.
1: Yep, man, that's enough. screen time is it. It's limit for the day.
3: Yeah. He puts it in a briefcase with a code. That you don't know.
2: He was like, no, you can't get it. Uh-huh. That's what I would need from Shannon. Let's go to Matt. Go ahead, Matt.
17: Hey, Matt, thanks for taking my call. Hey, I was at a Reds game a couple of weeks ago, and I looked up, and you were coming down the aisle. You sat like two seats from me. You probably don't remember it, but I looked over at my wife, and I said, hey, it's Matt Jones, and I didn't want to cause a big scene.
2: You can say hello. Like, people come up and say hello. Yeah. I'm fine with it. It's nice to meet people in that environment. I'm fine with it.
17: Well, that's my question is, that, you know, how do you react? Or, you know, I've seen some people come running up and they want to take a selfie and all that. But I'll tell you how you remember me. I told you I'm from Glasgow and here where Judge Pendleton's from.
2: Yes. Well, actually, most people, it's nice to have met you. Appreciate the call. Most people come who from Glasgow tell me they know.
4: No, Judge Gabe.
2: Judge Gabe. He knows everybody. No, I don't mind it at all, especially at the baseball games. It's kind of a relaxing atmosphere. As long as you, like, as long as you don't interrupt the book.
3: Wait till you see.
2: We are definitely in book season.
3: Take multiple books.
2: I'm contemplating going tonight. They're playing the A's, Shannon. If there ever was a book game.
1: A rematch of the, 1989
2: World Series? Yeah, 90. Reds, A's.
1: Yeah.
2: That's definitely a book game.
3: Have they ever caught you on the big screen reading a book?
2: One of the guys that runs the camera for the big screen is a big KSR fan. Uh-huh. So he puts me on there quite a bit. I don't think he's ever gotten me with the book.
3: No, he's got a goal.
2: Yep. Please don't. I don't want to be on SportsCenter reading a book. Joe, go ahead, Joe. Reading a book called The Hill. It's a novel. Very good.
3: Okay.
2: Taking it with me tonight. Go ahead.
18: It sounds like Drew thinks about E.J. Montgomery about as much as I occasionally think about Sasha Kalea Jones or Marcus Lee.
3: Yeah, I think about him often. What is he doing? Does he think about me?
18: Well, that's you know how that Stuart Smalley, and this is old on Saturday Night Live, he just stare into the mirror and kind of talk. I'd kind of like to hear Drew's thoughts on E.J. Montgomery. Like when what type of things are we talking about?
2: Appreciate the
3: call. Well, my big thing is that's a guy, if he had been in the NIL era, would have stayed around longer, mm-hmm. and I think his career would have worked out much better, maybe even made his NBA dream.
2: He and Dakari are two of the big examples of that. NIL era, they stay. Jody Meeks.
3: His last moment was his best, though. He had a putback against Florida, the season was canceled.
4: I was going to say, it's my only memory I have of him before COVID.
3: But instead of leaving and not getting drafted and never sniffing the league, he could have come back two more years and made some good money.
2: All right, DraftKings promo code KSR, bet $5. You can get up to $200 in bonus bets. Let's do it. It is a novel game tonight in Cincinnati, Reds and the A's. Who you got, Ryan?
4: I'll pick the Rays. I mean, the Reds.
2: The Rays are not in the game.
4: The Rays.
2: The Rays are not in the game.
4: I'll pick the Reds by, you know, I think you get two chapters in tonight.
2: The Reds by two chapters. Uh-huh. I like that one, actually.
3: I'll go over 9 runs to be different. Also, over 9 chapters in a book. I'm going to parlay those things.
2: Oh, that's good.
3: Over 9 runs, over 9 chapters.
2: These are long chapters. I have a hard time doing it. Brady Singer versus JT Ginn. Let's go with Brady Singer. Why not? We'll take the Reds. Thank you all very much for listening. Fun day. Join me today, this afternoon on ESPN if you're feeling it. Otherwise, see you in the morning. It's KSR.
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23: Daytime highs approaching 86 today under mainly clear skies. Winds out of the northeast around 5 miles per hour. 68 tonight. Chance for storms tomorrow. 87, partly cloudy skies. Upper 80s Thursday and Friday with storms both days. Take a look at the extended forecast. 87 Saturday, 88 Sunday, and 89 on Monday. From the Wayne Weather Center, I'm meteorologist Paul Trombley. Right now, it's 80 degrees.
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25: Kentucky Governor Andy Beshear is joining a massive lawsuit aimed at blocking the Trump administration from sharing welfare data. Lee Mowen has the story.
26: Governor Andy Beshear has joined a multi-state lawsuit to stop the Trump administration from placing new policies for temporary assistance for needy family benefits. Currently, over 28,000 Kentuckians receive benefits from TANF, but in June, the Federal Administration for Children and Families say they can now share detailed records of recipients for immigration status. The lawsuit states that's an illegal way to expose private information. Kentucky is also one of 25 states to file a lawsuit against the Trump administration's newest round of tariffs. I'm Lee Mowen.
25: Churchill Downs and the New York Racing Association are announcing a new Thoroughbred Championship Series. The six-race competition beginning next year is meant to set up a season-long championship for three-year-old Thoroughbreds. Races will be run at Churchill Downs, Belmont, and Saratoga from May through September. A $5 million prize pool will be awarded based on final standings determined by a point system. The University of Louisville is launching a $10 million digital innovation center to advance Kentucky's tech landscape. Director Cody Bumgarner, hired to lead the initiative, says the Kentucky Center for Digital Innovation is just getting off the ground. Bumgarner spent nearly 25 years at the University of Kentucky, where he led the school's Center for Applied Artificial Intelligence. His focus is now centered on building a robust team at U of L, with plans to recruit six full-time staff members and students. The center will operate like a technology consultancy for local industries, with Bumgarner and his team working directly with companies to evaluate technical problems and scope out customized solutions. Advisors are suggesting dozens of changes to the budgeting and spending process at Fayette County Public Schools. Weaver LLP has released findings after taking months to conduct a financial audit of the district. The review has been released as FCPS is projected to end the current fiscal year with a $10 million deficit. I'm John Shannon.
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the first number one for John Waite with Missing You. My name is Haynes Johns, and up next, the private, unassuming couple that may be having the best year of their young lives. I'll have Who and How after No Doubt and their first number.

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1: Rumors spreading around in that Texas town. About to check outside the games. And you know what I'm talking about. Just let me know if you wanna go to that home out on the range. They got a lot of nice girls.

0: The highest chart success for the duo of Pete Byrne on lead vocals and keyboardist Rob Fisher. We know them as Naked Eyes, with always something there to remind me that peaked at number 8. Well, hi, it's Haynes Johns with the private, unassuming couple that may be having the best year of their young lives. Talking about the power couple of Tom Holland and Zendaya. He just turned 30 in June. She turns 30 on September 1st. And he stars and she co-stars in Spider-Man Brand New Day, the top of the box office over the weekend, pulling in $355 million here in the States. That's the second biggest opening weekend for a domestic box office in history. So combined with the draw of Christopher Nolan's The Odyssey, in which they both star, that pulled in $51 million. So the biggest opening day of box office weekend ever, with $406 million. So, wow, how about that? You co-star with your spouse in the two biggest movies of the weekend for the biggest movie weekend ever in box office history. Pretty sweet day for those newlyweds. Of course, the hype for that Spider-Man Brand New Day, pulling in nearly $100 million globally for the opening weekend. So, quite the deal going on for them. They say it sets up the whole year for a very big year, maybe $4 billion locally for the summer and $10 billion for the year. Now, the biggest box office year ever was back in 2018 at $12 billion. So finally, box office is rebounding after taking a major hit because of COVID. So the top five movies over the weekend, Moana coming in at number 5 with $5.3 million, Minions and Monsters $5.8 million, Toy Story 5 at number 3 with $6.3 million, and like I said, The Odyssey pulling in another $51 million. Well, quite the weekend for Tom Holland and Zendaya. Congratulations. Up next is the highest chart success for the Thompson Twins, plus Sting and Queen.
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6: Daytime highs approaching 86 today under mainly clear skies. Winds out of the northeast around 5 miles per hour. 68 tonight. Chance for storms tomorrow. 87, partly cloudy skies. Upper 80s Thursday and Friday with storms both days. Take a look at the extended forecast. 87 Saturday, 88 Sunday, and 89 on Monday. From the Wayne Weather Center, I'm meteorologist Paul Trombley. Right now, it's 80 degrees.
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0: And that's how we met Freddie Mercury and Queen, their first hit, when Killer Queen peaked at number 12. Why, it's Haynes John's coming right back with The Quest for Happiness with Sheryl Crow, plus James Bond taps Sir Paul McCartney.
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1: 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Winners must appear in person with proper positive legal identification. 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Prizes will not be mailed or delivered. Any winner under the age of 18 must be accompanied by a parent or legal guardian. No trade or cash equivalent will be awarded for any contest prize. Any person or persons found to be in violation of these contest rules before, during, or after the respective contest or giveaway will be disqualified and will not be eligible for future contests and giveaways. Classic hits, Wayne, W-A-I-N. 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

0: Sir Paul McCartney helping to introduce us to Roger Moore as the new James Bond in Live and Let Die. The song peaked at number 2 and stayed there for 3 weeks, blocked at number 1 by another movie theme, The Morning After, from The Side Adventure from Maureen McGovern, and then Touch Me in the Morning from Diana Ross. Well, hi, it's Haynes Johns. Happy, happy Tuesday morning to you. Thank you for including us in your day. Up next, Bob Seger gets his first top 5 hit after the Steve Miller Band, their 3rd and biggest number 1. And coming up next hour, the couple and their young son do a major reset, selling just about everything to live life on the road in a camper. I'll have who and how and why, plus when it all started, coming up.
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7: Lots of sunshine this afternoon with daytime highs approaching 86. Winds out of the north around 5 miles per hour. Partly cloudy skies tonight, lows dip down to about 68. Chance for storms tomorrow, high temperatures reach up to 87, sunshine mixed with clouds at times. Upper 80s Thursday and Friday with thunderstorms possible both days. From the Wayne Weather Center, I'm meteorologist Jennifer Wojcicki. Currently, it's 81 degrees.
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2: An independent auditing firm has made recommendations for Fayette County Public Schools to strengthen budgeting and spending, 70 of them to be precise. Weaver Tidwell Associates started reviewing the district's budget since last year, looking through numerous fiscal years. Those 70 recommendations were then split into six core themes. They also recommended rotating auditors to avoid recurring issues. Board Chair Tyler Murphy said the FCPS board will ensure these plans are put into action. The review comes after it was learned the district spent $10 million over their projected revenue in the prior fiscal year. A pair of men are accused of stealing transmission lines over the weekend. Kentucky State Police troopers found a pickup truck in Paintsville without a registration plate and excessive window tint. The driver refused to stop, forcing a pit maneuver to end that pursuit. Christopher Mollett and William Cantrell were arrested and charged. Over $1,000 in lines were found in said truck. A Monday morning fire in Floyd County torches thousands of boxes of frosted blueberry Pop-Tarts. It happened along State Route 80 around 7 o'clock. The semi was en route to Texas from the Phelps Pop-Tarts facility. Both drivers were unharmed, as Garrett Fire Department's acting chief Grady Allen believes an overheated brake could be the culprit of the fire. That heat caught the tire on fire and it quickly spread to the trailer itself. And the latest animal to test positive for rabies, a bat in Knott County. The Kentucky River Health District is warning nearby residents to be on high alert. Do not touch or handle bats or animals if they appear sick, hurt, or dead. It's also a good time for pet owners to check their animals' vaccinations and get them if they haven't. Contact the health department if you've had contact with a potentially rabid animal. I'm Lee Mowen.
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song that peaked at number 4 for Bob Seger, his first top 5 hit with the title track to that album, Night Moves. Well, hi, it's Haynes Johns, and up next, the couple and their young son do a major reset, selling just about everything to live a life on the road in a camper. I'll have who, how, and why, plus when it all started

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0: A song that peaked at number 13 for Tom Petty with You Don't Know How It Feels. Well, hi, it's Haynes Johns with the couple and their young son that did a major reset, selling just about everything to live a life on the road in a camper. Started 4 years ago in 2022, it's Ashley and Lennon Davis transitioning to a life in a van to begin with their young son. So they sold their home in Pennsylvania after having lived there for 3 years because they wanted to start a new life without any debt. So before they did that, they had obviously realized they're going to have a significant cut in income. So they sold 80% of their belongings because it obviously couldn't all fit in that van. So then they sold their house and made a pretty decent profit, they say. So they invested most of that. So they have a passive income living off pretty much the interest in their investments. So they did that while they're traveling. And also they bought an RV outright so they wouldn't have any monthly payments. So first they started in a van, then transitioned to a travel trailer. So they have that now going on. Well, he continues to work a little bit. She works with a remote job that she obviously can do online, and he continues to serve in the National Guard, which requires him to fly back to Pennsylvania once a month to do his commitment for that weekend. So they also document their family's adventures with over 1 million followers on social media, and because of their new lifestyle, they have less money coming in, so they try to live on about $1,200 per month. Now, that's for food, accommodations, everything, including mainly their rental for the campgrounds, RV parks, RV resorts, and of course gas. So occasionally they will splurge for a luxury campground that has heated pools, live entertainment, of course some play areas for the kids. And occasionally they're able to strike a deal with the campgrounds and in exchange for doing some content about that campground, they get a free place to stay. They're staying mainly on the East Coast right now because of his monthly flights back to Pennsylvania that they have to cover themselves. So eventually he wants to retire from doing anything so they can travel all across the country. But he said, I've gone from manufacturing and being a people manager to learning how to run a camera and how to fly a drone to get some good shots for our content that we create. So there you go, have a little fun, but I can't believe beginning life living in a van. I love camping, but not for 4 years. Anyway, coming up, the first hit for Bon Jovi after the Weather Anomaly song from Creedence.
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3: Lots of sunshine this afternoon with daytime highs approaching 86. Winds out of the north around 5 miles per hour. Partly cloudy skies tonight, lows dip down to about 68. Chance for storms tomorrow, high temperatures reach up to 87, sunshine mixed with clouds at times. Upper 80s Thursday and Friday with thunderstorms possible both days. From the Wayne Weather Center, I'm meteorologist Jennifer Wojcicki. Right now, it's 83 degrees.
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0: 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Well, hi, it's Haynes Johns. Glad to be part of your Tuesday morning. 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
1: 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Winners must appear in person with proper positive legal identification. Claim any prize Monday through Friday, excluding holidays, within 30 days, so the prize will be forfeited. Prizes will not be mailed or delivered. Any winner under the age of 18 must be accompanied by a parent or legal guardian. No trade or cash equivalent will be awarded for any contest prize. Any person or persons found to be in violation of these contest rules before, during, or after the respective contest or giveaway will be disqualified and will not be eligible for future contests and giveaways.
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0: And that's how we met the band Kiss. Their first top 40 hit with a live version of Rock and Roll All Night that peaked at number 12. Well, hi, it's Haynes Johns. Up next, another first. The first number one for Dire Straits. After Mellencamp, who is hometown proud, just like us. And coming up next hour, well, don't celebrate Shark Week by being breakfast for a great white. I'll have the boogie boarder who was on the menu and where. Coming up.
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8: Lots of sunshine this afternoon with daytime highs approaching 86. Winds out of the north around 5 miles per hour. Partly cloudy skies tonight, lows dip down to about 68. Chance for storms tomorrow, high temperatures reach up to 87, sunshine mixed with clouds at times. Upper 80s Thursday and Friday with thunderstorms possible both days. From the Wayne Weather Center, I'm meteorologist Jennifer Wojcicki. Right now, it's 83 degrees.
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1: This is the Kentucky News Network.
2: Kentucky is joining a multi-state lawsuit over the Trump administration's access to information on state temporary assistance for needy families programs. Changes in federal oversight announced in June give the administration the ability to access data belonging to TANF recipients and share that information with other government agencies and possibly private organizations, according to the plaintiffs. That data includes Social Security numbers, immigration status, and other sensitive details. Governor Beshear says he directed the state attorney general to get involved in the litigation to fight back against, quote, unlawful actions by the Trump administration. No lettuce on the tacos. Jefferson County Public Schools is altering its food menu for students when they return to class on Thursday, thanks to the cyclosporiasis outbreak around the country. As a precaution, JCPS will not offer shredded lettuce as part of the taco fixings bar.
3: JCPS monitors information and guidance from our local, state, and federal health departments. We do not offer iceberg lettuce as part of a credible component as part of the reimbursable meal because it just is, it's not nutrient dense enough to count as a dark green leafy vegetable.
2: Nutrition Services Director Tarina Eddington says no produce at JCPS has been associated with the cyclosporiasis outbreak. National Night Out events are planned across Kentucky later on this evening. NNO was first launched in the 1980s as a way to encourage neighbors to come together and get to know law enforcement and public safety officials who serve their communities. All 8 Louisville Metro Police Divisions are hosting free gatherings featuring food, live music, kids' activities, and safety exhibits. The city of Florence and many other municipalities will have similar events going on as well. I'm Joe Lincoln.
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Hit number 2 for Steely Dan when Really in the Years peaked at number 11. My name is Haynes Johns, and up next, well, don't celebrate Shark Week by being breakfast for a great white. I'll have the boogie boarder who was on the menu and where after Dire Straits.

that moment. She got it sticking in the cameraman. Oh, look at her, so. And he's up there. What's that? Hawaiian.

Classic Hits, Wayne, W-A-I-N.

0: Shark Week, but don't celebrate by being breakfast for a great white. It was the boogie boarder who was on the menu, but thankfully was not devoured as being on the menu, and it happened in Southern California. It happened, and Soren Stevenson was filming his brother-in-law doing the boogie boarder Saturday morning about 6:30, when suddenly a shark emerged from the water in the distance, leaping out of the water behind him as he was doing that. Happened at Newport Beach, which is in the south part of Los Angeles, and he says, it wasn't until I zoomed in the footage that I realized, wow, something jumped out from the water back there, and I'm like, that's not even a dolphin. That's a shark. As he looked at it more, he's like, that's a great white shark. So his brother-in-law did not even know the shark was doing that behind him. So he really didn't know how close it was. But it makes you realize when you go out there to surf, you can come way closer to such a beast than you ever think you would. So but the experience would not deter me from going into the water. And people from the California Department of Fish and Wildlife says, despite their fearsome reputation, incidents in which sharks bite humans are extremely rare in California. For you. In fact, since 1950, fewer than 250 shark incidents involving multiple species have been documented in the state, and the vast majority of those involve great whites, but fewer than 20 were fatal. Well, that's good news.
1: Thank you.
0: So they define, by the way, a shark incident as being a documented case in which a shark approaches and touches a person in the water or makes contact with, like, a surfboard, kayak, paddleboard, or similar object. Shark sightings where no contact occurs are not included. So remember that great whites are not predatory attempts. Sharks may be investigating unfamiliar objects or mistake people for their usual prey of seals and sea lions. And, of course, avoid swimming in areas where sharks have been observed. You think? Anyway, thankfully everybody A-okay. You can check out the video. Look for Great White Newport Beach. Up next for us, another first hit. Listen for Tal Bachman after Styx explains why they're living a life on the run.
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12: Lots of sunshine this afternoon with daytime highs approaching 86. Winds out of the north around 5 miles per hour. Partly cloudy skies tonight, lows dip down to about 68. Chance for storms. Tomorrow, high temperatures reach up to 87, sunshine mixed with clouds at times. Upper 80s Thursday and Friday, with thunderstorms possible both days. From the Wayne Weather Center, I'm meteorologist.

0: meteorologist Jennifer Wojcicki. Currently, it's 82 degrees.
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0: Robert Palmer trying to find out where that money went because she's simply irresistible. The song peaked at number two and stayed there for 2 weeks, blocked at number one by Guns N' Roses, Sweet Child of Mine. You'll find out where that money went when you check your credit card statement, right? Or is that just me? My name is Haynes Johns. Up next, a 1-2 punch of hits. The first top 10 hit for Tom Cochran after the second top 5 hit for Stevie Nicks.
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1: 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Winners must appear in person with proper positive legal identification. Claim any prize Monday through Friday, excluding holidays, within 30 days, so the prize will be forfeited. Prizes will not be mailed or delivered. Any winner under the age of 18 must be accompanied by a parent or legal guardian. No trade or cash equivalent will be awarded for any contest prize. Any person or persons found to be in violation of these contest rules before, during, or after the respective contest or giveaway will be disqualified and will not be eligible for future contests and giveaways. Classic Hits, Wayne, W-A-I-N.

0: The highest chart success for Tom Cochran and some great life advice with Life is a Highway that peaked at number 6. Tom says life is a journey, not a destination, so enjoy that journey down that highway of life. And thankfully, you found the soundtrack for that here. And thank you for including us in your Tuesday. My name is Haynes Johns. Up next, it's all about the number 2, the second top 5 hit for Don Henley, after the second top 40 hit for Debbie Harry and Blondie. And all the way next hour, the music superstar that almost had final goodbyes from his 5 kids. Wow. I'll have who, when, where, and why coming up.
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8: Lots of sunshine this afternoon with daytime highs approaching 86. Winds out of the north around 5 miles per hour. Partly cloudy skies tonight, lows dip down to about 68. Chance for storms tomorrow, high temperatures reach up to 87, sunshine mixed with clouds at times. Upper 80s Thursday and Friday with thunderstorms possible both days. From the Wayne Weather Center, I'm meteorologist Jennifer Wojcicki. Right now, it's 84 degrees.
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1: This is the Kentucky News Network.
2: The Kentucky Department of Revenue is temporarily pausing its operations. The pause is expected to last at least a week while system upgrades are performed. All Department of Revenue systems and online tax portals are unavailable until the upgrades are done. The public is also advised that staff of the Department of Revenue also do not have access to systems, so limited help is available. Officials with the largest school district in the Commonwealth, JCPS, are sounding optimistic of their transportation plan ahead of the start of classes on Thursday. Paul Miles has the story.
3: The district is starting the year with more than 700 bus drivers.
4: From the operations standpoint, we've been putting in 15 to 17 hour days for the past couple of weeks. We're really looking forward to it being Thursday night, and we can reflect back on a successful first day.
3: JCPS Chief Operations Officer Rob Fulk.
4: Our typical clear time last year at the end of the school day was 5:41, which is what we'll be shooting for by the second week. But on that first day, if I can get them home by 6:59 with 59 seconds, I'll consider that successful.
3: The district has moved to a new routing system for the buses. It will run parallel with the old system in case one fails. I'm Paul Miles.
2: Advisors are suggesting dozens of changes to the budgeting and spending processes at Fayette County Public Schools. Weaver LLP has released findings after taking months to conduct a financial audit of the district. The firm established six core themes as areas that need addressed, including better documentation of expenditures and updates to spending controls. The review has been released as FCPS is projected to end the current fiscal year with a $10 million budget deficit. I'm Joe Lincoln.
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Eagle drummer Don Hidley, his second solo top five hit when the Boys of Summer peaked at number five. My name is Haynes Johns, and up next, the music superstar that almost had final goodbyes from his five kids. I'll have who, when, where, and why

A song that peaked at number 5 for Bryan Adams with his Summer of 69. Well, hi, it's Haynes Johns with the music superstar that almost had final goodbyes from his 5 kids. It was Phil Collins looking back at a heartbreaking moment during his time as a person with an alcohol use disorder. He says, back in April of 2024, when I was 75, I was unconscious in a Swiss hospital due to heavy alcohol use. So Phil's manager of 50 years called his 5 children and said, hey, you better get here to be by his bedside because you're going to have to make some serious decisions, like, do we keep Phil on life support? Phil Collins, talking with the Sunday Times over the weekend, says, my kidneys were packing up. My organs were just seizing up. People were coming to say goodbye, but I don't remember them coming because I had no idea what was going on. They were all worried that they wouldn't see me again. So I could have gone away. It could have gone horribly, horribly wrong. So

0: says, I was very lucky to have come out of that, and I haven't had a drink since. So he spent 4 days and nights bonding together after he was finally discharged from the hospital with his five kids as they celebrated his newborn sobriety. He says, I never thought I'd get these moments again. We had an incredible time, and I can't overemphasize how fantastic it was. But get this, back in his autobiography of 2016 called Not Dead Yet, he admitted to his alcoholism and that he had a tumultuous personal life and also a back injury. So he said, I would find myself, since I was divorced and night after night alone, living in Switzerland, finding myself lying on the bed, just staring out at a skylight of gray Swiss skies, ruining my life. So I'm all alone except for my good friends, Johnny Walker and Grey Goose. And this after he'd had huge success as a solo artist, as well as being in the band Genesis. But now he says life is so much better, even though I still have to have a 24-hour live-in nurse to make sure I take my medication and should do as I should do. But wow. So anyway, Phil Collins there. 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Up next, I have the M file open, so we'll do the first hits for Matchbox 20 and Matthew Wilder after REM and their first top 10 hit.
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9: Lots of sunshine this afternoon with daytime highs approaching 86. Winds out of the north around 5 miles per hour. Partly cloudy skies tonight, lows dip down to about 68. Chance for storms tomorrow, high temperatures reach up to 87, sunshine mixed with clouds at times. Upper 80s Thursday and Friday with thunderstorms possible both days. From the Wayne Weather Center, I'm meteorologist Jennifer Wojcicki. Right now, it's 84 degrees.
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0: that's how we met Matchbox 20, their first hit, with Push that peaked at number 3. Well, hi, it's Haynes Johns. Happy Tuesday to you, and happy birthday today to the great Billy Bob Thornton.
1: I'm to kill you.
0: From Swing Blade fame. He turns 71. Let's see, Kim Carrath. She played Little Gretel in The Sound of Music. She turns 68. Lauren Tom. She starred in the Joy Luck Club. She turns 65. President Barack Obama turning 65 as well. I didn't know this. He's the producer of that new Larry David series on HBO Max. Roger Clemens, the Rocket pitcher from Major League Baseball, turning 64. Daniel Day-Tom, he plays Chin Ho in the reboot of Hawaii Five-0, as well as in the series Lost. He turns 58. Jeff Gordon, the amazing race car driver, turning 55. Meghan Markle, the Duchess of Sussex, wife of Prince Harry, turning 45. Greta Gerwig, the writer and producer of the Barbie movie, turning 43. And Dylan and Cole Sprouse from The Suite Life of Zach and Cody, turning 34. If it's your birthday or anniversary, we wish you the best. Coming up next, Queen teams up with David Bowie after some live concert music from Sir Paul McCartney and Wings.
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4: And here's Clark with the weather. 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
2: 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Winners must appear in person with proper positive legal identification. Claim any prize Monday through Friday, excluding holidays, within 30 days, so the prize will be forfeited. Prizes will not be mailed or delivered. Any winner under the age of 18 must be accompanied by a parent or legal guardian. No trade or cash equivalent will be awarded for any contest prize. Any person or persons found to be in violation of these contest rules before, during, or after the respective contest or giveaway will be disqualified and will not be eligible for future contests and giveaways.
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0: Queen teaming up with David Bowie for Under Pressure, the collaboration that the readers of Rolling Stone magazine said the best collaboration of all time. My name is Haynes Johns. Thank you for letting me be a part of your day. I hope the rest of your Tuesday goes smoothly. Keep it here because you got lots more of your favorites all the way to sing along with, and I'll be back again tomorrow. But let's make today a true Two for Tuesday. Do your best to help at least two people smile. Maybe even help them laugh or at least chuckle a little bit. It'll make a big difference in their day and their health. It is medically proven that the act of smiling, especially laughing, actually lowers our blood pressure. Coming up, it's first and final. The first top 10 hit for Lynyrd Skynyrd, then the most recent top 10 hit for Duran Duran.
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7: Ample sunshine expected this afternoon with daytime highs approaching 87. Winds out of the north, 5 to 10 miles per hour. Lows level off around 68. Tonight, mainly clear skies develop with fog at times. Slight chance for scattered storms and foggy early tomorrow. Daytime highs approaching 86. Sunshine mixed with clouds at times. From the Wayne Weather Center, I'm meteorologist Jennifer Wojcicki. Right now, 86.
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3: Kentucky is joining a multi-state lawsuit over the Trump administration's access to information on state temporary assistance for needy families programs. Changes in federal oversight announced in June give the administration the ability to access data belonging to TANF recipients and share that information with other government agencies and possibly private organizations, according to the plaintiffs. That data includes Social Security numbers, immigration status, and other sensitive details. Governor Beshear says he directed the state attorney general to get involved in the litigation to fight back against, quote, unlawful actions by the Trump administration. No lettuce on the tacos. Jefferson County Public Schools is altering its food menu for students when they return to class on Thursday, thanks to the cyclosporiasis outbreak around the country. As a precaution, JCPS will not offer shredded lettuce as part of the taco fixings bar.
4: JCPS monitors information and guidance from our local, state, and federal health departments. We do not offer iceberg lettuce as part of a credible component as part of the reimbursable meal because it just is, it's not nutrient dense enough to count as a dark green leafy vegetable.
3: Nutrition Services Director Tarina Eddington says no produce at JCPS has been associated with the cyclosporiasis outbreak. National night out events are planned across Kentucky later on this evening. NNO was first launched in the 1980s as a way to encourage neighbors to come together and get to know law enforcement and public safety officials who serve their communities. All 8 Louisville Metro Police Divisions are hosting free gatherings featuring food, live music, kids activities, and safety exhibits. The city of Florence and many other municipalities will have similar events going on as well. I'm Joe Lincoln.
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2: And here's Heather with the weather.
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Rock and Roll Hall of Famers, Duran Duran. As we begin the Tuesday cruise, this is Ken Cocker. All our usual features coming up, so we don't want you to go anywhere, including music headlines, born on dates of the lates and greats, and milestones and memories as well. Plus, we're going to play great music as we always do, including the Steve Miller Band from the 1970s coming your way in just a little bit. I don't know if you heard it or not. Daryl Hall recently had a kidney transplant. There wasn't a whole lot of publicity about that. He's doing better, hopes to be on tour soon, and that's great news. Here he is with John Oates, Kiss on My List.

0: And it's Jungle Love from the Steve and the Band, Steve from Milwaukee, originally, and I'm Ken Cocker. Guns N' Roses on tour. My brother, who lives in Chicago, went to see him the other day, said they were great. So we got Guns N' Roses and more coming up in just a bit as we do the Tuesday Cruise.
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8: Ample sunshine expected this afternoon with daytime highs approaching 87. Winds out of the north, 5 to 10 miles per hour. Lows level off around 68. Tonight, mainly clear skies develop with fog at times. Slight chance for scattered storms and foggy early tomorrow. Daytime highs approaching 86. Sunshine mixed with clouds at times. From the Wayne Weather Center, I'm meteorologist Jennifer Wojcicki. Right now, 86.
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0: Misunderstanding. Rock and Roll Hall of Famers, their Genesis, their lead singer. Phil Collins goes into the Rock and Roll Hall of Fame as a solo artist coming up later on this year, November the 14th. Roxette's around the corner, and Boston with a song that came out almost 50 years ago.
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1: 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Winners must appear in person with proper positive legal identification to claim any prize Monday through Friday, excluding holidays, within 30 days, so the prize will be forfeited. Prizes will not be mailed or delivered. Any winner under the age of 18 must be accompanied by a parent or legal guardian. No trade or cash equivalent will be awarded for any contest prize. Any person or persons found to be in violation of these contest rules before, during, or after the respective contest or giveaway will be disqualified and will not be eligible for future contests and giveaways.
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0: December 1976, that song came out, so almost 50 years old. It's Boston. We got Scandal coming up in a bit. Let's take a look at the born on dates of the lates and greats as we ease on down the Tuesday highway. August the 4th, 1921, hockey player Maurice the Rocket Richard was born. He passed away in 2000, the year 2000. Tina Cole, remember she played Katie on My Three Sons? She is 83 years old today. Comedian and actor Richard Belzer, born in 1944, died in 2023. He's in a lot of things, including Law & Order SVU, right? Billy Bob Thornton from Landman is celebrating today. He's 71. Barack Obama, former president, now is a senior citizen at 65. Baseball pitcher Roger Clemens is 64, a Texan, of course. Jeff Gordon is 55, and former actress and the Duchess of Sussex, Meghan Markle, is celebrating 45. There's a look at the born on dates of the lates and greats today.
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7: Ample sunshine expected this afternoon, with daytime highs approaching 87. Winds out of the north, 5 to 10 miles per hour. Lows level off around 68. Tonight, mainly clear skies develop with fog at times. Slight chance for scattered storms and foggy early tomorrow. Daytime highs approaching 86. Sunshine mixed with clouds at times. From the Wayne Weather Center, I'm meteorologist Jennifer Wojcicki. Currently 84.
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2: Officials with the largest school district in the Commonwealth, JCPS, are sounding optimistic of their transportation plan ahead of the start of classes on Thursday. Paul Miles has more.
3: The district is starting the year with more than 700 bus drivers.
4: From the operations standpoint, we've been putting in 15 to 17 hour days for the past couple of weeks. We're really looking forward to it being Thursday night, and we can reflect back on a successful first day.
3: JCPS Chief Operations Officer Rob Folk.
4: Our typical clear time last year at the end of the school day was 5:41, which is what we'll be shooting for by the second week. But on that first day, if I can get them home by 6:59 with 59 seconds, I'll consider that successful.
3: The district has moved to a new routing system for the buses. It will run parallel with the old system in case one fails. I'm Paul Miles.
2: Kentucky Governor Andy Beshear is joining a coalition of 25 states suing the Trump administration over what they say are illegal tariffs. The lawsuit is challenging the administration's decision to increase tariffs on more than 80 countries. The coalition says that accounts for 99.4% of all U.S. imports, and the costs will be passed along to Americans who are already struggling to pay for essential consumer goods. The coalition claims the actions exceed the administration's legal authority and violate the Administrative Procedure Act. The Kentucky River Health Department is warning residents after a bat in Knott County tested positive for rabies. Those who live in the area are advised to avoid touching or handling wild animals, particularly those that appear to be sick or injured. Pet owners are also asked to make sure their animals are current on vaccines. Bats, as well as skunks, in a few other Kentucky counties have also tested positive for rabies this year. I'm Joe Lincoln.
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Rocket Man, what a great song from 1972. Elton John, his longtime collaborator, Bernie Taupin, is going to launch his own solo tour coming up soon. That's kind of interesting. Elton won't participate in that. Bernie on his own. Kind of cool. Journey's going to come your way in a bit. Right now, a guy who's heading for the Rock and Roll Fame Hall of Fame coming in November. We're talking about Billy Idol. It's a wonderful day for a white wedding, as do the crews for Tuesday.

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1: And the sign says, long-haired freaky people need not.

0: Hey, it's Worlds Apart. Separate Ways. A Journey, and I'm Ken Cocker. Great music from Bob Seger and the Doobie Brothers coming up in a bit. Kevin Costner has got a director's cut of Dances with Wolves coming out. And he said, wait a minute, that movie is pretty old, isn't it? Yeah, it came out in 1990, 36 years old. He's got something new to show us, I guess. A four-hour-long movie it will be now. The director's cut's available starting this Friday. And wow, 4 hours. I like the movie. I'm not sure if I want to stick around for 4 hours, though.
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8: Mainly clear skies with fog and spots tonight with lows around 68. Winds out of the north around 5 miles per hour. A mix of clouds and sun with fog and spots early tomorrow. Slight chance for scattered thunderstorms. High temperatures reach up to 86. Slight chance for isolated storms and foggy tomorrow night. Lows dip down to about 70. Mainly clear skies. From the Wayne Weather Center, I'm meteorologist Jennifer Wojcicki. Currently, it's 86 degrees.
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0: Stop Dragging My Heart Around. Stevie Nicks and Tom Petty. Still talking, Fleetwood Mac may do something in conjunction with the 50th anniversary of Rumours, which will be in February of next year. Nothing official. Let's hope it happens. Brian Adams has his Acoustic Fridays on his YouTube channel. And a great song by Brian's coming up here in just a bit, as well as some Evanescence.
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3: 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The treatment they need to talk again. The lifetime of day-to-day help they need to live full and independent lives. When there's no more government funding, or a nursing home seems like the only option, or everyone says there's no hope for recovery, we won't leave one warrior behind. Not on our watch. 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
1: 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Winners must appear in person with proper positive legal identification. Claim any prize Monday through Friday, excluding holidays, within 30 days, so the prize will be forfeited. Prizes will not be mailed or delivered. Any winner under the age of 18 must be accompanied by a parent or legal guardian. No trade or cash equivalent will be awarded for any contest prize. Any person or persons found to be in violation of these contest rules before, during, or after the respective contest or giveaway will be disqualified and will not be eligible for future contests and giveaways.
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0: My Immortal. That's a good song from Evanescence. And get Eagles, the title track from their 1975 album, coming up in just a bit. Time to take a look at the milestones and memories for August 4th. In 1958, the first Billboard Hot 100 was published. Ricky Nelson was number one with Poor Little Fool. 1967, Pink Floyd released their first album, The Piper at the Gates of Dawn. In 1975, Led Zeppelin singer Robert Plant seriously injured in a car accident. President Carter established the Department of Energy. That happened in 1977. This is interesting. 1982, Joe Youngblood became the first and only major league player to get hits for two different teams in two different cities on the same day. He got a hit for the Mets in a game at Wrigley Field in Chicago in the afternoon, then was traded and flew and got a hit for the Expos that evening in Philadelphia. That's wild. That's wild. 1984, Carl Lewis won his first gold medal at the Olympics in Los Angeles. In 1984, Prince's Purple Rain album went to number one. Stayed there 24 weeks. Wow. And there you have a look at the milestones and memories today.
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7: Mainly clear skies with fog and spots tonight with lows around 68. Winds out of the north around 5 miles per hour. A mix of clouds and sun with fog and spots early tomorrow. Slight chance for scattered thunderstorms. High temperatures reach up to 86. Slight chance for isolated storms and foggy tomorrow night. Lows dip down to about 70. Mainly clear skies. From the Wayne Weather Center, I'm meteorologist Jennifer Wojcicki. Currently, it's 86 degrees.
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2: Kentucky is joining a multi-state lawsuit over the Trump administration's access to information on state temporary assistance for needy families programs. Changes in federal oversight announced in June give the administration the ability to access data belonging to TANF recipients and share that information with other government agencies and possibly private organizations, according to the plaintiffs. That data includes Social Security numbers, immigration status, and other sensitive details. Governor Beshear says he directed the state attorney general to get involved in the litigation to fight back against, quote, unlawful actions by the Trump administration. No lettuce on the tacos. Jefferson County Public Schools is altering its food menu for students when they return to class on Thursday, thanks to the cyclosporiasis outbreak around the country. As a precaution, JCPS will not offer shredded lettuce as part of the taco fixings bar.
3: JCPS monitors information and guidance from our local, state, and federal health departments. We do not offer iceberg lettuce as part of a credible component as part of the reimbursable meal because it just does, it's not nutrient dense enough to count as a dark green leafy vegetable.
2: Nutrition Services Director Tarina Eddington says no produce at JCPS has been associated with the cyclosporiasis outbreak. National Night Out events are planned across Kentucky later on this evening. NNO was first launched in the 1980s as a way to encourage neighbors to come together and get to know law enforcement and public safety officials who serve their communities. All 8 Louisville Metro Police Divisions are hosting free gatherings featuring food, live music, kids activities, and safety exhibits. The city of Florence and many other municipalities will have similar events going on as well. I'm Joe Lincoln.
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we're doing the Tuesday Cruise in Grand Funk from 1974, the album was All the Girls in the World Beware, and what else was on there? Bad Time was on there as well. What a great singer. He's still out there touring, their lead singer, Mark Farner. And this is Ken Cocker, Twisted Sister, coming your way in a bit. Got a song now by Hootie and the Blowfish. Of course, their lead singer is Darius Rucker. She sits alone.

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3: Hey, very delightful. Good evening to you, and welcome once again out to Great American Ballpark. Tonight, it is game one of a three-game get-together with the Athletics. As the